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6: Hi, I'm Phoebe Humphrey. It seems there's no relief on the horizon for motorists, with the Energy Minister appearing to rule out another fuel excise cut as unleaded prices soar past $2.20 a litre across the major capitals.
7: We said that the excise cut was temporary. We were very clear on that right from the beginning. You know, we're not going to respond to every daily movement on the world oil price.
6: Chris Bowen there on the ABC. Michaela Cash has weighed in on Pauline Hanson's comments about First Nations Australians being the most primitive race on earth. The One Nation leader is facing calls to apologise for the remarks. The Liberal senator telling Nine she does not agree with what Pauline said, but believes more needs to be done to bridge the gap between Indigenous and non-Indigenous Australians.
8: I mean, why aren't we closing the gap? Where is the billions and billions and billions of dollars of taxpayers' money that just doesn't seem to get to the people on the ground who need it?
6: Anthony Albanese has revealed he's phoned with the King. The PM says it was a privilege to speak to King Charles and that the monarch's affection for Australia remains strong. They met in person almost a year ago. The numbers are in from Friday's historic NFL match at the MCG. 18.5 million viewers tuned into Netflix to watch the 49ers beat the Rams. And the Emmys are getting underway now in LA. Stars have walked the blue carpet for the 78th awards ceremony, with Aussie Sarah Snook waving the flag for Australia, nominated for her role in All Her Fault. The Pit leads the nominations with 25.
5: Sport.
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6: In sport, Steve Smith has hinted he may hang up the bat before next year's Ashes in England. The 37-year-old telling the UK Telegraph he may retire from Test cricket and focus on the shortest format of the game, while Mitch Marsh will lead our Aussie cricketers today in the first of three one-day clashes against Zimbabwe. Nathan Cleary might have been cleared to play by the NRL judiciary, but he's no certain starter in next week's prelim final. The Panthers suffered a foot injury in the weekend's win over the Roosters. And in the Premier League, Leeds down Newcastle this morning 4-1. That's the latest news and sport.
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10: 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Should be fine for Thursday and Friday, but a perfect weekend ahead.
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Love those early noughties. Want to hear more of them? Tell us. Join us now on the playlist. It's your chance to help us with the music, and we'll put you on the standby list to win an extra $1,000 for your school holidays. Yeah, imagine that. An extra $1,000 to do some cool stuff with the family. Hey, tell us, too, what you think of this. Sienna Spyro, Great Expectation. New stuff now to hop. In my head.

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0: Let's be honest, who doesn't love smoked meat? The Gourmet Smokeout, Meat Noosa, it is on this Saturday. If you love all the stuff when it comes to smoking meat, barbecuing, talking about ribs, oh, hello. I'm gonna really struggle telling you about this because I'm just going to drool, right? Smoked brisket, the pulled pork, the pork belly, oh, the slaw, the pickles, the chilies. Oh, you know everything to do with smoking, right? The Meat Noosa Festival, it's on this Saturday. Get all the details about that. Tickets are still available. Jump onto our website for all the links. $30 for adults, $25 for kids. Loving that. Meat Noosa this weekend. Kipling Heidi, more of the biggest hits, the best throwbacks. We're going to dive back to the 90s of 91.1 Hot FM.
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0: tomorrow morning with Sam and Ash on 91.1 Hot FM. More tickets to go to the Great Moscow Circus coming to play Noosa. They're going to play the juggling acts, and it's really simple. Sam or Ash will juggle three items. Whichever is the last one remains in their hands. If it's yours, you'll be winning a family pass to the Great Moscow Circus. Sam and Ash will waken the fun up tomorrow morning from 5. Ella Langley, choosing Texas before 11. And One Direction have got one thing to tell us next at 91.1 Hot FM.
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1: Tomorrow on the show, Track Attack, the decider. It's 15 apiece at the moment. Who will win?
0: Game on. 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Jeez, it's all happening. And your school holiday upgrade. 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

0: 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Your home of the biggest hits and the best throwbacks. School holidays are upgraded. 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Where could we be sending you? We could be sending you to, well, anywhere, really.
1: Yeah, because girls is players too.
0: 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Yeah. Zero commercials for 50 minutes. And we're going to do it next here at Hot.
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4: Still got a crash yet to be cleared away for the Bruce Highway northbound around Nambour Connection Road through Woombye, just near the Big Pineapple to look out for. Also got some delays Burnett Street and Main Street through Budrum. Sunshine Motorway slow through Mountain Creek. Calandra Road busy through Little Mountain and Calandra West. And Nicklin Way has delays through Warana. Burnett Street and Main Street slows up a little bit through Budrum as well. 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
3: Hi, I'm Phoebe Humphrey. The federal government is playing down hopes of another cut to the fuel excise. There were reports it was considering reintroducing a discount amid soaring petrol prices. But Deputy PM Richard Miles has told News 24 it's not on the cards right now.
4: Well, we don't have plans for it. We are watching what's playing out in the Middle East, clearly. There is literally news every day, and I think it's important to take a step back and to just get a sense of what this is going, how this is playing out.
3: Queensland has taken the top spot as Australia's best performing economy. The latest CommBank State of the States reveals the Sunshine State has bumped Western Australia from pole position. It's due to the state's dwelling investment recording the strongest growth in the country. Parents are being warned that online radicalisation is increasingly happening through gaming platforms and private chat groups. A federal inquiry has been launched to look into what's driving the rise in young people being drawn towards extremist ideologies. More Aussies are signing up to the Defence Force. The ADF has recorded its highest number of enlistments in 16 years. Retention also remains high, with more people in the force now than there has been in 25 years. Currently, there are over 64,000 full-time personnel. And Jean Smart has made Emmy's history, the hack star becoming the only woman to win Best Lead Comedy Actress for every season of a multi-season show. Sarah Snook is the only Aussie nominated at today's ceremony in LA.
2: Sport.
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3: In sport, the Lions have locked in Logan Morris. The 21-year-old was in the sights of a number of other AFL clubs, including the Tassie Devils, but he signed a two-year extension, keeping him at Brisbane until the end of 2029. And Kalen Ponga says he's embracing the challenge of taking on the Warriors in New Zealand on Sunday. The Knight telling Nine he's looking forward to a sellout arena.
5: The crowd that we had in Sydney was pretty awesome, so no doubt we'll get some across the ditch. But the opportunity to go over there and play in front of their home crowd is something that we're excited by.
3: That's the latest news and sport.
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7: Blue sky and sunshine, 24 the top. Tomorrow should be mostly fine, 24. Fine for Thursday. In fact, fine for the remainder of the week and even into the weekend, 25 by Sunday.
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0: Sunshine Motorway eastbound is slow through Mountain Creek and through Sippy Downs. Caloundra Road is busy eastbound through Little Mountain and Caloundra West. And Nicola Way has some delays through Warana. Steve Irwin Way slows up through Beerwa and through Landsborough. And the Bruce Highway travelling well between Nambour and Caboolture so far too. For children, fighting cancer is one thing. 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It's Chris with the traffic. Another update in an hour on 91.1 Hot FM.
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9: Hi, I'm Phoebe Humphrey. The federal government is rejecting opposition claims it's not serious about reducing migration numbers. It comes as talks between Labor and the coalition on a potential consensus collapse. Deputy PM Richard Marles has told News 24 they've already made significant progress.
10: Migration was too high. We've brought it down by 40% as against the peak that we inherited. And 245,000 in this financial year represents a further reduction, and we are intent on meeting that target.
9: Queensland has taken out pole position in CommBank's latest State of the States report. The Sunshine State now has the nation's top-performing economy in the June quarter, bumping Western Australia from the top spot. South Australia sits in second place, while WA has slipped to third. The AFP Commissioner says it's time Australians have a renewed conversation about illicit drugs and organised crime. Chrissy Barrett says Aussies take too many illicit substances and it's having an impact on our national security. New home sales have fallen nearly 20% over winter. A report by the Housing Industry Association has found sales of new builds have dropped in the past 3 months. The HIA says home builders will be unable to sustain further rate rises on top of the federal government's tax changes. And Prince Harry and Meghan Markle's kids have reportedly been removed from school in the UK due to security concerns. Archie and Lilibet have been pulled out of their new school just 2 days after starting. It comes as the British Home

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0: In sport, Lions young gun Logan Morris is staying in Brisbane. The 21-year-old has signed a two-year extension, tying him to the club until the end of 2029. The Lions face Hawthorn in Saturday night's prelim final. And the Knights are confident they can cause an upset in Sunday's semi-final clash against the Warriors in New Zealand. Newcastle go into the clash as underdogs, but coach Justin Holbrook has told Nine he's confident they can defy the odds again.
2: In terms of us and our side, we've got confidence if we go there and play well that we can, you know, stay alive in the comp.
0: That's the latest news and sport.
3: Hi, Dr. Leon Sense. 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
4: Bank Pine this afternoon, 24 the top. Tomorrow should be mostly fine, 24 as well. Little cooler on Thursday, 21 the max, but staying fine. Overnight lows of 13.
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4: When I look at the years that these next few songs were released, I'm thinking, oh my goodness, how time flies. 1984, well, I wasn't born yet. 1992, I was in year two. And in 2001, I was getting ready to, well, I guess, graduate school, Burnside High. That was also the year that Sonic dropped Sky. Let's do it now, the Throwback Lunch. Nirvana, minutes away, and the Mighty Mighty Boss Stones to come. Let's do this now here at Hot. Look at-

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0: What a busy weekend with things that you and the family can do, and one of those events is the Sunshine Coast biggest night of rides, foam and fireworks at Aussie World this Saturday night. 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Noah Kahn, 3 hits away. Love this new banger for Ella Langley. It's called Be Her.
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0: 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Tomorrow morning, Sam and Ash return, waking the fun up from 5 and a 10 to wait your next chance to win yourself $1,000 with Let's Get Quizzical Pop Quiz. 10 questions, 60 seconds. You get 10 right, $1,000. You're going to be starting your Wednesday. And just for playing, you could be off to Foxy Malone's with $50 in your back pocket. The new Irish pub in Mooloolaba. Shall we throw it back to the 90s, MJ? Remember the time when MJ dropped this? I'm going to play it next at 91.1 Hot FM. Nugget and Al
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1: Tomorrow on the show, Track Attack, the decider. It's 15 apiece at the moment. Who will win?
0: Game on. 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
2: Good afternoon. East northeasterly winds 10 to 12 knots across the coast. Next tide's a low tide at about 4:40, and there is between half and 1 metre of east southeasterly swell at about 9 second intervals. We're checking out between Bridgian and Sunshine, Markula, Twin Waters, Northern Maroochydore and the Kiwana Stretch. 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

0: around the Plaza, Horton Parade and Aerodrome Road at Maud Street and First Avenue. Out of Brisbane, there are some delays on the Bruce Highway with a multi-vehicle crash northbound through North Lakes. 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
10: Hey there, I'm Brooke Seychelle. Pauline Hanson has rejected claims her party's immigration policy will cause economic carnage. One Nation plans to slash temporary visas by 750,000 over 3 years. But speaking to News 24, Hanson disagrees with the experts.
11: Do you trust these economists, what they come out and say? Because I don't. I don't believe they always get it right as well. By taking the migration figures back to 2017, did the economy crash at that time? No, they didn't.
10: Meantime, the Housing Minister has joined the chorus of condemnation towards Pauline Hanson's remark, branding our First Nations Australians as a primitive culture. Claire O'Neill has told Nine it's an example of the One Nation leader talking Australia down.
12: I'm proud to teach my kids that our beautiful country is built off the back of tens of thousands of years of continuous culture. And Pauline Hanson and One Nation say that they stand up for Australia being great, but, you know, they're denigrating the things that are brilliant about our country.
10: OpenAI has issued an ultimatum to the federal government calling to dilute copyright laws or it won't invest in domestic training or renewables. OpenAI CEO Ian O'Leary warns the protections for creatives could stop plans to set up data centres to train models here in Australia. But Nationals leader Matt Canavan has accused the tech giant of trying to blackmail Canberra with the threats. And Jean Smart has made history at the Emmys, the 75-year-old winning Best Lead Actress in a comedy series for Hacks, becoming the only woman to win the category for every season of a show.
9: Sport.
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10: Lions young gun Logan Morris is staying in Brisbane. The 21-year-old has signed a two-year extension until the end of 2029. It's the third major signing for the Lions in a week after Zach Bailey and Dane Zorko also extended their contracts. And Nathan Cleary might have been cleared to play by the NRL judiciary, but he's not a certain starter in next week's prelim final. The Panthers confirming the star playmaker suffered a foot injury in the weekend win

0: over the Roosters. That's the latest in news and sport.
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3: Blue skies and sunshine for us today, a top of 28. The outlook, though, fine tomorrow and Thursday and Friday. The weekend looking stunning, little warmer, tops of around 30.
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3: G'day, no accidents or breakdowns to hold things up on the sunny coast roads. Traffic's moving well on the Bruce between Brisbane and Gympie, just slowing through Glasshouse at times with the ongoing works on Steve Irwin Way, but no delays around Biwa and Landsborough. You've got a nice run through Mountain Creek and Sippy Downs on the Sunshine Motorway, doing well too on David Lowe Way between Coolum Beach and Sunrise. 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
8: Hey there, I'm Brooke Seychelle. Pauline Hanson has apologised for comments she made about First Nations Australians on a podcast. The One Nation leader admitted in a TV interview today that she sometimes puts her foot in her mouth, but was referring to the British settlement at the time. She later used a media conference to say sorry.
9: If I've offended people by using that, yes, I will apologise for that. I will not back away from what needs to be discussed.
8: Meanwhile, a political row is brewing over claims that Labor directed a $20 million community safety fund towards seats it already holds or was eyeing at the last election. The opposition says it's a case of taxpayer money being used for political gain. However, the government insists the projects were legitimate election commitments. Snowtown serial killer James Vlasakis will walk free on parole. A bid to block his release has failed, with a review upholding the decision to grant parole. Vlasakis was the youngest member of the notorious Bodies in the Barrels murder group, linked to 12 deaths in the 1990s. Overseas, the ex-girlfriend of one of the men accused of killing two Australian brothers claims he was an assassin, telling the court he boasted about killing the brothers. Callum and Jake Robinson and their American friend were killed during a surfing trip in Mexico in 2024. And the co-founder of HYROX has apologised after an Aussie athlete was allowed to continue competing after soiling herself at an event in Beijing. Moritz First says HYROX made a mistake by not immediately reacting during the race.
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8: Steve Smith has hinted he may hang up the bat before next year's Ashes in England. The 37-year-old telling the UK Telegraph he may retire from Test cricket and focus on the shortest format of the game. He currently sits fourth on Australia's all-time Test runs list. And West

0: Tigers have locked down young gun Asolomune Sukuru on a 2-year contract extension. The emerging centre will stay with the Tigers until the end of 2028 as he eyes a regular starting spot. That's the latest in news and sport.
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3: Blue skies and sunshine for us today, a top of 28. The outlook, though, fine tomorrow and Thursday and Friday. The weekend looking stunning, a little warmer, tops of around 30.
2: With Chomley Family Law, rebuilding for a better tomorrow.
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0: 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Mikey in. This weekend, Sunday at Rod Laver Arena, you might be heading down to that. The big tribute to John Farnham, Celine Dion, Hugh Jackman. Keith Urban is going to be performing as well. The exclusive Keith is doing Burn For You. That is going to be amazing. Farnham, Two Strong Hearts. Throwing it back to the late 80s and three hits at 91.1 Hot FM.
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1: 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It's 15 apiece at the moment. Who will win?
0: Game on. 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
2: G'day, about a 5 minute delay each way through Mountain Creek on the Sunshine Motorway. Bit of traffic around the Plaza, Horton Parade, Maroochydore Road outbound around the high school. School pickups underway. Slowing through Kunda Park 2 to Pike Street and through Bockerine on the Nicola May. Calandra Road on the building mouth through Meriden Plains. Looking good on the Bruce Highway between the coast and Brizzy. 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
4: Your news now.
6: Hey there, I'm Brooke Seychell. The PM has responded to calls for an AI early warning system, saying the federal government is working closely with AI companies to make sure Australia benefits from the tech. It comes after News Corp reported that OpenAI issued an ultimatum to the PM, urging him to loosen copyright laws to secure AI investment. But Anthony Albanese has told Parliament Labor has Australia's best interests in mind.
7: AI is not neutral. And we must make sure that we use the capacity that we have to ensure that artificial intelligence reflects Australian values.
6: New home sales have taken another hit, with sales falling nearly 20% in the past 3 months. A new report from the Housing Industry Association says further rate rises will be unsustainable for Aussie home builders in the wake of the federal government's tax changes. Meanwhile, Pauline Hanson has offered an apology to Anthony Albanese over comments she made about his late mother. Hanson criticised the PM's mother's long-term use of social housing and his constant references to his upbringing. She says she didn't mean to offend.
8: I don't think my comments were derogatory towards his mother at all. I was referring to House Commission at that time. So if he's taken offence to it, well, I'm sorry for that.
6: And Matthew Rhys has made history at the 78th Primetime Emmy Awards in LA, the actor winning Outstanding Lead Actor in a Comedy Series for his work in Widow's Bay, as well as Outstanding Lead Actor in a Limited Series for The Beast in Me.
5: Sport.
4: With the look you love, for less at QEBS. 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
6: Logan Morris says his decision to stay put at the Brisbane Lions was a no-brainer. He was tipped to be a massive player in next year's trade period, but he's inked a 2-year extension, tying him to the club until the end of 2029. Morris says it's where he wants to be.
9: I just come into this club every day with a smile on my face, knowing that I can have fun but also get to work, and it's fun playing in a team that is playing for each other, and I guess on the weekends it's fun playing with this group, so it was no-brainer to sign on and to keep playing with this group.
6: That's the latest in news and sport.
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12: Beautiful sunny afternoon across the Sunshine Coast. Could be back with a shower tomorrow, though. 13 overnight to a top of 24 for Wednesday. And Thursday, Friday, partly cloudy.
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0: That would be it. 91.1 Hot FM, Nugget and Al. We're away today, but I'm steering the ship regardless. So we're looking back at some of the little bits and pieces we've done during the year, some of our favourites. Mikey's random advice. We were trying to help somebody. This is the tale of an errant roller door repair.
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5: Happy Monday.
4: He was swinging his arms around like an aeroplane.
0: Warming up.
4: Yeah. You forgot to dance and were checking your hair in the reflection of the studio window.
5: I just realised how flat it was. I got a haircut on Friday. And then I zhuzh today, and then it's just gone belly up.
4: Is this
5: up
4: your lady who comes to the house?
5: No, I go to her house.
4: Oh, you go to her house, right?
5: Yeah, well, she's qualified. It's not like some random lady.
4: You're just knocking on people's doors. Can you cut my hair, please?
5: Yes.
4: That would be weird. Mm. Hey, I'm surprised you can still look Alan and I in the eye this afternoon, because we can't give anything away, but we've got a big announcement later in the week, haven't we, Albie?
0: Huge.
4: We're pretty excited about it, but let's just say, in preparation for this announcement, Albie and I may have had to sing something.
5: Yes.
4: And Mikey, you got to be in one of our special recording booths today as Alan and I laid down these tracks.
5: Yes.
4: Thoughts, feedback, comments?
0: It was a ballad.
5: Oh, it was something.
4: We've destroyed a well-known ballad.
5: I love this particular ballad.
4: It's a great song.
5: I don't think I love it anymore. I really don't think I do.
0: You know, on those talent shows, they say make it your own.
4: Yeah.
0: I think that's what we did.
4: We explored the space.
0: Yeah, we made it our own.
5: I think you did make it your own, because did you hit puberty or something?
4: It was literally a moment where Albie became a man in the studio. That was exciting.
0: It happens to many of we great singers.
4: And it's a shame too, because we're in the middle of one of our better takes.
0: Yeah, no, that's true.
4: And you sounded like someone was just gently letting air out of a balloon. But look, more to come on that later in the week, Hot Family. Boys, our email this afternoon comes from Lynn. Dear Mikey, my husband is a very handy guy, which is great because he can generally fix anything around our house. However, our roller door in the garage has been playing up lately, and I suggested we just pay somebody to come out and look at it, but he refused. And now we have a roller door sitting on the garage floor and parts scattered around the garage, and we are no closer to getting it sorted. I fear that if he keeps going, it's going to end up costing us a fortune. How can I speak to him about this without hurting his feelings? Lynn. So obviously he's going, nah, I'm not paying someone to fix a bloody roller door. I'll do it myself.
5: Yeah.
4: But it doesn't matter how handy you are. Like, Mikey, you and I are fairly handy.
5: Yeah.
4: Alan, you're in the room. but we all have our ceiling, don't we?
5: Yes, absolutely.
4: Like, we've got things where I'll see these and I'll go, yep, I can do that. Yep, I can fix that.
5: Yeah.
4: Like me personally, I would never attempt to repair something like a roller door.
5: No, I don't.
4: Because they're big and heavy and expensive and it can go pear-shaped. Somehow he's taken the roller door off.
5: How has he done that, by the way?
4: That's question number one. Yeah. Obviously he's gone, nah, I'll be right. I'm not paying some bloke to come out and fix the roller door. Now Lynn's got the problem, no roller door, which is, you know, the front of your house in most cases.
5: Yep.
4: So the garage, I'm assuming, is now exposed to the elements and nefarious characters.
5: Yeah.
4: And it's looking like they're no closer to getting a roller door. How does she breach this stubbornness of his and go, mate, you've got to get this fixed?
5: Well, first thing I'll
4: say, we've got to pay someone to do it.
5: I'll start with a positive, and that is, Lynn, I'm actually excited that your other half wants to give it a go. I mean, I know he's not qualified, but you do want to step up and be kind of that man of going, no, I'll have a look at it. However,
4: you got to know your limits, though.
5: The limit is when the door is clearly now in parts.
4: When the garage door is now on the floor of the garage, we have reached that limit.
5: Yeah. Lynn, I think you're just going to have to let your other half just go for it. It's already in parts. It's already on the floor. It's going to cost you no matter what anyway.
4: Oh, no.
5: So I think
4: this could drag on for weeks or months without a garage door.
5: Well,
4: critters could be getting in there.
5: Like what?
4: Possums? Other marsupii?
5: Marsupii.
4: Yeah, I think that's the
0: security reasons alone.
4: Well, I'm assuming the car is in there, like most garages. So now the garage is now completely open. The car is exposed. You hear about car thieves on the Sunshine Coast all the time. I think you need the door fixed.
5: It's a shame, Lynn, you didn't send us a photo, because in my head I'm thinking, is this a roller door electric door?
4: I'm picturing a roller door for some reason.
5: Or is this one of those ones that have like the four rectangle bars?
4: Oh, a panel one.
5: Yes. Yeah. Okay, Lynn, where are you going from here? Do you know what? He's obviously ballsed it up. I would just call someone yourself.
4: Now, I was going to go to you, Albie, because obviously this is what Joe would have to do if tried something.
0: Yeah.
4: Should Lynn just go around the husband and go, look, you had your chance. I've called the blokes. They're going to be here on Tuesday.
0: Sabotage is what I'm saying.
5: Sabotage?
4: What do you mean?
5: What are you sabotaging?
0: So the door is off right at the moment. Just do a few little things to it that will make it irreparable, and he has to call in somebody.
4: But then
0: to fix
4: it's going
0: to
4: cost more when the professionals go, this door's been
0: sometimes
4: fiddled with.
0: You've got to take a few steps to get to the end, you know? I reckon that would work.
5: So you're saying, Lynn, make it worse.
0: Get the hammer and wreck a few things so that it becomes so inoperable that he goes, well, I can't fix it. It's just no good.
4: So you're saying sabotage.
0: Yeah.
4: So you're saying just go around the husband and go, hey, I've called in a professional.
5: Yeah, I think my idea is
0: well,
5: the smartest idea.
0: Calling it a professional, but, just speeding up the process.
5: Yeah, but what? She's gone around and sabotaged the garage door, and now she's up for a whole new garage door.
4: But then when he comes into the garage and goes, who did this?
0: Yeah.
4: Maybe she could say, possums.
5: The wombat.
4: It all comes back to the possums.
0: Yeah, yeah. Lynn, I think that's a good idea.
4: Good luck with your garage door. Mikey, we'll see you for some more singing tomorrow.
5: Wow.
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2: 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Sunshine Coast traffic.
6: G'day, clear run for the Bruce, heading back from Brizzy. The Sunshine Motorway is still around a couple of minutes inbound, outbound through Mountain Creek on the Sunshine Motorway and quite slow through Bockerine on the Nickel May. Those school zone speed limits still in place. A slow through Kunda Park, Maroochydore Road, Main Street heavy in Budrum, and a bit of traffic up around Denala Bridge with that single lane in operation for bridge upgrade through Noosaville. KFC's new lunchtime box full range packs an unreasonable amount of chicken in a mouth-watering $5, $10 and $15 boxes until 2 p.m. Pick up only. Not everywhere, not forever, no swaps. 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

0: Olivia Dean at 91.1 Hot FM has had an amazing 2026. Got the best new artist at the Grammys this year, and also first female solo artist in history in the UK to simultaneously land four songs in the UK top 10. I would have thought for sure there would have been a female artist over the years that has achieved something like that, but apparently not. It is Nug and Al Revisited today, and we're looking back at a story that Nug did about a curbside couch, or should I say, a slowly disappearing curbside couch.
1: Odd Family, I just want to share this with you this afternoon, because over my holidays, I got to witness something that I would say was equally mysterious, but also spectacular.
0: Was it my driving?
1: It wasn't you driving into the trolley bay at Kiwanis Shopping World.
0: Okay.
1: And it happened just up the road from my house at Woombye. So you know how, you see this from time to time, people just leave stuff on the curb with a sign that says free.
0: It's happening more and more all the time.
1: But I reckon people, it's just people who go, like, I couldn't be bothered taking it to the tip.
0: Exactly.
1: But I don't want to seem like I'm just leaving rubbish. If I put a sign there that says free, it's commerce. This is happening now. So this is my last week of holiday. So near my place at Woombye, there was this sort of, I'd call it like a light blue two-seater couch with a matching footstool. It was on the side of the road near my house. With the sign, free. I don't know if it was part of a Christmas clean out or whatever it was.
0: So what is it, like a vinyl couch? Or
1: no,
0: a
1: material.
0: Okay, material.
1: Can we use the term jacquard?
0: You can.
1: I'm not sure what that is. I've just heard it on ads. So yeah, like a material couch, like a sky blue, maybe even like a robin's egg blue.
0: Sounds nice.
1: You might say, with a matching footstool. Okay. Classy. We class up the rumpus room big time. Anyway, so I've sort of driven past it and kind of gone, oh yeah, rightio. Good luck with that. And I didn't know, because it wasn't like out the front of a house. So it wasn't like it could be immediately attributed to, oh yeah, those people have put this out the front of their house. It was kind of a bit of an open stretch of road. So
0: no one owns it.
1: So no one, whoever's done it,
0: no
1: has actively gone,
0: claim.
1: I'm going to plonk this down here in this kind of, this purgatory of the street. So anyway, so the first time I saw it, it was completely intact, except for one of the seat cushions. So the cushion you sit on, just one. Everything else was there except one of the seat cushions. And I got the giggles as I thought to myself, I reckon someone's gone, yeah, no, I'll just take home the one cushion and just see if it matches the colour scheme of the house. So just one seat cushion.
0: I can't fit the whole thing in the car.
1: If you're sitting on the couch, it was the left one. So I've seen that, gone on with my day. Next day, because it was quite close to my house, I've driven past there. And I've noticed that the second seat cushion was gone.
0: They're taking it piece by piece.
1: So now both the seat cushions are gone. Rest of the couch, footstool, still sitting there. Good news is, because we had no rain until this week.
0: It's
1: still in pretty good nick. It's still handling things. Next day, things really ramped up. Both of the back cushions were gone, but the frame and the footstool still sitting there on the side of the road. Also, I should mention, by this stage, the free sign had been taken. That's a good bit of ply.
0: That's a free sign.
1: I'll take that as well. So we're now on to day four of this odyssey. And I'll be honest, this was the day of my holidays. I didn't even need to drive this way, but I said to Shannon, I've got to go and see what's happening with this couch. She's gone, what do you mean? I said, I can't even explain. So I got in the car. Drove past it. Didn't even need to drive this way. I thought, I've got to know what's going on. Day four, I had to see what happened next. The couch was gone.
0: Gone completely.
1: The couch was gone, but the footstool was still there. So then I thought, I've got to finish this
0: You've
1: off.
0: You've got to have the footstool.
1: So the next day, I thought, no, I've got to find out. It's like turning off a movie with 20 minutes to go.
0: Yeah.
1: I've got to see this through to the end. So then, day five, I've gone back. Ladies and gentlemen, the footstool was gone. The setting was complete.
0: Oh, well done.
1: And I've been reflecting on this. I'm just made of questions, can I tell you? Was it somebody on a skateboard who was taking it bit by bit? Was it six different people who all took one part of the couch? Was it a really large, very patient bird? I am just made of questions at this point. I reckon by about day four, I was seriously considering setting up a stakeout, just pulling up the Triton across the road with some snacks and some drinks and just waiting it out.
0: If it was at Christmas time, I'd be thinking like the 12 Days of Christmas, where they just take one, a partridge and a pear tree is the final bit.
1: My true love gave to me the second couch cushion.
0: Exactly.
1: Yeah,
0: right.
1: So I got to tell you, I'm just hot family. It's a sky blue couch. Oh. It was around Mumbai. If anybody out there in the hot family, if it was your couch and you dumped it, we're happy to keep people's identity a secret.
0: Yes.
1: Or if you were the person who took the bits of the couch.
0: Progressively.
1: I cannot sleep until I know what this, I want to know. This is more interesting than the finale of Stranger Things that I tell you.
0: We just want
1: to know
0: that it's gone to a good home.
1: Has it gone to a good home? Did you take all of it? Were you doing it on a Segway? Like, why did it take you so long to take? I've got a ute. I could have just taken the whole thing for you. I would have happily done it. Oh. If you are the person who took that couch bit by bit from the side of the road in Mumbai, please get in contact with me. I'm not sleeping at night.
0: Yeah.
1: It's all I think about. I need to find out how this ended
0: please
1: up.
0: Please call the free couch hotline. It's 1-300-468-911.
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6: Good afternoon. Northeasterly winds between 10 and 12 knots. Low tide at 4:40, and there is between 3/4 of a metre of easterly swell at 7 to 8 second intervals. 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

0: 91.1 Hot FM. It is Nugget and Al, not even our weekend detention show today, so I'm calling it Nugget and Al Revisited. Seeing we're not here, we're looking back at some of the little bits and pieces that we've done this year. And one story that you would have heard over and over again, because Nugget never lets me forget it, is the time that I had a bit of a mishap with a trolley bay at Kiwana Shopping World. So I'm going to revisit that story in case somehow you missed it during the year. We'll do that after four.
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2: 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Sunshine Coast traffic.
3: G'day, about a 5 minute delay inbound through Mountain Creek on the Sunshine Motorway, easing up outbound for now. Reports of a crash on Caloundra Road around the roundabout to Bell Vista Boulevard. Minor delay, slow through Bokreen on the Nickel May. School zone speed limit still in place for a couple more minutes. Not a bad run for the Bruce back and Brizzy. 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
3: Hey there, I'm Brooke Seychelle. Pauline Hanson says she regrets comments made about Indigenous Australians where she described them as the most primitive race. The One Nation leader insists she was referring to the time of British settlement and not now. Hanson has told News 24 her comments didn't come out as she intended.
4: I've always put my foot in my mouth and why I come out and say things. I'm not the most eloquent speaker in how I deliver something, what I say.
3: Meantime, the PM is reassuring that Australia will benefit from artificial intelligence after the CEO of OpenAI threatened to pull investments if the government didn't water down its copyright laws for creatives. Speaking in Parliament, Anthony Albanese says Australia remains the priority.
5: Artificial intelligence doesn't stop at anyone's borders, and our leadership and collaboration with our partners overseas will help us to make the most of AI at home.
3: A prominent athlete is back in the witness box for Alan Jones's trial in Sydney. The man, known as Complainant M, returning for a second day of evidence, accusing the broadcaster of one count of indecent assault and one of sexual touching. Jones has pleaded not guilty to a total of 22 charges in this trial. And a world-first Aussie trial using magic mushrooms to beat binge eating has shown improvements in all patients so far. Swinburne researchers say the IV-infused pilot trial has seen a 73% reduction in binge eating episodes, while 50% didn't have one at all during the follow-up period.
2: Sport.
1: With the look you love, for less at QEBS. Commercial Road, Kaluan.
3: Lions star Logan Morris says it's a relief to be staying put in Brisbane. The young gun was set to be a big name going to market at the end of next season, but has decided to put pen to paper on a two-year extension with the Lions. Morris says money wasn't a driver.
6: I don't want to leave a team where I'm happy where I am mentally and got a good group of mates, so I guess I feel like that's more valuable than, you know, a bit more money.
3: And the Aussie cricketers are in action later today, taking on Zimbabwe in the first of three one-day clashes. That's the latest in news and sport.
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0: It's at 91.1 Hot FM, Nugget and Al. We're away today, so in our absence, we're revisiting some of the favourite bits we did during the year. I don't know if this is a favourite bit of mine, but it is certainly for Nugget. It was the day I had to relate the story of the mishap I had with a trolley bay that somehow jumped in front of me at Kiwana Shopping World. We actually have a little segment which is all about this sort of thing.
1: Albies,
0: does this happen to anyone else? It's very unfair that you've made a segment out of my misfortune.
1: No, because it is uncanny how often you'll walk into our office and say, Nug, something's happened. You explain to me what has happened and the Hot family, and we go, that could not possibly happen to anybody else. So this is not the first edition and shan't be the last edition of Albie's Does This Happen to Anybody Else? All you've told me is that there's been an incident and it involves the car. Your beloved Mitsubishi ASX. So yeah. Buckle in, Hot family, for the latest edition of Albie's Does This Happen to Anybody Else?
0: Saturday afternoon, I was just sitting in my couch enjoying the solemnity of the day.
1: Yes.
0: And I thought, it's getting a bit late. I should go and grab something for lunch. And I didn't want to go to Mooloola Bar Coles because it's very busy at the moment
1: because chaos.
0: It's holiday time, lots of tourists around, so very hard to get a park. So I thought, you know what, I'm going to take the extra distance. I'm going to go to Kiwana Shopping World.
1: I like it how you've posited this as you making a big effort, driving further. It's now a beautiful Kiwana Shopping World.
0: Kiwana Shopping World.
1: You can always get a car park. Yeah. It's great.
0: Majority of the time.
1: Yep.
0: So I go to Kiwana Shopping World, the Coles car park, I call it, the one near the cinemas, etc.
1: Underneath the cinemas,
0: So I've been confronted the first level full.
1: Yep.
0: Oh, no.
1: School holidays, bound to happen.
0: Yeah, true. So I go to the next level, full. So, okay,
1: and I can already picture you. You're already getting upset here. You would be taking this as a personal
0: offense. Well, normally at that time of the afternoon, there's spaces around the place. So, okay, I'm going the full hog. I'm going up to the top level.
1: Onto the roof.
0: Going to the roof level.
1: Which, if you haven't been to the shopping centre, we should confirm there are car parks up there.
0: 75 spots there were.
1: He hasn't just driven up onto the roof of the shopping centre, yes.
0: So up I go, and as soon as I get to the top, I see, there's spots aplenty.
1: Like an oasis.
0: Like an oasis in the desert. And I saw one particular row of about four or five blank spots. I thought, that's where I'm going.
1: It's a dream.
0: So I start to meander the car around into that lane.
1: Which is you at top speed, meandering.
0: Yeah. As I pull into the parking bay.
1: Yeah, into the actual car park itself.
0: Into the car parking bay. My foot has slipped off the brake onto the accelerator.
1: No.
0: In front of me is the shopping trolley bay. You know where you park your shopping trolleys?
1: Yeah.
0: And it was like I've taken off from the lights. My foot has gone onto the accelerator. It's taken off.
1: No.
0: I know what you're thinking. Well, why didn't you just put your foot on the brake? Because my thong got caught under the accelerator and I couldn't, so I just had to let the car go and it's full pelt, bang, into the shopping trolley bay. And I've
1: into like the big metal like side bits.
0: I've collected the entire side of the shopping trolley bay and obliterated, like you couldn't fit a A4 piece of paper, I reckon, between the two slots.
1: Oh no. Yeah. So you've destroyed the trolley bay.
0: I've destroyed the trolley bay.
1: There are members of the Hot family who in the last 72
0: there's
1: hours
0: no cars near me.
1: Have gone to put their trolley away and gone, oh, geez.
0: Yeah.
1: That thing's destroyed.
0: Well, I pulled.
1: You can now know it was Albie who did it.
0: The force of my impact has pulled the, the bolts out of the ground.
1: And
0: smashed them together. So I knew it was bad because I heard the thud when it collected. So I've got out of the car. I'm looking around thinking, at least no one saw me.
1: Yeah.
0: Next minute, a guy comes running across going, are you okay? Thinking that I've had a medical episode of some description.
1: And it seemed that you're a man of an advancing age.
0: I said, no, my foot's got stuck under my thong's got stuck under the accelerator pedal. I just had to let it go. And his words were, I've never seen this happen. I've never seen this happen anywhere.
1: So how far away from the trolley thing were you?
0: About one car length.
1: So about 2 or 3 metres.
0: So she's just taken off because I basically,
1: because you're in the process of, because was the trolley bay next to where you were going to park?
0: It's in front.
1: On the opposite side. So have you driven through?
0: Yeah, okay. I did drive through.
1: You did drive through.
0: So I've completely collected it and I've smashed my headlight, McGrill, one of the panels, the bonnet doesn't close properly now. This is all from just a gentle, what was going to be a gentle park. The reason I went there was because I thought the shopping trolley bay, that'll be nice and handy when I bring my shopping trolley back. I can't fit a shopping trolley in there.
1: Nobody can now.
0: And I've since learned that that area is covered by CCTV.
1: Oh, please. Centre management at Kiwanis Shopping World are listening.
0: I rang a very nice man by the name of Ray at Kiwanis Shopping World.
1: Please get us that footage.
0: Sending in the night, I said, I apologise and I will pay the damage. And he said, no, it's okay. We've seen it on CCTV footage.
1: Nice, it's now part of our Christmas party
0: it's
1: video.
0: It's nice that you are fessed up, etc., but we'll be okay. We'll be able to look after it. And his words were, I've never seen that happen.
1: Centre management at a busy shopping centre would see that happen all the time.
0: Surely somebody has done this.
1: Oh, wow. So I just want to clarify something. I'm like your insurance assessor.
0: Yep.
1: You're pulling into the car park, so you're pretty much, you're now dead straight. You're going straight into the car park, and then rather than obviously go forward a little bit more and come to a stop,
0: my foot slipped off the brake.
1: Your foot slipped off the brake onto the accelerator.
0: Yep.
1: You're saying your thong was caught under... Had your thong come off?
0: My thong has sort of come off and it's lodged, sort of wedged
1: under the brake pedal.
0: And I couldn't get my foot out to put my foot on the brake.
1: Oh, yeah.
0: And it's coming up at a great rate of knots, and all I've gone is, okay, I'm just going to brace myself for the impact here. Kabunka.
1: Yeah, look.
0: Oh, so if you go up to the top level of Kiwanis Shopping World, if that is still smashed, that was my handiwork.
1: My family.
0: Surely that's happened to someone else.
1: I don't reckon anyone ever else
0: it's
1: has
0: just
1: done
0: unfortunate,
1: that.
0: But it's something that happens.
1: I am with the bloke from centre management and the bloke who came to your aid. I have never seen that happen.
0: That's
1: either.
0: Two people who said within the space of a short amount of time, I've never seen that happen.
1: And the other thing is, too, I don't reckon I've ever seen you wear thongs before.
0: I know.
1: You
0: that's
1: normally
0: why
1: wear
0: I don't wear. And you know me, I don't wear thongs.
1: Yeah.
0: It's the first thing my family said to me when I got home. Why did you wear thongs?
1: Hot family, has this happened to anybody
0: else? Make me feel better because.
1: It hasn't. Has anybody wiped out a trolley bay while trying to park their car?
0: Or similar. Maybe, I don't know. Maybe something weird in the shopping centre car park. I don't want to feel like I'm the only man who's done
1: something like this. It's another edition of Albie's. Does this happen to anybody else? Has anybody else wantonly taken out a trolley bay? We want to know.
0: 1-300-468-911.
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4: G'day, about a couple of minutes inbound through Mountain Creek on the Sunshine Motorway and around the Kiwanis Shopping Centre, slowing up in the Nicklin Way. Northbound Kiwanis Way, slow through Arana. Caloundra Road inbound at Kiwanis Way, Link Road roundabout Meriden Plains. Not too bad for the Bruce heading back in Brizzy. And a bit of traffic heading through your roadworks through Biewa on Steve Irwin Way. And reports of a crash around Simpson Street at Peachester Road, just opposite Biewa Village. This week at IGA, Huggies Nappy Pants, 22 to 36 pack, half price $11. That's worth pulling over for. And September 15 to participating stores, excludes IGA local growth. It's Travis, another check in 30 on 91.1 Hot FM.
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0: Avril Lavigne at 91.1 Hot FM. We're looking back at some of our favourite bits of the year in our absence today. We're in the midst of retelling a story about my mishap with a trolley bay at Kiwanis Shopping World. Well documented throughout the year. Nugget never lets me forget, but we wanted to see if it had happened to anyone else.
1: Albies!
0: Does this happen to anyone else? Yeah.
1: Hot Family, 1-300-468-911. I don't know if anyone's going to call. Has anybody had a tale of woe like my little mate has just shared with us? You had an incident at Kiwanis Shopping World.
0: I did. I was wanting to get some groceries very quickly. Cut a long story short, I ended up at Kiwanis Shopping World, top floor. And as I was going around into the parking bay, which just happened to face the shopping trolley bay, my foot slipped off the brake onto the accelerator. I've taken off at a great rate of knots and I've collected the shopping trolley bay.
1: Yeah, because your thong got stuck.
0: My thong sort of got half off my foot and got itself
1: stuck
0: around
1: the
0: accelerator.
1: The
0: so it got around the accelerator. Yeah. So I couldn't take my foot out quick enough to get to the brake. Hence, it went into the shopping trolley.
1: Because normally when you see these incidents happening on the news all the time.
0: I know. People who go through shopping.
1: Driven to a shop.
0: I can see
1: it's
0: how
1: it's usually
0: happen.
1: An old lady. Well, it's usually somebody in their 80s who's mixed up the pedals and driven through a chemist warehouse. So this is a bit of a low point for you. Hasn't happened to anybody else. This is why we call it, does this happen to anybody else?
0: I don't think I'm involved in isolated incidents.
1: Has anybody had even a remotely similar incident to my little mate?
0: On 1-300-468-911.
1: In Nambour, Gene, how are you this afternoon?
2: I'm really well. How are you guys?
1: I'm well.
2: Happy New Year.
1: And to you, my friend, make my Gene. Little mate feel better. Has the same sort of thing happened to you?
2: It didn't actually take the trolley bay out, but this is a weird one. My little sister, Suzanne, she had one of those, we called it the postman pack car, you know, one of the little weenie cars?
1: Yeah, they're tiny little things, yeah.
2: And she parked, thought it was a parking space, the double trolley bay.
0: she tried to park in the shopping trolley bay.
2: She parked in it. only when she went to open her door and the door wouldn't open.
1: So why is there a metal pole here?
0: How small is that car?
1: They're tiny as little cars. They're like little minis. Oh, yeah. Smaller than a mini even.
2: She was mortified.
1: But so she didn't destroy it. She just drove in comfortably and then all of a sudden couldn't open the doors.
0: Lucky she wasn't there the same day as me.
1: Yeah. Gina, she'd been a Kiwanis Shopping World on Saturday. Her car might have been written off.
2: Yes. Oh, she was so mortified. She waited and when no one was around, climbed back through the sunroof and left it there and then came back and got back in the same way.
1: Wait. She didn't move it. She climbed out the sunroof, did some shopping. And then came back to
2: her. And then came back.
1: She's gone, well, I've got a park now.
2: She had a note on the windscreen saying, do you realise this is actually a trolley bag?
1: How many people would have come out of the shops and just gone,
0: I've never seen that.
1: Is that a Vauxhall?
0: thank you, Gene. I don't feel as bad.
1: But the fact that she's left the car there and done some groceries, she's gone, bugger it. I've got a car park now. Yes. This is happening.
0: Very handy to know at peak holiday time.
1: Gene, that is magnificent. Have a great afternoon.
2: You too. See you guys.
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1: Tomorrow on the show, Track Attack, The Decider. It's 15 apiece at the moment. Who will win?
0: Game on. 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

0: 91.1 Hot FM on the drive home with Nugget and Al. Thanks for dropping in for a little while. After five, we're revisiting a story that Nugget told about something he remembered at Kmart. We couldn't remember it. We wanted to see if you did.
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2: 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Sunshine Coast traffic.
3: G'day, the Sunshine Motorway. Heavy outbound through Mountain Creek now. Inbound a bit slow around Kawana Way as well. And Kawana Way slowing northbound through Warana. Still a bit of traffic through Little Mountain on Caloundra Road. Up in Budrum Main Street starting to ease a little bit. And Maroochydore Road slowing through Kunda Park. 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
3: Hey there, I'm Brooke Seychelle. Australia's creatives are being reassured they won't lose their copyright protections after the CEO of OpenAI threatened to pull domestic investments if the laws weren't watered down. The PM says Labor is keeping Australia's best interests in mind, and that's been echoed by Resources Minister Madeleine King on the ABC.
4: They deserve the rights they have in their copyright, and you can sell it, and that's a property right, so that's a good thing. But anything less than getting properly compensated for it is theft. So we won't be backing down on what we said about copyright.
3: A Labor senator has stood down his political advisor after disparaging posts made by the staffer were unearthed today. Richard Dowling confirmed he had ended the employment of former actor Rhys Muldoon after he made inappropriate comments about Liberal Senator Jacinta Nampajimpa-Price and broadcaster Peter Credlin on X. The youngest killer in the infamous Snowtown murders will walk free after being granted parole. James Vlasakis has spent more than 27 years

0: Nicholas Arcus have included things like places that he's not allowed to go, like electronic monitoring to make sure he doesn't do that, like no drugs or alcohol.
1: And Kylie Minogue's iconic gold hot pants will be among the items on display for the 50th anniversary of the Australian Performing Arts Collection. It opens at Arts Centre Melbourne from tomorrow.
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1: The NRL has announced its team lists ahead of a huge finals weekend. Cronulla's unchanged for Saturday's clash with the Roosters, with Braden Trindle cleared to play despite a shoulder scare. While the Chooks have again named Angus Crichton to return after his late withdrawal last week. And switching codes, it'll be a battle between brothers in Friday night's preliminary final between Freo and Sydney at the SCG. Freo's Caleb Sarong is going up against his younger brother Jai. That's the latest in news and sport.
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0: 91.1 Hot FM, some Eurythmic memories there. It is Nugget and Al revisited this afternoon. We're looking back at a story Nugget did. He related this in the office one day and we thought, mate, you're mad. We don't remember that. I certainly didn't. That Kmart, he said, had a cafeteria. He even knew the name of it. So we put it out to see if it was a myth or whether it was real.
1: Hot family, I really need your help with something this afternoon because I'm starting to worry I've made this up. So I need some corroboration on this on 1300 468 911. Does anybody out there in the Hod family remember the simpler time in Australia when you could wander into your local neighbourhood Kmart store, buy some bits and pieces, and then think to yourself, I'm a little bit peckish. I don't need to leave Kmart because I can head straight into Kmart's very own diner, Holly's Cafe.
0: Holly's Cafe?
1: Oh, they were the best. Does anybody else out there, 1300 468 911, remember Holly's Cafe? Now, I asked you about this when we got back from holidays, because on the holidays, Shannon Diggs and I, we went to the best, of course, Kmart in Australia, Kmart Caloundra. And we're wandering around and we were trying to find something. And I said to Shan, oh, yeah, that section's over there near where Holly's Cafe used to be. And Diggs goes, what? We said, mate, Kmart used to have a diner inside it. I'm talking the one in Maroon Shore definitely did. The one at Shan was a Caloundra girl. She said the Caloundra one did as well. Kmart used to have a legitimate cafe/diner inside it called Holly's. And the amount of people I've asked about this who have no memory of this whatsoever.
0: How can I not remember this?
1: Well, I've got a number of questions.
0: Like, what decade are we talking?
1: Oh, definitely in the 80s.
0: 80s.
1: I reckon 80s and, 80s and early 90s. I've done a bit of research. So apparently they were around until the actual last one only shut down in 2010. Gee. Somewhere in country Victoria. But yeah, Holly's, remember they had like maroon?
0: No.
1: Everything was maroon.
0: No, I don't.
1: And the name Holly's was written in like cursive lettering, and it was the absolute best. You could go in there. My very, very strong memory was of the gravy, the chips and gravy. You don't remember Holly's Diner
0: at
1: all?
0: No, I do not. And why,
1: Holly's Diner, Holly's
0: Cafe.
1: What
0: is the significance of the name Holly's?
1: I've got no idea. I know nothing about it. I'm starting to worry I've made it up because I've asked people here at work. You don't remember.
0: Would have gone into Kmart in the 80s a billion times.
1: And I'm telling you right now, the one here in Maroochydore,
0: it was hidden down the back.
1: Yeah, so down the back. So pretty much if you go into Kmart, like Sunshine Plaza now, you know where like kind of the sportswear is? At the very, pretty much the very back of the shop,
0: yeah,
1: directly opposite the entrance, that's where Holly's Cafe
0: was. And what
1: was.
0: Do you, like you get your burgers and all that sort of stuff?
1: Burgers, salads, everything.
0: Chicken nuggets.
1: And I'm telling you right now, I've got a very severe sense memory. I reckon you'd be surrounded by people who were smoking as well.
0: Yeah, oh, for
1: that
0: sure.
1: Tells you,
0: there was no non-smoking
1: with the little silver ashtrays, I reckon they were getting a run as well. I can remember Holly's Diner definitely before it was Sunshine Plaza, when it was the Sands Shopping Centre. Mm. Holly's Diner, Holly's Cafe was in the Kmart. And Shannon's adamant, the one at Caloundra, back when it was known as Sunland Shopping Centre, Kmart Caloundra had it as well.
0: I know Maya had their own.
1: Yeah, no,
0: I cannot recall Kmart ever having its own diner.
1: I reckon we're talking 80s, maybe the early 90s here on the Sunshine Coast. Hot family.
0: I think it's a dream.
1: Please help me. I haven't had a fever dream here. 1300 468 911. Does anybody else out there remember Holly's Cafe from Kmart?
0: Who's dining out?
1: Please confirm for me. I'm not losing my mind.
0: 1300 468 911 if you dare.
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3: 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September 19.
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5: 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Sunshine Coast traffic.
6: G'day, reports of a crash on Kingsford Smith Parade through Maroochydore. Minor delays, outbound side through Mountain Creek on the Sunshine Motorway. Bit of traffic, King Street around Gloucester Road and Main Street intersection up in Budrum, and slowing a bit southbound around Minyama on the Nickel Way towards Aquana Shopping Centre. Easing through Meriden Plains and Caloundra Road. 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

0: Bruno Mars at 91.1 Hot FM, Nugget and Al on the drive home. We are away today, so we're looking back at some of the stories we had a bit of fun with earlier in the year. This was one that Nugget had, we thought, made up about a cafeteria that existed in Kmart. So we've established that he has memories even of the name, so we wanted to see if you remembered it.
1: On family 1300 468 911. I need some help here because everyone I've asked has looked at me like I've got something growing out of my head. Does anybody else out there remember, I'm going to say 80s into the 90s, Kmart's all over Australia, but definitely here on the Sunshine Coast, definitely Sunshine Plaza, as it was known then, the Sands Shopping Centre, and definitely Sunland Shopping Centre in Caloundra, where my beautiful bride grew up, not in the shopping centre, in Caloundra, that Kmart had a cafe inside it called Holly's Cafe. We were reminiscing about it on the holidays when we were at Kmart Caloundra. The amount of people I've asked, you included, have no memory of this whatsoever.
0: And the 80s was my era.
1: I'm starting to worry that I've manifested an entire chain of cafes inside a department store. Do you remember Holly's Cafe in Kmart?
0: Or is this just a figment of Nugget's imagination? 1-300-468-911.
1: In Caloundra, Michael. Hello, mate. How are you this afternoon?
2: I'm pretty good, yourself?
1: Mate, I'm well. I'm just hoping you're not ringing up to tell me I've made this up. Can you confirm, mate, did Kmart used to have a diner inside it called Holly's Cafe?
2: It certainly did.
1: Yes! Oh. And am I picturing it right, Michael? It was all kind of maroni coloured.
2: It certainly was. Yep, yep.
1: To throw
2: a bit of a spanner in the works, they also had them in their Super K's, which was a Coles and Kmart.
1: Oh, that's right, Super K.
0: I don't remember Super K.
1: It was like Kmart, but it was also like it was like Kmart and Coles had a baby. It was a Coles supermarket, but also Kmart-y.
2: Yep, it was both of them. Think of a Coles and a Kmart.
1: And, Michael, this was during that halcyon time when you could go into Kmart, you could get tyres, you could get a meal, and then possibly a shotgun. It was all in there at the same place, wasn't it?
2: Pretty much, yep.
1: And the good thing was, if Mum was keen for a durry, she could go into Holly's Cafe, have a couple of Winnie Reds, while you have your chips and gravy. Everyone's having a lovely day.
0: Is that what you're having, chips and gravy at Holly's?
1: Chips and gravy with the crinkle-cut chips. That's the strong memory for me, Michael. Do you remember that?
2: Oh, yes.
1: Oh, feeling much better about things.
0: You're probably sitting at the next table.
1: Michael, thanks for your call, mate. Have a great afternoon.
2: You
1: too. See you, mate.
0: Oh, let's continue this madness. Tina's in Bedina. Hello, Tina.
3: How are you guys?
0: Good. Are you dining out at Holly's at Kmart?
3: Been there, done that. Remember the one at Caloundra? Very well.
1: Okay, so there you go. Yeah. So there was one at Caloundra as well.
3: There was one at Caloundra, yeah.
0: All right, so we haven't established the Maroochydore one yet.
3: I grew up in Brisbane, so my first job was at Kmart at Cannon Hill, and they had a Holly's down there, and my mum was the manager.
1: Oh, that's the sweetest gig.
0: Yeah.
1: The only way it could have been better is if mum was running a video.
0: Think
1: easy.
0: Of all the kickbacks you would have got.
1: Oh, mate, you would have been you would have had more of those chips and gravy than you knew what to do
3: it
1: with.
3: It was the chips and gravy, yeah.
1: And now, am I getting a memory, Tina, with the chips and gravy for the kids' meal? Were they served in, like, a cardboard fire truck or something? Does that sound right, or have I made that up?
3: I think you're making that one.
0: Look, now that's just wishful thinking.
1: To be fair, it could have been it might have been all the secondhand smoke from all the other tables. Tina, thank you for confirming this madness. Have a great afternoon.
3: Okay.
1: So, let's go to Mountain Creek. Julian, mate, are you with us? Do you remember Holly's Cafe in Kmart?
4: I do remember it.
1: Oh, magic.
0: Which particular Kmart were you at? Do you remember?
4: Maroochydore
0: had it.
1: Yeah, and it was, because this is pre-Plaza, wasn't it, Jules? This is when it was the Sands Shopping Centre.
4: Yeah, I came here in 1980, and I remember it right through the 80s.
1: Yeah. And now I may have just made up a memory, because I'm getting flashes of memories, because the chips and gravy was the thing. Jules, do you remember anything about, like, if you got, like, a kid's meal, was the chips and gravy served in, like, a little cardboard fire truck or something?
4: I can't
1: make that dog
0: he's
1: run.
0: He's been overloading with gravy.
1: Which my doctor has warned me about.
0: What was your specialty dish, Julian, at Holly's? Can you remember?
4: The chips and gravy, but also any milkshake. I'd be down with milkshakes.
0: Okay.
1: Yeah, because from memory too, it was being the 80s, it was as cheap as chips as well, wasn't it?
4: It had like the Happy Days style. Sort of
1: yeah, it was almost like an American style, not quite as American style diner as like a Johnny Rockets was.
0: Yeah, yeah.
1: I'm picturing a lot of maroon jewels. Yeah, no, I'm with you, mate. That's a good shout, mate. Have a great afternoon.
0: I'm almost starting to believe you here.
1: See ya, mate. I reckon the bloke is going to remember the fire truck is Michael in Mutilo. How are you, Mikey?
5: I'm good, Jan. How are you?
1: Mate, very well. First things first, can you confirm Kmart had a cafe called Holly's?
5: Absolutely. Well, I'll be honest. If you'd asked me what the name was, I wouldn't have been able to remember, but yeah. I absolutely remember they had a cafe.
1: Oh, you're a beauty. Now, no one seems to remember this element. It was famous for the hot chips and gravy, wasn't it, Mick?
5: Yeah, I'm driving in the car with my son, and you guys were talking about it, and before you even mentioned it, I said to him, I said, hot chips and gravy, that was it.
1: Now,
5: yeah.
1: I may have made this part up, because I had a lot of head injuries when I played rugby. Do you have any memory of the hot chips and gravy coming in like a cardboard fire truck or something?
5: Oh, I've got no memory. I just remember the hot chips and gravy was just all I remember.
1: They were unbelievable.
0: I'm saying the fire truck.
1: Yeah, I reckon I've made that up.
0: So, were you taking those around the shops, though, when your chips?
1: No, you sat in. It was a diner.
5: You sat down.
1: You sat down, and they had, like, the melamine tables and everything.
0: Were you allowed to take your food around the shop?
1: I don't know if you were.
5: Oh, yeah. It was very, very 80s decor. And yeah. Like, you know, yeah.
1: And it was a really good chance for like the other P&C mums to catch up with your mum, have five ciggies while you ate your chips. And considered your next purchase at Kmart, in that era could have been parts for your car.
0: Yep.
1: It could have been clothes. It could have been sporting equipment. It was a utopia we were living in, wasn't it, Mick?
5: Yeah, absolutely. And like, I didn't come to the coast as a kid till 89. So it must have been the late 80s, early 90s.
1: I reckon they died a natural death in the early 90s, I reckon. And I reckon we can track the decline in society since that day. Everyone blames Trump, and that's not unfair, but I reckon the decline of Holly's Diners is part of it as well. Mick, have a great afternoon. Thanks for your call.
5: See you, lads. Catch up.
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17: Hi there, I'm Rana Hussein. Team sheets for the opening week of the NRLW finals will be released later today. The series kicks off with the Tigers hosting the Raiders in an elimination clash on Friday night before the Knights take on the Broncos on Saturday arvo. St Kilda utility Jade McClay has been named the AFLW Rising Star nominee for round 5. It's after her 4-goal outing against Richmond on Sunday afternoon. And Emily Bates will miss the rest of the AFLW season with Hawthorn confirming she suffered an ACL.
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0: 1.1 Hot FM, it is Nugget and Al revisited today. Normal show back tomorrow's after six, Gurney Thoughts. And we're looking back at a story I did on my very first day at school.
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3: G'day, clear run for the Brew, still heading back from Brizzy. The Sunshine Motorway, some minor congestion outbound through Mountain Creek, really starting to ease up there as well. The Nickel Way, a bit busy around the Kwinana Shopping Centre in Yarma, and also slowing up around the Plaza a bit on Horton Parade, and a bit of traffic through Bly Bly, opposite the IGA near Bly Bly Castle on the David Lowway. This week at IGA, Huggies Nappy Pants, 22 to 36 pack, half price, $11. That's worth pulling over for. And September 15, at participating stores, excludes IGA local grocer. It's Travis, another check in 30 on 91.1 Hot FM.
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7: Hey there, I'm Brooke Seychelle. The PM is reassuring that Australia will benefit from artificial intelligence after the CEO of OpenAI threatened to pull investments if the government didn't water down its copyright laws for creatives. Anthony Albanese says that Australia remains the priority in negotiations. Meanwhile, an independent MP says Pauline Hanson's apology for her comments on First Nations Australians and the PM's mum isn't good enough. Allegra Spender has told the ABC she found the comments appalling.
8: I think this behaviour is what people hate about politics, and it's, you know, we're creating all this anger and resentment, I think, and division in the community, which is struggling, frankly, right now to sort of stay connected and stay respectful.
7: A former play school host turned Labor staffer has been sacked over unearthed slurs that he'd made on X. Senator Richard Dowling has stood down Rhys Muldoon over comments he made about Jacinta Nampajimba-Price and Peter Credlin. The Gold Coast mayor has lost his cool after being grilled over a trip to the US president's Mar-a-Lago estate. A journo from the ABC asking Tom Tate how much the trip cost taxpayers, he refused to answer, saying it's private.
9: But you said you went there as mayor.
10: It's private. The payment... just told you the invoice is paying. What's, why are you so aggressive? Are you from the ABC?
9: Yes.
10: Yeah.
9: Excuse me?
7: And another Aussie fashion business has gone bust. The company behind Q and Veronica Main entering voluntary administration. Q Clothing Co. to continue trading across its 51 stores nationwide for the time being.
6: Sport.
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7: Lions young gun Logan Morris says money was never a motivator for him after confirming he won't be testing the open market next year. He was expected to draw some huge offers from multiple clubs, including the incoming Tassie side, but has opted to stay on in Brisbane for an extra 2 years. And the Warriors and Knights have both named key players in their extended squads in Darlin Watini Lezesniak and Dylan Lucas. Jackson Ford has been ruled out for the Waz. That's the latest in news and sport.
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0: Sherry Bond doing an Alanis at 91.1 Hot FM. It is the, I was going to say the best of Nugget and Al. It's not really that. It's just looking back at a few stories that we did during the year, because we will be back tomorrow as per normal. But no day or no week is complete without some of those weird thoughts of Nugget's mind. It's his Gurney thoughts.
1: Nugget's Gurney thoughts.
2: Yeah, you call them the ramblings of a madman. I just call them those questions that maybe have no answer, and the things that just kind of pop into my brain. But I'm doing something kind of mindless, like gurneying now.
0: This is why weekends are dangerous.
2: Well, the weekend just gone particularly dangerous, big boy. You know what I did on the weekend? Nothing. I did nothing. I didn't really do anything on the tools. I didn't go anywhere. I did nothing all weekend. So as a result, I just kind of zoned out. I jumped in the pool a fair bit because it was hot. But really, especially when you're floating around in the pool, that's when your mind can really wander, can't it?
0: Idle time.
2: Because it was so disgustingly hot again. So that's really going to provide us with some interesting results this afternoon for my Gurney thoughts. Are you ready? Do you reckon the person who named the fireplace was just sick of naming things by that point? Hey, that little thing over there, that place where we put the fire, what do we call it? I don't know. Fireplace. It's the most unimaginative name ever, isn't it?
0: At least it says what it is.
2: It's not going to misconstrue anything. As a kid, be honest, was there anything better than rearranging your bedroom? It was like you were a whole new person. You were a better person. You were reborn. And all you did was move your bed 90 degrees and move your Bon Jovi poster from that wall to that wall. But it felt like a fresh start, didn't it? It seems wildly unfair that January is just as hot and unpleasant as December, but with none of the awesome Christmas vibes and time off work.
0: Yeah.
2: It really is unfair.
0: All the excitement's gone.
2: I get kind of offended when my computer asks me if I'm a robot. I'm like, mate, you're a robot. And you're asking me. I kind of get a little bit offended when
0: that's
2: happens.
0: A very good point.
2: You're a robot, mate. Stop accusing me of things.
0: Just to check you're not a bot.
2: Yeah, you are, mate. I plug you into the wall. There's an old saying that life is like a game of chess. And that makes heaps of sense, because I've got no idea how to play chess.
0: That's a very boring
2: life. My life decisions starting to make a lot more sense. Why the hell is a group of squid not called a squad? I just feel like that's an opportunity missed, isn't it? Imagine David Attenborough, and over here, a magnificent squid squad. There's no way you don't want to see that.
0: Beg to ask the question, though, what is a group of squid?
2: I don't know. I'm not here for answers, mate. I'm just here for questions. Does anybody else walk out of a shop when they haven't bought anything and then worry you've actually stolen a chocolate bar, a six-person tent, and a full set of four-wheel drive tyres, but you forgot about it? You know when you walk through those little alarm things, you go, oh, that's right, I didn't steal anything.
0: Didn't go off.
2: I'm clean. I genuinely wonder how many tattoos have been ruined by sudden earthquakes. It's got to have happened, hasn't it? Okay, just the finishing touches on your mum. I've given her a little moustache. All right, damn earthquake. And my final Gurney thought for this week, as well as being a Gurney thought, Albie, I think it's just a good piece of life advice. Hot family, remember, if you're having a tough day, it's always important to keep in mind you're an adult and you can have bacon whenever you want. That's advice that served me well for my Gurney thoughts this week.
0: Wise words.
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3: A last look at our sunny coast roads. There is a single vehicle crash now on David Low Way in Blythe Lights, eastbound Castle Green Court. Still a little slow out through Mountain Creek on the Sunshine Motorway, but that's easing. Doing fine through Meriden Plains on Caloundra Road. And it's clear on the Bruce between Brisbane and Gympie. 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It's Paul. 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
18: Not working hard. Yeah, right, picture that with a Kodak. Or better yet, go to Times Square, take a picture of me with a Kodak. Took my life from negative to positive, I just want y'all to know that. And tonight, let's

0: 91.1 Hot FM. Interesting band, Temper City. They're actually an Israeli group. I think they actually live in the States now, but they are an Israeli alternative rock band. That's how they promote themselves. And self-aware. We are looking back at some of the things that we've done during the year. Nugget and Al revisited today, and I was reflecting on a very embarrassing incident in my life, my very first day of school. We were talking before about first day at school.
1: We've been hearing from members of the Hot Family how the first day back, especially our preppies, and we caught up with Ash.
0: Yes.
1: Beautiful Miller had her first day at school. Nailed it, of course.
0: Mm. Well, I don't think it's such a big thing anymore.
1: Not like it
0: used
1: was,
0: to be
1: no.
0: when I was going through.
1: Yeah. Well, even like my generation, like Digby's my baby. He's almost 15. Even back then, I think there was still maybe more of those tears and kind of tantrums. Not quite so much nowadays.
0: Mm. But it reminded me of my... My first day at school.
1: Your first day at school?
0: Yeah, because
1: wow.
0: I went through my whole school career.
1: I feel like we should queue up some sort of old-timey newsreel. Okay, coming in, the latest update from our fighting boys in Europe.
0: Well, what happened to me, I don't reckon would happen this day because it would be discrimination.
1: Wait a second, was this your first ever edition of Albie's? Does this happen to anybody else?
0: Very true.
1: This is the first time this happened.
0: And it was way, way back.
1: Okay,
0: because I went through at Cooperoo, they had Cooperoo Infant School.
1: Mm-hmm.
0: And if you got through that, you went to Cooperoo Primary School.
1: So it was infant school like kindy?
0: Yeah.
1: Okay, yeah.
0: Yeah.
1: Probably what we'd call prep now.
0: It would be.
1: Yeah, yeah, yeah. And then so if you get out of there,
0: you go to
1: you
0: primary.
1: Roll into big school grade one.
0: Yeah.
1: Okay, yeah.
0: And then you go down to the high school down the other end of the road.
1: Obviously, this is an Australia that's still reeling from World War One, I assume. So, yes.
0: So I went to infant school, right?
1: Yep.
0: And then my mum got me all excited and said, next year, or this was at the end of infant school, next year you'll be going to grade one.
1: You're going to big school.
0: So,
1: which is exciting. I still vividly remember being really excited coming out of kindy or whatever it was then and going to what you called big school. It was exciting. Like, as Ash was saying before, Miller got dressed at 5:30 this morning. That's exciting.
0: So all through the Christmas holidays, I'm getting really excited, talking to all my little mates that I know around. They're all going for grade one.
1: Did you wear the uniform around at all, do you remember?
0: Oh, I think I might have given it a few test drives.
1: I think everyone did that. You'd pop on your school shirt or something.
0: My new Barter Scouts or whatever, all that kind of gear.
1: Did they have the compass in the heel?
0: I think they did.
1: Yeah, I think legally they had to.
0: Animal tracks on the shoes.
1: Amazing, yeah. So you're set.
0: Had my port, everything.
1: He's
0: all ready to go. Hat.
1: Little Ally Dobbs. And I imagine you're about the same height you are now as well.
0: Well, this is the problem.
1: Oh, my God.
0: So mum's got me all excited, dresses me, gets ready, make my lunchbox, go to school.
1: She's walked in.
0: Yep. So it turns out there was a new regime, new principal, new teachers. So they're checking everybody off on the roll.
1: Yeah.
0: Mum takes me in there, Al, and the teacher looks at me. This is without word of a lie and goes, how old is your son? And she says, he has just turned 5. And he said, just turned 5. He's very small, isn't he?
1: Because you're a November baby.
0: Yeah,
1: so
0: I was November.
1: You had turned 5 the previous year.
0: A lot of the other kids maybe would
1: you're
0: have
1: like
0: been...
1: You're like 5 and 2 months now. Yeah.
0: A lot of the other kids might have been 6 months older than me. So he goes, he's very small, isn't he? I reckon keep him down for another year. So I got turned away. I couldn't go to grade one. So all my mates are sitting down there waiting for me.
1: You got rejected.
0: I have to turn around and go home because I was too small. Even though I was the qualifying age, I was 5 and 2 months. I had to wait.
1: You got thrown back like a fish.
0: I got rejected. The worst part was all my mates are going, where's Al going?
1: And so you're getting frog marched.
0: I had
1: my
0: to wait.
1: Back out the school.
0: I had to wait another entire year.
1: Oh, so you weren't in the same grade as any of your mates, then you were in the grade below.
0: So you can imagine that. I was the much, Al had to go home.
1: Oh, no.
0: So everyone from that point on, when I was 6 starting school, would go, did you get kept down?
1: No, I
0: did not.
1: Everyone
0: I did not get kept down.
1: You
0: I was turned around and had to go home because I was too small.
1: Did you realise there was a problem when there was a sign at the gate that said, you must be at least this tall to learn?
0: That's the most bizarre thing. I remember saying to my mum, why can't I go? And she said, they said you're too small.
1: Oh,
0: that would not happen today, would it?
1: That is the first ever edition of Albie's. Does this happen to anybody else? And it happened on the first day of grade one. That was not the first day of grade one.
0: I still fit it into my uniform anyway next year.
1: That answers so many questions, mate.
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1: Tomorrow on the show, Track Attack, The Decider. It's 15 apiece at the moment. Who will win?
0: Game on. 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Jeez, it's all happening. And your school holiday upgrade. 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

0: 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It is Ben Nugget and Al Revisited today. Back to our normal show tomorrow, though, so we'll see you then and have a terrific evening. 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
15: 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I'm going to

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2: A bit cranky this morning, isn't he, Shane?
3: Didn't bring coffee.
4: Cranky pants.
2: Not everyone has to.
3: Oh, now we have
2: stuff.
3: To pretend we like kids and surf lifesaving, whereas normally I just get a coffee out of it. There's a trade-off. Today.
2: You're being a terrible human being. Shane Urban from Surf Life Saving Queensland. How about you and I just have a chat today, Shane?
4: Good morning.
2: Good morning. How are you?
4: Look, I'm fantastic because summer's on its way and we're all going back to the beach again. How good's that? Oh. Even beach volleyball. We do everything at the beach, right?
2: Yes.
3: Magic.
2: So Sam, be thankful. Thank you.
3: Yeah. I love it. I love the beach.
4: Just needs his coffee, obviously.
2: It's so crazy.
3: Tell us about the kids. I suppose Nippers is back.
4: So you're right. No, you're right, Sam. Let's get this on the straight now.
2: Yeah.
4: This Saturday sees the return of all our volunteers. We're on the coast from Rainbow Beach right down to Redcliffe, the whole area we all love here. They all come back to the beach this weekend to help out and support our lifeguards who've been here all year long. So it's welcome back all these thousands of volunteers as lifesavers. And yes, many of them start their lifesaving pathway as a nipper, as I did at Bribie, as you did at Malulaba.
3: Alex,
4: and as
3: Alex. Yeah, I was an Alex boy,
4: And as your kids will at Peridgen or even Coolum Beach.
2: No, we don't know.
3: There's a fight on. Do you feel like, what's his name, Tuivasa Sheck back in the late noughties?
4: Right. One each.
2: Yeah, should I just sign one kid up at Coolum and the other at Peridgen?
3: You're like, who's the guy that's gone to Papua New Guinea, the $6 million contract? You feel like him right now?
2: Oh, yeah, 100%.
3: Just farming your kids out?
4: Yeah, there was a Coke over there.
3: Mate, I see. Yeah. I see what's happened here.
2: Yeah, I got my can of Coke.
3: No, nippers is such a great sport, and I think it's such a wonderful thing for kids and people to get involved in, apart from the fact that there isn't another sport in existence that gives you that level of fitness and fun, but also it's altruistic in its endeavour is to ultimately save people's lives.
4: Life goals.
2: Yeah.
4: Life skills. It is. It's fantastic. Surf life saving has so many wonderful aspects to it. It's got the, first of all, you're an emergency service. The people want around, right? If it went for our lifeguards and lifesavers, our beaches wouldn't be as swimmable
3: and
4: as
3: they
4: are.
3: And they keep you alive. I mean, can you imagine, Latrell Mitchell coming to give you the kiss of life? You'd be like, actually, you know what? It's probably my time.
4: Yeah.
3: I'm
4: tapping out.
3: I'm out. Thanks.
2: I'm going to ask you, Shane, do you have any info on surf life saving and maybe its potential into the Brisbane 2032 Olympics?
4: I'm so glad you brought that up. There is a lot of talk happening at the moment with the World Games, World Life Saving Championships we had down the Gold Coast
2: season.
4: Four. There was a lot of talk about that. Mm. And there is a big push to have our Ironmen highlighted, spotlighted, and they're talking about the Sunshine Coast.
3: Yeah.
4: So if anyone, if your young kids want to get into it at the moment or you've got those coming out of nippers thinking, should I go on between the flags as a lifesaver? Absolutely, yes. Mm. There is a chance that you may be able to show off your sport right here on the Sunshine Coast.
3: 100%.
4: Not nailed in yet, but
2: What do we need to do to make that
3: it's
2: like
3: front
2: concrete?
3: Running. I know it's front running. So surf life saving and netball are the top two favourites at this point in time to be the inclusions at the 32 games.
2: Can we have both or is it just one?
3: Yeah, you can.
2: You can have two.
3: Yeah.
4: Not at the same time because you'll find the nets get really wet.
3: Yeah, that's true.
2: They'd have to swap them.
3: Same outfits though, which is
2: good. Yeah, you guys will look amazing in those outfits. But Shane, thank you so much for joining us today. So thank you for everything that our wonderful surf lifesavers do. They're back on duty.
3: Yeah. Are they a little bit muffin toppy coming back? There's a little bit of hibernation going on?
4: Well, there has been some hibernation, maybe a couple of extra Lamingtons and extra bits, some Kenilworth pastries, that sort of thing. So absolutely, we're doing our proficiencies at the moment. But you'll see the lifesavers down on the beaches doing their swims and their runs and their
3: people getting their bronze medallions. Yeah, if you haven't done that, check in with your local surf club because it's a really good thing to do.
4: I saw 22 of them on Coolum Beach on Sunday morning come through. A whole bunch of new people. I've got my own patrol this year at Coolum Beach, so I'll let you know the day.
3: You patrol captain?
4: Yes. Patrol captain for the very first time.
3: Look out.
4: I'm very proud of that.
3: Absolutely.
2: You should be.
4: Look, just the big, very strong message is please look for the red and yellow. And as a local, please lead by example. While you may know your beach and so on, the visitors don't, and they're going to follow you into dangerous spots. So please help us to help them. Let's have a great summer this year. Let's go with those zero preventable deaths, hey?
2: So absolutely.
4: Really looking for that this year. We've got the best beaches, we've got the best lifesavers and lifeguards. and some of the best radio stars that I
3: know. Oh, we know.
2: Oh, stop.
3: It's massively under caffeinated, but. Oh.
4: I've got a lot of catch up to do, haven't I?
2: You are a horrible human being. Stop it. It's 91.1.
4: See you between the flags.
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0: Ash's Entertainment.
2: What's the goss? What's the goss?
3: All right, got some goss for you, especially when it comes to Harry Styles. Now, Harry Styles has announced that Kylie Minogue is going to join his Australian Stadium Tour this year.
2: That's huge.
3: It's a bit of a twist. She's not opening the whole tour. She's just opening, doing a special one in Melbourne. Two shows at Marvel Stadium.
2: So, that's cool.
3: Yeah, isn't that really cool?
2: When's he here? Soon.
3: Yeah, so Melbourne will be 27th and 28th of November. Sydney will be 12th and 13th of December.
2: Okay.
3: And I believe Brisbane,
2: we missed out.
3: We missed out again.
2: Yeah.
3: Actually, don't even know. But
2: yeah, I think we did. I think this one he chose Perth.
3: Because remember Shania Twain was doing a few of his opening acts there overseas as well?
2: Yeah.
3: So they're really good friends. Did you not know that?
2: No, I didn't know that.
3: Oh, mate, you've been living under a rock, dog.
2: I have. So Shania and Harry.
3: Yes.
2: Good mates.
3: Yeah, good mates. And she's been opening up a few of his shows as well. So
2: it'd be fun, wouldn't it, when you're sort of at some of those gigs and you see some of these other rock stars getting around. It'd be nice to be able to go, hey, should we have a bit of a jam session?
3: Yes.
2: Should we just, you know, what are you doing after the gig? What are you doing on Tuesday?
3: Mm.
2: Let's go get a latte.
3: Yeah.
2: And then go and find a studio somewhere and have a jam.
3: And just, have a jam. God, that would be cool. Just whipping out like a guitar, just a couple of vocals, just a bit of a cappella.
2: Because that's how Under Pressure, the song between Freddie Mercury and David Bowie, was created.
3: Really?
2: Yeah, it's something I think Freddie said to Bowie, listen, mate, you're not as good as me, or something along the lines of I riff better than you, or I don't know. I'll find the exact detail as to how that came about. But there was like a riff. Yeah, that's Bowie right there.
3: Yeah.
2: And allegedly, the story goes that they were recording in separate studios and delivering line for line and doing this song like a boxing match. But the difference was Freddie had access to a button that could allow him to hear what Bowie was singing.
3: Stop it.
2: So he was kind of cheating.
3: Yeah.
2: And so as they were going through this, he's worked out a way of doing
3: it. Is it this part here? You know, at the start? Oh, no. Isn't it a bit song where they, like, go back and forth?
2: Later on. Yeah.
3: Oh, wow.
2: And apparently, Freddie Mercury was having a bit of a sneaky listen and was cheating as he was upping him each time he was doing it. And Bowie's like, how is he doing that? How is he doing that? Doesn't make sense to me.
3: Wow.
2: Yeah.
3: That's really interesting.
2: That they were so competitive.
3: Yeah.
2: At who was the better musician and blah, blah, blah, that they had this riff off in the middle of this song.
3: How good's that? Yeah. I love that. It's 91.1 Hot FM. That is your latest entertainment news.
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2: Something you and I need to discuss.
3: What?
2: Renee and I.
3: Yep.
2: Might be done.
3: Why? What's happening?
2: I came home from work yesterday. Opened the door at my house and discovered Renee was cheating on me yesterday when I got home.
3: Really heavily breathing into the microphone, so this must be big. Wait,
2: I walk in on her cheating on me yesterday.
3: Are you okay?
2: I don't know.
3: I'm a bit shocked by this.
2: Yeah, I was too, to be honest. We've been together now 3 and a bit years.
3: Yeah.
2: And I didn't see it coming. I didn't see it coming. We've been, you know, I think on it, there's no doubt everyone has challenges in their relationships. That does happen.
3: If this is not true, you need to be really careful with how you're.
2: It's true. From time to time.
3: You're positioning this right now.
2: Yeah, well, do you have to say position? Really? I walk in and she's there on the couch. And I didn't know where to look. I didn't know what to do. I didn't know whether to feel angry. I didn't know where I was in the cycle of a traumatic situation. It was just a lot. It was a lot to take in a very short period of time. And I don't know what the next steps are now, because obviously when you uncover something like that, you don't know what the fallout's going to be. You don't know. No. I mean, I don't know how to talk to her family members, her daughter. There's a lot around this. There's a lot more pieces, a lot of moving pieces to an infidelity than you first experience or realize until it's happened. And then it's because no one ever plans for this, of course. But here we are, up to my eyeballs in it, and still a bit raw, if I'm honest, the day after. We haven't spoken since it happened, and I don't know how to open the conversation with her.
3: I'm in shock at this point.
2: I mean, thank you. It's a lot to take in and it's a lot to accept. You start blaming yourself.
3: Firstly, do you need a cuddle?
2: No, not yet, but I may. Like, I've obviously got to go through the, it's all still brand new for me, Ash. Like, I haven't experienced anything like this before in my life. And so I don't know what the next step is or next steps are. I don't really know how to embrace it.
3: Can I ask?
2: Yeah.
3: Who?
2: Yeah.
3: Who? What? Who?
2: So, as you know, it took me a long time to get into Game of Thrones, and we've since had moved on to House of Dragon.
3: Oh yes.
2: And we've been watching it episode by episode, link by link.
3: Yes.
2: But she's been a little bit unwell. How convenient.
3: Yeah.
2: Which means she's home by herself.
3: Right. Agreed.
2: All of a sudden, I walk in. She's like 4 episodes in.
3: Oh, no. No.
2: She's watched 4 episodes without me. No, that. Sorry. I'm not getting angry. sorry. I'm sorry. Why am I being sorry? See, this is the thing. This is what happens. Why am I sorry? I'm not the dirty cheater.
3: She scared me.
2: I walk in the door.
3: Yes.
2: She's up to her eyeballs.
3: Hey.
2: With Rhaenyra Targaryen. Aegon Targaryen.
3: Where's Denise Targaryen?
2: Still in Namor. 53, her chips are ready. Dracarys.
3: And then they
2: my
3: say,
2: chips are a bit cold. Dracarys. That's the fire call.
3: Oh, is it?
2: She's watching the show without me, Ash.
3: Oh.
2: After we explicitly said we were going to watch this together, she's cheated on me and jumped ahead like 4 episodes.
3: Oh, you can't do that.
2: Right.
3: No, you just cannot. If you're invested in a show together.
2: Right.
3: Nay, if you're listening, God, I love you, but you cannot.
2: She's breached it,
3: mate. You've breached the Netflix trust.
2: I don't know where to. I don't know.
3: Was it even on Netflix?
2: Yeah. No, it's not actually. Okay, HBO Max.
3: Okay, all right. Okay. What are the next steps for some therapy? Can I help you through?
2: I do need to know. I don't know what to do. I can't look at her.
3: You know what I would do as punishment? She has to sit back through those next 4 episodes with you.
2: Yeah.
3: No,
2: but then I'll know she knows what's happening.
3: That's okay.
2: And she'll make those little
3: ticks
2: and chicks with her tongue and stuff, and she'll go, oh, I know what's coming. I hate that even more.
3: I got an idea. Make a pillow fort up the middle so you can't see her.
4: I do love pillow forts.
3: Yeah. I mean, it's a great pastime.
4: I do love pillow forts.
3: I'm going to say make a pillow fort. Put it up in between you.
2: Yeah.
3: And that way then you can't see any facial expressions she's making while you're watching but you still.
4: I'll feel her through the pillows. She's got a very strong presence.
3: All right, mate.
4: And she hasn't showered in a few days.
3: Because she's just been watching.
4: She's been watching TV.
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6: 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The rodeo is really quick. I'm going to stay on the ball for 1 second.
4: Yeah.
6: Rodeo, well done, Darren. Next person, on you go. We've only got 20 minutes.
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2: And every Friday, we're taking a little deep dive into the last 10 years of our show. 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
3: we visited.
2: We've brought them back.
3: 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We visited the coast. We've seen Bly Bly. We've seen Noosa.
2: Yep.
3: Where else have we seen?
2: We have seen Biwa, Bly Bly, Yandina.
3: And today, it's Maroochydore's turn.
2: That's right. Now, you've done this to George Ezra's Budapest song.
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2: right?
3: Boy, yes.
2: Yeah. And you've done a great job on this. 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It's up on our socials at 911hotfm.com.au. You have lots of Georgie tones about you, I have to say. So, you know, and it was, do you know what we need to do? I was just thinking we need to do a massive thing of bloopers.
3: Oh, God, no. No, because
2: it's just be you swearing.
3: It's just me losing my mind at the making of these things.
2: Oh, man, it's very, very funny. But would you like to introduce your song, Sammy?
3: Okay. Without further ado, the suburban song for Maroochydore, here it is, thanks to George Ezra. Okay.

0: 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Well done, buddy.
1: So the idea being is that that sticks in your head.
0: Yes.
1: And Maroochydore will forever be the...
0: Maroochydore. Definitely going to stick in my head. 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
1: Tomorrow on the show, Track Attack, The Decider. It's 15 apiece at the moment. Who will win?
0: Game on. 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
1: 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It's 15 apiece at the moment. Who will win?
0: Game on. 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

0: Will and Woody, you're probably driving around at the moment. You're driving an Uber. You're driving to go and, let's face it, it could be a late night hookup.
1: Oh, that's
0: late
1: exciting.
0: Late night hookups.
1: That's exciting.
0: I mean, in a former life, this was a very exciting time to be driving a car.
1: Oh, whoa.
0: Right?
1: You'd be nervous
0: you'd be
1: a little
0: so
1: bit.
0: So nervous.
1: What are you wearing? You're probably want, like, because you don't want to be too dressed up. Then you're trying too hard.
0: Yes.
1: I was always a fan of just some tracky dacks, but like a nice tracky dack.
0: I think tracky dacks are sexy. Maybe it's just because the connotation that I have with those times of night, but everyone's in trackies.
1: Tracky dacks.
0: Everyone's in trackies
1: like
0: at that time.
1: A hoodie.
0: Yeah, you're wearing a hoodie. Yeah, you want to look like you're casual, but then also you want to look sexy.
1: And smell good.
0: And smell
1: so
0: good.
1: So you can't overdo the smell for mine. You can look casual, but you don't want to smell casual.
0: Yes, exactly right.
1: Anyway, here's our best bits from the show yesterday. Enjoy, Will and Woody.

0: Will and Woody getting you through the early hours.
1: Very excited because Zanro is in the studio with us, I think for the first time.
2: Yeah.
1: It's huge.
2: I've seen you guys out at events.
1: Oh, yes. Wow. Okay, so we need to discuss this. We need to discuss this.
2: There's no apologies needed.
1: No apologies. Just a clarification. And actually, it would be my great joy to give some context as to the situation.
2: I don't know what event you're talking about. Now I'm keen to hear this story.
1: Yeah.
3: So, what event do you think we're talking about?
2: Well, I think we've seen each other at maybe some screenings. Maybe I think I met you guys for the first time when we all interviewed Amy Poehler.
3: Oh, yes.
2: And then I saw you were at a musical event. Who was it?
1: I know. So this is the concept for me that is I've just got great joy in bringing this up.
2: It was Billie Eilish.
3: Yeah.
1: So we're all really happy. We're all like, I was so pumped to see Billy, and we might have got a little bit silly before the gig. Got in there 5 minutes before the gig. Went into a wanky corporate box. Okay, it's dark in there.
3: Mm-hmm.
1: Okay, and because we're in a corporate box, there's lots of free things. I don't need to go.
2: You're not endearing yourself anymore by going through the details. But keep going.
1: The context is important.
3: There were free things
1: that involved
3: burying ourselves in the food.
1: 18 plus free things.
2: Oh, yeah.
3: But I think the smart box people, you notice the frequent box users like yourself, Zan.
2: I love that. Okay, throw me under the bus. Yeah, I'm a frequent box flyer, am I? What are you saying?
3: Well, I'm only saying that. I'm only making that assumption because you knew to get to the seats early.
2: I did know how to get there early.
1: Yeah.
3: So you had your seats. Meanwhile, we were without a chair but with these plates with just mounds of food.
1: Yeah.
3: But then we saw you.
1: I turn over and I'm sitting next to Woody and another friend of ours and I'm like, Woody, who do you think that is? And he takes one of the girls and goes, oh, my God. She was definitely on Underbelly.
3: And I'm doing a mad scramble.
1: First of all, 20-year callback, like out of nowhere. And I'm like, it's not Lisa McCune if that's who you think it is. Anyway, I had the moment where I was like, oh, my God, it's Zan Rowe. And he goes, yes, Zane Lowe.
2: Oh, look, it's a common mistake.
3: Can we actually touch on that? It is extraordinary that you exist in the world, Zan Rowe,
2: yes,
3: and there is a Zane Lowe that also has a music show.
2: And we're both Antipodean as well. We're both from the same hemisphere, just next door. It is weird, isn't it?
1: It's crazy.
3: Do you talk about that?
1: Have you spoken?
2: We've spoken about that many times.
1: Oh, good. Okay.
2: I know Zane. I've hung out with him a few times.
1: Yes. Yeah.
2: And yes, it is very funny that we had a joke the first time we saw her. It's like, okay, both of us exist in the same room. No black hole is formed.
1: That's right.
2: We're all having a good time.

0: time, aren't we? We all get to play in this wild world of media and music
1: it
0: and having
1: cool.
0: fun and talking
1: it's
0: to people,
1: super cool.
0: hanging out in corporate boxes. Every other day I'm in a corporate box. Every other day.
1: Okay, enough about him. Let's talk about you. So, Take 5 with Zan Rose. Crazy that this is season 5 of a TV show.
0: I know.
1: An idea that was yours to begin with.
0: This is the 20th year of Take 5.
2: Crazy.
0: Can you believe it? 2006 it began on
2: Madness.
0: Radio. Yeah. I feel very so lucky rare. And I'll do it, literally do it for as long as they let me because it's so much fun.
3: And yeah. it's such a great idea as well, obviously.
0: It's a simple idea, right?
3: Can I ask you, have there been any artists or are the artists allowed to choose their own songs in their top 5?
0: Absolutely. Yeah, yeah. They choose their own songs. The only thing that I choose is the theme. So I'm never saying to you, what are your 5 favourite songs?
3: Yeah.
0: I'm saying, here's, you know, would you like to do the show? And then I'll come up with a theme for uh-huh. you to pick your songs around. Because if I ask either of you,
1: yeah,
0: what are your 5 favourite songs?
1: Yeah.
0: I don't know about you, but my mind just goes blank.
3: Yeah, yeah, yeah.
0: It's like, this is too overwhelming.
1: Don't say it's stupid. Yours is Who Let the Dogs Out? The Baha Men. Number 1.
3: Don't reveal it.
0: You know what? I pay that.
3: Thank you.
0: That
3: it's
0: is
3: a great song.
0: Classic.
3: It's a classic.
1: I love it. You
3: it's
1: were
3: a
1: like,
3: classic.
1: And you were so sincere about it. You're like, oh, too big. Jeff.
0: Can I just tell you, only because this is one of the greatest visuals, that this will change the meaning of this song for you forever in a good way.
3: Uh-huh.
0: I once went to a dog show at the Horden Pavilion in Sydney. There was a big sort of inflatable swimming pool out in the side bit, and there was dogs, staffies specifically, that were being walked out to a diving board, and then someone would throw a big sort of knotted toy into the pool. And they would leap into it through the air because staffies just go for it.
3: Awesome.
0: And then, you know, do a big belly whack. And this was just on loop to the soundtrack of Who Let the Dogs Out?
3: Awesome. Ooh, ooh, ooh. That is the best thing I've ever heard.
0: Sorry, derailing. Corporate boxes, staffies. What are we here to talk about?
1: It's so bad. We're here to talk about your TV show. Let's go to the song. We got more with Zanro up next on Will and Woody. Hope you're having a great drive home. It's Kiss.

0: Hey, good morning. It's Will and Woody.
1: Dan Rose in the studio. Hey, away from Take 5, I want to ask you about something because this is kind of like similar. This pertains to my life quite a bit. I know you were on Inherited podcast.
2: Yes.
1: And you were talking about previously your fiance and how you guys were engaged and then you broke up the engagement.
2: Mm.
1: Can you talk about how and why that happened, please?
2: Which part?
1: Well, I know the abridged version would be great. I know there's a lot there.
2: Yeah.
1: But you basically decided not to get married because it was too much. Is that right?
2: Yeah. Well, we got engaged when we were about 3.5 years into the relationship.
1: Yeah.
2: And then about 7 years, which happens, it's called the 7-year itch for a reason. Yeah. We just grew apart and things weren't working. And so we decided to call it a day.
3: Had you planned a wedding? Was a wedding being planned? No.
2: No, we'd gone. We had looked into it, but I got a bit scared because it's really expensive.
1: Yeah.
2: And so we sort of put it on the back burner, so we were still engaged, and then you know, life just carried on. We sort of started falling apart, and then we broke up.
1: Mm-hmm.
2: And then,
1: are you like living together and everything during?
2: Yeah,
1: all
2: we're
1: this?
2: Living together.
1: Okay.
2: We're living together from a year in, so
1: okay.
2: we'd basically been living together for 6 years.
1: Yeah.
2: Then we, you know, called it a day. Did what you do when you break up: don't speak to each other for a while. Mm-hmm. Did a bit of work on ourselves, and then found that we were really missing each other.
1: Mm.
2: So we started
1: Whoa.
2: Chatting, and then we started dating. It's really Whoa. Weird dating someone who you've been engaged to.
1: Yeah.
2: But it happened. And then about a year after we broke up, and we didn't take a break, we broke up,
1: mm.
2: we got back together again. And we've been together ever since.
3: Are you engaged again?
2: No.
3: Will you get engaged again?
2: Do you? No. So I'm not the marrying kind.
3: Uh-huh.
2: And when he asked me to marry him, I said yes because I wanted to be with him.
3: Yeah.
2: And I was, you know, and it was important to him, but it's never been important to me. So when we got back together, I'm brutally pragmatic. He's a dreamer. I'm a realist.
3: Yeah.
2: And I said, all right, we're back together, but we're not re-engaged, just so you know. We're not re-engaged.
1: Wow.
2: And you know what? I saved us $30,000, I reckon.
1: Oh, definitely did.
2: And we had a great engagement party. So I feel
1: we got the party.
2: We had a beautiful engagement party.
1: Yeah.
2: But yeah, we've now been together. I call it the hiccup, a year apart, but we've been together for 15 years.
1: Wow. That's crazy. Great
2: 14 story. Years plus 1 year of break.
1: The only reason, we've now been engaged for 5 years.
2: And congrats.
1: Thanks.
2: So have you got the pressure to get married?
3: You're pressuring.
1: I'm the pressure.
3: He's the dreamer.
1: I'm the dreamer. I am definitely the dreamer. Sam's definitely pragmatic. Yeah, yeah.
3: And also all of your mates are pressuring too because we're keen for the party.
1: You guys are all dying
3: we're
1: for
3: very
1: a party
3: keen
1: in,
3: for the
1: in
3: party.
1: Amsterdam. But I'm not, but I heard this and I was like, oh my God, I've got to ask you about that. I mean, we've got two kids, so I don't, like, I'm breaking up. It's not something that, and I'm not saying that we actually have a problem, but I was just like fascinated to learn that the engagement might have been the pressure that was kind of the thing that might have led to.
2: Oh, no.
1: No, it was.
2: No.
1: They were mutually exclusive?
2: Mutually exclusive.
1: Yeah, right.
2: Yeah,
1: okay.
2: Yeah. Because I know there's that one, you see it happen quite a lot where people get proposed to and then a week later they break up.
1: Yeah.
2: It was like, oh no, I don't want this.
1: Yeah.
2: No. We were together for another like 3 years after that. Yeah.
1: Okay.
2: So they're totally unrelated.
1: Yeah, right.
2: But I just didn't, you know, reboot the engagement when we came back. I was like, you know, we don't need to do that.
1: Let's put
2: a deposit down on the house instead.
1: Right. Use the money for something else.
3: It's good you labelled it though, because like the poor guy, imagine if he went to propose and you were like, oh no, sorry. Not keen on this time round.
1: Thought we covered this off. So when you were dating again, did you pretend that you didn't know each other that well? There wasn't history. Were you role playing rocking up to a date?
2: That's private.
1: No, fair enough.
2: But it was
1: kind of exciting though. I mean, that's obviously why it reignited things a little bit because
2: there was
1: a fresh start feel to things.
2: Yeah, and until I was in it, I never realized that could happen, that you could reignite, because when you're in long-term relationships, love has many different stages.
1: Yep. Mm.
2: And it was really strange. It was really strange having him, you know, come over and meet me at the house that we shared for 6 years and then we'd go. And they'd be like, do you want to stay over at my place tonight?
1: That's wild.
3: And he's just going like, oh, you've moved the couch. Okay, interesting decision. Yeah. Okay.
2: Yeah, really
1: all of that.
2: So it's actually kind of nice when we moved into our own place, you know, it was like, okay, this is our fresh start and this is our place together now.
1: Nice.
2: Which is really nice too. But yeah, love has many different forms. Relationships have many different forms. And get married or don't. I love weddings. I don't care about marriage myself. I love kids. I don't want kids myself. Do whatever the hell you want.
1: Yeah.
3: Well said.
2: Just be you.
3: Yeah.
2: You got kids.
1: I've got kids.
2: That's a big commitment.
1: It's huge.
2: You've done it.
1: Yeah, yeah. No. Oh,
2: but also, weddings are fun.
1: Well, that's it. Like, everyone's like,
3: especially overseas. Married,
1: exactly.
3: Especially
1: it's just
3: overseas.
1: The, it's just
3: overseas
1: the party,
3: wedding
1: it's the party factor. That's definitely
3: be
1: a big part of it.
3: Yeah, yeah, yeah.
1: Okay,
3: yeah.
1: Enough about me.
2: Registry office and then big party.
1: I think that's the way to
2: go. Go out to the country, have a bonfire. Oh, everyone can bring a plate.
1: Yeah. Yes.
2: $200. That's how much it'll cost you.
1: I think you just said $200 a head. You're saying $200 total.
2: No, I'm a budget wedding planner
1: yeah,
2: here to help you.
1: Yeah, I hear that. There's that pragmatism. There it is.
2: I'm trying to reassess this idea of me as a corporate box hoe.
1: Yeah.
2: I'm actually a budget wedding planner.
3: No one's buying it. No one's buying it, Ro.
1: Yeah, you'll see it. All right. Hey, look, Take 5 Xandro, Season 5 presents. So nice to have you in the studio. Thanks for coming in. Congratulations.
2: Thank you so much for having
3: me. Great to see you.
1: 20 years of Take 5. It's incredible. Incredible. What an achievement.
2: Thanks, Will.
1: Enjoy
2: and
1: Woody. It. See you later, mate.
2: Cheers.
1: Bye.
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1: Leave Billy alone!
2: It's Will and Woody's Battle of the Gens!
3: So, we've got our producer Annalise in the studio here who is Gen Z.
4: Yeah.
3: And I mean, for mine, I mean, I know I'm biased here.
5: Painful at the moment.
4: I feel that.
5: Yeah, but what's going on there?
4: I don't know, but like, here.
5: There's a bit of an energy.
4: Yeah. It's a bit of like, just live life.
3: Oh, God.
5: You have that back as well.
3: Just live life.
5: What's going on?
3: To be honest with you, I'm just detecting nerves because it does feel like you are letting down your generation a little bit.
4: I know. I feel like I've done bad every week.
3: I just think you haven't done bad every week, but it feels like since we've hit on hugely popular songs in the late 90s, early 2000s, you really lose your way a little bit.
4: Yeah, but I thought that I was really good. It's quite a humbling experience.
5: Yeah, yeah. For someone that called themselves the music master on air.
3: Last week. After not knowing a Beatles song and not knowing Elton John's Candle in the Wind, you still called yourself the music master?
4: I know, because I've been doing research. Like, I'd been listening to, like...
5: Do we play the Nickelback audio? I mean, just as a reminder.
4: And this is where I went to school. Most of the time I had better things to do. Oh, my God. Every memory of looking.
3: Oh, that's
4: just a hard listen, isn't it?
3: Okay. You've been doing your research. So if you've been doing your research, a huge Australian band announced that they're getting back together.
4: Is that right?
3: Today. It's for the Red Hot Summer Tour.
4: No. Oh, Red Hot Chili Peppers.
5: No.
3: I said Australian band.
4: Oh, okay. So I know what the Red Hot Summer Tour is. It's like a rock tour across Australia.
3: Okay, so
4: been to it once.
3: Who's the huge Australian band that announced they're getting together?
4: Oh, God, do you know what? I feel like I did research this morning when I was reading the news and I skipped straight over it. Okay, big band. Yeah. And who has... Is it like... So 90s and 2000s band
3: earlier.
5: No, it's older.
3: A bit earlier.
4: I just saw a photo and I saw Kiss.
5: Iconic Australian rock band.
4: Okay. Well, I'd just go say Akadaka.
5: No, ACDC. No.
4: ACDC.
5: No.
3: They've stayed together.
4: Big band, rock band.
5: Yeah.
3: Yeah. Boys Light Up.
4: Boys Light Up.
3: Who sings that?
4: Gosh, I don't know. Okay. I'd say...
5: And Boys Light Up.
4: Boys Light Up. Boy, lad. I know that song, but I don't know who sings it.
5: Okay.
3: Let's. Do you know the band Australian Crawl?
4: No.
3: You don't? You do? You really? You'd never heard of Australian Crawl?
5: Well, you knew the Boys Light Up.
4: Yeah, I know the song. That's what I'm telling you. I know the music.
5: Play a bit of the Boys Light Up. Let's get her in the mood for what it could be. And then we're going to play you, and then you're going to try and sing one of their songs, which you should definitely know.
4: Okay. Boys Light Up.
3: You know that.
4: I'm big on this song.
3: Okay, so I think given that you
0: huge
3: know.
0: Huge on it.
3: If you know,
4: your boys light up,
5: perfect, all over it.
3: And if you know the music, their biggest song, which I think Will, you were saying before, this went all around the world,
5: an international hit, absolutely.
4: Yeah. Is that right?
3: So you're gonna sing the karaoke of it right now. So we're gonna have
4: right
3: a backing
4: now.
3: Track there. You can see the lines in front of you. I think you'll pick it up pretty quickly.
4: Okay.
3: I think we're going from just before the chorus.
5: Yeah,
3: is
5: we're
3: that
5: giving
3: right,
5: you the
3: Charlie?
5: Easiest bit. Yeah, just give you the chorus. We'll just give you the chorus.
3: Everyone knows this.
4: You don't like that kind of behavior. She don't like that kind of behavior. So throw down your guns. Don't be so reckless.
5: Beautiful.
4: Throw down your guns.
6: What is American?
5: Beautiful.
4: Don't be so reckless. Don't be so reckless.
5: Yeah. All right, we've got more Battle of the Gens up next on Will and Woody. She's ice cold, just where we like it. She's ice cold.
6: Throw down your gun.
5: It's Gen Z at a peak, guys.
6: Why?
5: It's Gen Z, peak Gen Z.
6: Why'd you go American?
5: Enjoy it. Enjoy it. It's going to be great. The Invisalign is in. She's had chapped lips for a year. She's going to be singing again up next. Will and Woody.
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0: G'day, it's Will and Woody here with our best bits from the show yesterday.
1: Producer Annalise in the studio defending Gen Z. We're trying to find out which generation is most out of touch.
2: Leave Billy alone!
3: It's Will and Woody's Battle of the Gens!
1: Now, worth mentioning here, Woods, you and I are both millennials. So, yes. You know, and we are steadfast in the belief that the millennials are still tied to the zeitgeist. I think we kind of got a foot in either camp. We know what the kids are doing. Mm-hmm. We're across it. We don't necessarily engage with it, but we're across it.
0: We could if we wanted to.
1: The boomers, we're across what they're doing as well. Gen Z is, though, it's largely a head-in-the-sand approach. If you're not their age, if you're not part of them, they don't want to know about you.
0: That's exactly right.
1: I think it's tragic. You don't need to put your hand up.
4: You've
1: got
4: a
1: microphone.
4: I would just like to say, would you guys like me to throw you one, or would you like to keep your head in the sand?
1: We've done that. We've done that, and it wasn't that funny. We got some feedback.
0: I just want to focus on your generation.
1: No one likes it.
0: I think your generation likes the attention as well. We're finding that through social media and stuff.
5: Millennials suck.
4: Okay. Thank you.
0: That's savage from outside. But we're going to focus back on the music here.
1: Not clever either. That's the other thing. They haven't got
5: old and you have terrible style.
1: That was our...
0: Whoa.
1: They're our insults.
0: We are both serving today.
1: Yes, we are.
0: All right.
1: Yes. Use their own terminology against
0: them. See what I did there?
1: That's right.
0: See what I did there?
1: Yeah, no, the boys couldn't be hotter. I think everyone knows that.
0: Exactly.
1: All right, now. Now,
0: I've got a pretty cool tan at the moment. Anyway.
1: Yeah, that's absolutely what
0: Man, it's boxy.
4: It's a white T-shirt.
0: It's a boxy style.
1: Anyway, it's boxy though. It is boxy.
0: Boxy style.
1: It's Wrangler. I'm saying that.
0: Wrangler's coming back. Anyway. Don't you yuck my yum.
1: It's a boxy Wrangler. Yeah. How dare you?
0: It's a boxy Wrangler. Boxy style.
1: All right, now. He's got the whip as well. He's got a bit of a whip.
0: What's
1: going
0: a whip?
1: On.
0: What's
1: with
0: a,
1: your hair?
0: You got yeah, the whip. I'm whipping the hair. It's got a, this is a textured mullet.
1: Okay, let's get in. We make you sounding worse and worse. We need to stop.
0: Focus on her.
1: We need
0: focus
1: to,
0: on her.
1: The torture's on you.
0: Yeah,
1: I'm sorry.
0: Why'd you come for me?
1: Because when someone starts torturing you, I get sucked in.
0: Yeah,
1: I enjoy
0: your jumper
1: it.
0: Has cotton balls on
1: I enjoy it.
0: It.
1: It pills. It's a natural
0: it's
1: pill.
0: Too much. You are a grandfather. All right, now let's focus on Annalise. Put your gun down.
1: I'm not going for you. No, I didn't. I just said you got the whip going on.
4: Ow.
1: All right, now.
4: God, now. It didn't take much to bring down the empire just then.
1: No, hang on. No, we're fine.
0: No, that's a fair
1: we're
0: point.
1: Fine. We're fine. Yeah, we're doing very, very well.
0: Banter.
1: Thank you.
0: That was just
1: banter. That was millennials. So that's the other thing about millennials. Yeah. We can have a bit of banter. We move on.
0: We move on.
1: Yeah,
0: exactly
1: we're done
0: right.
1: there. You guys, God, I'd have to have a meeting with HR. All right, now.
0: The grudges they hold.
1: Oh, ridiculous.
0: Now, music.
1: Petty, passive people.
0: Music.
1: Yes.
0: We found a hole in your knowledge, and that is of huge songs in the 90s and 2000s. We kind of stitched up before with an Australian crawl song, which is probably 70s or 80s.
1: Yes.
0: But Wilbur.
1: Yes, these are World Cup themed songs. Not sure if you're across that. I feel like Gen Z's got its head in the sand re-World Cup as well. Not across it. That's right, Annalise.
4: Right.
1: The first song here is from a man who knows the World Cup very, very well. The one there, only Ricky Martin, should know this very well.
4: Here I think I know this one. I'm pretty sure I should know this one.
1: Oh,
0: good energy.
1: Oh, wow, here she goes.
0: Good energy.
4: God, I know what you're doing here. You're trying to get me to sing like
1: here
4: Ricky.
1: Here we go, Annalise. Here we go.
4: She's in just a worse black cat and a voodoo doll. I feel a premonition. That's girl's going to make me fall.
0: Good movement,
1: good.
0: Too. Good movement, too. Annalise, good.
4: Thank you. Can we get the shoulders in?
1: Fire.
4: She's into new sensations, new nicks in the candlelight. She's got a new addiction for every day and
1: key
4: night.
1: Change.
4: She'll make you take your clothes off and go dancing in the rain.
1: Yeah,
4: thank you, Shrek. She'll make you live like crazy life, but she'll take away your pain. Like a bullet in your brain. Upside, inside out. She's in the beat out. Look.
1: No, she's absolutely clocked. She's got you. Very good. Well, I mean, that was impressive.
4: Wow,
0: great rendition.
4: Really nervous.
1: That was impressive. No,
0: oh, you
1: found
0: did,
1: something
0: and you
1: there.
0: Really started moving. You were finger pointing as well.
1: Great work. The hands,
4: I
1: well done. The hips,
4: Shrek.
1: The voice. You did really well. Oh, that's such a shame.
4: Yeah.
1: Classic Gen Z.
4: Shrek.
0: You did that thing as well where you held a fake microphone when you have a microphone in front of you.
4: I didn't want to wreck the audio.
1: Okay. Now, we've got another World Cup classic.
0: Yep.
1: From another star of the World Cup, performed at the opening ceremony at the World Cup.
4: Wow, this is very, you've gone very easy on me today.
1: Oh, this is an easy one for you.
4: Ladies up in here tonight. No, it's not. No. Ladies are where? I never knew. Anita, Mikasa, Shakira, Shakira. Oh, baby, when you talk like that. The signs of your body. Oh, I'm on tonight. You know my hips don't line. I'm starting to feel it right. Oh, attention, attention. Baby, don't you see this is perfection. Hey, girl,
0: she's still going.
4: I can see your body moving and it's driving me like crazy. Okay. I didn't know what was such idea till I saw you dancing. That's when I woke up on the dance floor. Nobody can ignore the way you move your body, girl. And everybody's so infected. But you right and left it. You can make it, keep on shaking it. I never really knew you could dance like that.
6: Even too fast.
4: Bonita.
6: Sing.
4: Mikasa.
6: Shakira, Shakira. Oh, wow.
0: What was the first line? What was the first line?
4: I don't know.
6: She tried to do the MC bit at the start, which was really
0: Ladies
6: good.
0: Up in here.
6: Ladies. Hey, text us your feedback. What do you think of Annalise? Very good. Annalise, I'm going to give you both wins there. Well done.
5: Thank you.
0: Great effort.
6: The great part about doing it this way is that even if you know the song, the tragedy is then in your singing, which we're all rewarded.
5: Yeah, it's really great. I feel like I'm owed some singing lessons.
6: It's really Moody. Oh, great stuff. 91.1.
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1: Yeah, but this
0: bit's... We go home after this bit.
1: I know, but this bit's important. And just know we're here. We're with you. And we love you more than anything.
0: Wow. We love you. That's nice. Buy a DJ Will t-shirt. 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
1: Hard to say.
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1: Can't hurt to try. Can't hurt to try. But I'm just saying, like, I haven't checked it for a while and there may have been a huge flood of demand all of a sudden.
0: I think we're losing them. We're losing them.
1: Most likely losing who? T-shirts?
0: No, everyone listening.
1: Everyone listening.
0: The best bits.
1: Oh.
0: I'm next.
1: Will and Woody.

0: Will and Woody getting you through the early hours.
1: Woods.
2: I don't love venting. I don't love.
1: You should get into the habit. It's a nice thing to
2: okay.
1: do.
2: Okay. Well, something's got me pretty angry.
1: Vent away.
2: And I realize it's been happening almost for my whole life.
1: Oh, wow.
2: And I wonder, I don't know why everyone keeps doing it to me. Will, if I was standing at a traffic light crossing, yeah?
1: Are you trying to cross the road?
2: I'm trying to cross the road.
1: As in you press the button, okay, waiting for the green man.
2: Yes. If I'm already standing there,
1: yeah,
2: you see me, you're 10 metres behind me. Are you also going to press the button or do you trust the fact that I'm a human being, I'm an adult, and I have already hit the button?
1: Do I know it's you?
2: Yes.
1: Oh, I'd press the button.
2: What? I'm so sick of this.
1: Yeah.
2: This always happens to me. It's like people. I've been standing there for a few minutes, right? It's like, in what world would I come here when you've got a button to press and not press the button?
1: Because you're off with the Pixies sometimes.
2: I am not. This is the most basic thing, though. It's like,
1: yeah, I don't
2: think there's any human being that could possibly stand here and not hit the button. Because do you see it as rude, the fact that you reach over me?
1: You're clearly offended. You're the same.
2: I'm so hurt by it because you're not the only person. It must be a way that I look. I mean, Annalise, you're in the studio as well. Maybe let's take me out of the equation.
3: Yes.
2: If you rock up to a traffic light crossing, mm-hmm. someone else is already standing there.
3: Yes.
2: Do you hit the button?
3: I look and then I hit.
2: What are you looking for?
3: I'm looking for the red light. Because there's a little light.
1: Sometimes there's not always a light.
2: Yeah, there's not always a light.
3: If there's no light, then I'll touch it.
2: Are you
3: I'll press it.
1: Just to be sure. It's also a nice feeling. Also a nice feeling pressing the button.
3: But no, you got to do it with your elbow because gross, germs.
1: I hit it with my foot.
2: So not only are you worried about my germs that I've potentially touched it, but also you don't trust the fact. Do you two both believe, because I know there are some people that have this conspiracy theory.
1: Yeah.
2: Do you believe that the more times you hit it,
1: the
2: faster the traffic light will change?
3: No.
1: I always give it like a few, like,
3: oh, really?
2: Do you think?
1: Yeah, I get right in there.
2: What do you do, mate?
1: I get right in there. Like, I give it like a bit of a.
2: Is that right?
1: Yeah.
2: A multiple tapper.
1: Yeah, absolutely. I think everyone does. I think it's a bit weird if you just go and press it once.
2: Okay.
1: Everyone gets in there.
2: Okay. Are you offended by the fact, by the way, if you're at the traffic light first and someone hits the button, does that happen to you?
1: If it does, I don't care. I think this says more about, you've got shades of my brother George about you.
2: Is that right?
1: Well, you get offended where people don't think that you're an adult. Because he's the youngest. Often people will like text him directions to a place or a time that he needs to be at a place.
2: Sure.
1: Even though we're all across it, he's the only one that gets a follow up. And he's like, guys, I know you told me I'm an adult. He's a doctor.
2: Yeah,
1: But we like giving him grief.
2: Because,
1: you know, previously he hasn't proved himself. He hasn't proved himself as an adult. And I think you've got...
2: Do you think I haven't proved myself as an
1: not
2: adult?
1: Not yet.
2: What do I have to do?
1: You've got priors.
2: What could I
1: That's what I'm saying. If I didn't know, if it wasn't you, and this is going to hurt you, if it wasn't you, I actually wouldn't normally press the button. I'd assume they'd press the button.
2: What is it? you've pushed a button.
1: That's the
2: nerve.
1: That's the nerve.
2: Mind the pun, you've pushed a button.
1: Yeah.
2: What is it about my appearance...
1: Yeah. Oh,
2: makes you think that. No. Well, I want to hear it.
1: Okay.
2: Because here's the thing. You're not the only person. I don't reckon I've ever stood at a traffic light crossing.
1: Yeah.
2: Without someone looking at me.
1: Yeah.
2: And then pushing the button.
1: Because you don't look like an adult, and you don't.
2: Now that's not fair.
1: You don't dress like an adult. You don't look like an adult.
4: It's how high you wear your backpack.
1: Yeah.
2: What?
1: You go for this perpetually boy. You're like Peter Pan. You're this perpetual boy.
2: I wear shoes now. I almost wear shoes every day. And I've been starting to wear pants.
1: There's a couple
3: Not
1: of faces.
3: Right now.
1: You don't really grow facial hair.
2: What do I have to do?
1: Yeah.
2: What changes do you think? Because I'm sick of it. I'm sick of it.
3: Can I ask?
2: I want to be able to live in a world.
1: Mate, wear a shirt with a collar. Yeah.
2: All right.
3: How close are you standing to the traffic light post?
2: I'd be within a metre.
3: I'd get closer to it.
2: What, like guard the pole? I'm not blocking. I'm not going to block the button.
1: No, that for me would indicate child as well.
2: That defeats the purpose of people trusting me.
3: Just slap their hand away.
1: No, I actually disagree with that. I'd say the further away you stand, the more confident you are. Like that's more adult.

0: I think I have started standing close because I'm getting now, I get worried that people the person assume, will think that I haven't.
1: I've been
0: sometimes I think about saying.
1: You're like, a classic pole guarder.
0: As someone approaches, I think about saying, like, I've pushed the button.
1: Just so you know, before you ask.
0: Yes, I've pushed the button.
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0: Hey, good morning. It's Will and Woody.
1: Woodrow, you and I can't believe this, but we are all thanks to Western Star Butter and their 100-year birthday. We are cake crashing someone's birthday party, Trojan horse style. We are going to be hiding inside a birthday cake and then surprising the hell out of someone.
2: Will and Woody's cake crashes. Western Star, say it with a star.
3: It's genuinely a dream come true. There's just so many questions, though, just around, and this is something that we can't really speak to, just the practical capability of two grown men to fit inside a cake that can then hold its structural integrity, right? And then we want to be inside that cake. Again, I'm going to say for 3 to 4 hours.
1: Why? See, I think the difference between you and me there is like, why? You haven't justified that yet.
3: No, because I just...
1: They're not going to bake it around you.
3: No, I get that.
1: No, I think they'll make it and then there'll be a way to get in and out. I mean, I'd...
3: With like a step ladder or maybe a rope.
1: A step ladder?
3: Like drop a rope
1: my
3: in and
1: God,
3: go...
1: God, man, how big do you think this thing is?
3: Huge,
1: on
3: mate.
1: On the scaffolding.
3: It needs to be... It needs to fit two grown men. It's going to have to be massive.
1: I'm not... I don't think anyone's making a cake that we need a step ladder to get into.
3: I think, well, how else are we going to contort ourselves so that it can't sit low? It needs to be like...
1: Why not? I can get low.
3: I know you can get low, but like but how wide will we be if we're both lying down?
1: But we can curl ourselves around each other like they do for warmth.
3: Oh, it will get hot in there.
1: Right.
3: It'll get really hot in there.
1: Right.
3: So we might need some
1: a split system.
3: All these
1: there's
3: questions.
1: A lot of things.
3: There's all these
1: there's
3: questions.
1: A lot of things to think about.
3: Yeah.
1: A lot of things to think about. So no doubt about
3: we've
1: that.
3: We've got the number of a, they're called the Cake Club. And so producer Annalise, you've said before that they make huge cakes.
4: They make cakes and they do really cool designs. So I don't know if they make huge cakes. You might have to ask them that.
3: Let's give them a call and let's just ask them like whether they'd be physically able to do this.
1: Yeah.
3: And then probably just what are the rules around it? Like what? They might say what shape it needs to be.
1: Yeah.
5: Hello, this is the Cake Club.
3: Hi, Cake Club. This is Will and Woody speaking here. Calling.
5: Hello.
3: Hello. We're calling from a radio station, and we'd love to ask you a couple of questions if you've got the time.
5: Yeah, shoot.
3: Okay, what was your name? Sorry.
5: Liv and Kendall.
6: Hi.
3: Hello, Liv and Kendall.
1: Hello, guys.
3: So, guys, we are wanting. This is going to sound a bit strange, but. We're two fully grown men, and we are wanting to fit inside a cake.
5: Mm. Whoa.
3: And then pop out of said cake to surprise someone at a birthday party.
5: Mm. This sounds like the best birthday party ever.
6: Wow.
3: Yeah. It's a dream come true for both of us to burst out of a cake.
1: Yeah.
3: Don't ask too many questions. is this possible?
5: Absolutely. Nothing's impossible for us at the Cake Club.
3: Okay, right.
5: We can do a cake that fits both of you. It'll have to be quite large.
3: Yeah. I told you, it's got to be huge.
1: What? How?
5: We might need a truck for transport.
3: Yeah, definitely.
1: Fine.
3: Definitely. And we're also happy for the...
5: And we might need a few days.
3: We'll give you time. Is there any restriction and limitation around what shape it needs to be to fit us in?
5: Ooh. Possibly a tiered cake, so like three levels, so we can fit both of you inside.
3: Okay.
1: What about a horse?
5: Oh, maybe you might need a builder for that one as well.
1: Horse,
5: us a structure and we can
1: build the cake around it. That's exactly what I said.
3: I get it,
1: Will. You're
5: how
1: right.
5: much of it yeah, do you no. want it to be edible?
1: Good question.
3: I'd say a lot of it because it sounds like Will's idea. 80% of it's steel and the other, there's 10% human and then 10% cake.
5: We might need an
1: engineer.
5: It's
1: the 80-10-10 rule when it comes to epic birthday cakes.
3: Everyone knows that.
1: Absolutely knows they that. Do. All right, we've got more questions. Let's go to a song. It's Will and Woody. Hope you're having a wonderful drive home. Kiss.
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0: Hey, it's Will and Woody here with our best bits from the show yesterday.
1: Woods, for 15 years, you and I have had the idea of jumping out of a cake to surprise someone on their birthday.
2: Will and Woody's Cake Crashes. Western Star, say it with a star.
1: It's huge. We're doing it all thanks to Western Star, Butter, to celebrate their 100th birthday. Now, right now, the biggest problem here is actually the logistics of making a cake big enough to fit two people, Woods.
3: Because the thing is, when we had this as a dream, we just like the moment where we jump out of a cake.
1: Yeah.
3: We haven't put any thought into whether this is actually something that is physically possible for two hefty lads to fit inside. But thankfully, we've got some bakers on the phone right now. And what we were just talking about during the song, ladies, is this idea of whether we'll be able to get in and out of the cake, or whether once we're in, we're just stuck. Do you think you'd be able to build a cake where we can get in and out of it?
4: Or to what? Yeah, definitely. We'll need some help from a builder, but we can definitely make this happen.
3: Okay. One more from me, because I like this idea. What about like a treasure chest, like a really tall,
4: and then you could get
3: those chocolate coins spilling out of the top.
4: That's exactly what I was thinking.
3: Right?
5: It's giving Women's Weekly.
4: Yeah.
3: Yes. Lyndall, I think that was.
1: Kendall.
3: Kendall, sorry.
4: So, Lyndall.
3: And then, not sure. And then we would be pirates. And we would be pirates dressed up as pirates.
5: That's really good.
4: That's brilliant.
3: Okay. Amazing.
1: There's some great ideas here. I reckon we put it down for now. You guys seem interested. You'll have to make a pitch. There's obviously a lot of people interested in this project.
3: Oh, will you and obviously we'll talk payment off air.
1: Yeah.
4: Sounds good.
1: It sounds like payment's already been discussed with these guys.
3: you do seem ready to go. I love it. Okay, guys, we'll be in touch.
1: Yeah, we will, guys. Thanks so much.
4: Sounds good. Looking forward. Can't wait.
3: All right, see you guys.
1: Bye, guys.
5: Bye.
3: Okay, we need to think about design. Look, keep getting in touch with us over design. You've heard what they've said. It sounds like a lot is possible.
1: I'm on the Cake Club website, mate. They do it all.
3: Right.
1: They do it all. They're doing unicorns.
3: Stop. What's with you and four-legged animals? We're not going to be able to fit in the belly.
1: No. It's not the actual horse. They've made a spherical cake look like a unicorn.
3: Oh.
1: Just use your imagination, mate. That's all I'm asking.
3: No, I get it.
1: All right, now, it is all thanks to Western Star Butter.
3: I think there's fun as to what we're dressed up as and bursting out of. Like, what are we if we burst out of a unicorn?
1: Jockeys.
3: Out of a unicorn's tummy.
1: Western Star. Say it with a star. It is their 100-year birthday. Fairies.
3: Sorry, baby unicorns, a birth. That's actually kind of cool.
1: There you go. Oh, yeah.
3: That's actually really cute. It could be the birth. A pregnant unicorn. I love that.
1: Really strange. I don't know why that was so strange, but really strange. Anyway. We're looking forward to it. Cake crashing, surprising one of you guys. If you want to nominate someone you love for us to surprise inside the cake, I can promise you it won't be a pregnant unicorn.
3: Oh, well.
1: WillandWoody.com.
3: It's in the maybe column.
1: It's the place to nominate them. Hope you're having a great drive.
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0: G'day, it's Will and Woody here with our best bits from the show yesterday.
1: Woods, as your friend, I think it's important that I give you this feedback.
2: Okay. Far away. I'm always happy to hear it.
1: It's not really feedback, actually.
2: Okay. What is it? Is it criticism?
1: No. Criticism would be strong.
2: Okay.
1: Just an observation that I've made.
2: Okay, cool.
1: About you.
2: Oh, I hope I evolve as a human being after this. This is healthy.
1: It's healthy. It is good. I only realized it with Button Pusher Tommy yesterday. So basically, you provided a lot of resistance to the team making a technical move onto a platform over the last 3 or 4 years, let's say.
2: Yeah.
1: To bring everyone up to speed, we wanted to get everybody on OneNote, Microsoft OneNote. Woody resisted because he likes emails and analog. Anyway.
2: I don't think I ever liked the email either, but I hate the telephone too. To be honest, I was pretty happy to just be left alone.
1: Yeah.
2: Good. I was pushing for that.
1: But then everyone
2: apparently
1: was like,
2: it was very hard.
1: You work in,
2: I couldn't just
1: work
2: up
1: in
2: here
1: an office
2: at 3:30 go, like, let's just figure it out.
1: So we've moved you to OneNote a week in. You love it.
2: It's amazing. Because I'm not sure if there are people listening here that understand what OneNote is. And I can't quite understand the technology. But if I write something in OneNote, you guys,
1: everyone sees
2: if you
1: it.
2: Happen to be logged on at the same time, you all see it. Tom and I was on the train. I'm not even on a Wi-Fi. I'm not even on a router, right? I'm sitting on a train and I'm writing an idea down.
1: Yeah.
2: Brilliant, by the way. Brilliant idea.
1: Yeah.
2: And while I'm writing it, I see this more text is appearing that I'm not adding to. And it's Tom saying, Woody, remember to write in red. I thought he was watching me. You on the train? And they say, no. I can see what you're writing.
1: Right.
2: I think that's extraordinary.
1: It is amazing.
2: And I was anyway, I thought I was talking to a ghost.
1: Great.
2: Technology is amazing.
1: Technology is amazing. So I think it's an example of you having strong resistance to things and then trying them and then thinking they're amazing.
2: Oh, yeah, that's happened a lot. Happens a lot.
1: Bike riding.
2: Love bike riding. Did I hate bike riding?
1: For a very long time, I would ride my bike to work and you'd be like, Will, why are you doing that?
2: You're
1: mad. It's dangerous. Never do that. That looks shocking. I'll never trust myself to do that. And I was like, just give it a go, man. You get to ride to work every day. Wind in your hair. Like all these
2: At that stage, you were bald, so that was a hard sell from
1: wind,
2: you.
1: Wind on your scalp.
2: I'd love to give that to you, but I was dating someone who was from Europe and she was into cycling.
1: I'm not saying I'm the one that pushed you over the edge,
2: but you
1: hated it.
2: Hated
1: and then
2: it.
1: The moment that you tried it, what's something you hate right now?
2: That
1: visceral.
2: Yeah, well, I'm just
1: worried. You had a reaction there?
2: I'm just worried about how many, some potential people that might want to buy into the show that might be offended by this. But, let's just go there. Streaming. Mm. I hate streaming. I'm going full analog. So I don't stream anything anymore.
1: Yeah, okay.
2: Do you think I need to get back into streaming?
1: Maybe.
2: I really like DVDs.
1: Yeah.
2: Like, I love them.
1: Yeah. I think you need
2: I put all my DVDs into alphabetical order today.
1: Yeah.
2: My God, that felt good.
1: You've been off KO for a long time. I think that's a good one to maybe think about getting back into.
2: I hate staying out past midnight.
1: Past 10 p.m.
2: Past 10. I was being generous to myself there. Let's be honest. Past 9.
1: 9.
2: So stay out past 9.
1: That might need to give that a crack.
2: All right.
1: I think this is good for you. What else?
2: I don't like having too much time away from my kids. Become an absent father. Don't mind that.
1: Lock that in.
2: Don't.
1: Pets. You hate your cat.
2: Hate my cat. Do you know what? While Mim was away, we did cuddle a lot.
1: You and the cat.
2: Yeah. But the thing with the cuddling with my cat is it always feels fake because the only reason he does it with
1: You're
2: me
1: there.
2: When because then as soon as Mim comes home, he's cuddling Mim again, which, which was hurtful.
1: Yeah.
2: I hate gluten.
1: Onion and garlic.
2: But what are we doing here, guys? Like that's a medical problem.
1: How would you feel if you go away for 2 weeks, don't see your family, you go on a bender eating exclusively food with onion and garlic, and at the end of the bender, you sit down, do a 24-hour KO marathon with somebody with their hand on your forehead?
2: God. Okay. Well, you're not going to see me tomorrow because I'm having a bender tonight. Call my wife, tell her I'm going to be gone for a week.
1: Imagine. It could be good though. It could be good.
2: That scares the hell out of me.
1: That scares me too. Don't do it. 91.1. Hot.
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1: There's two cool events I want to bring to your attention today. 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
1: Sam and Ash's Facts Machine. Spitting out a daily fact you can use to impress your friends and confuse your enemies.
2: Okay. Now, we've spoken at length with our good mate Sammy Parker from Grab Life by the Balls, who's initiating and aiming to get Australia's biggest barbecue off the ground.
0: Oh, yeah.
2: Now, they've run the big barbecue a couple times already, and this year is going to be even bigger than ever. But can I tell you, Ashley?
0: Yes.
2: There is an embarrassing stat that he's brought to our attention, but I've got the details on it right now.
0: What is it?
2: We, as Australians, who are stereotypically noted and famed for our barbecue, do not hold the world record. I've got something going on with my reflux. Maybe it's some of your refluxy stuff.
0: It's not contagious, mate.
2: Shouldn't take that long. Anyway, what I have to report is quite saddening. Not only do we not hold the world barbecue record, but nor does Brazil or Argentina, who I would thought would have been up there as well, because the South Americans love a barbecue.
0: Yeah.
2: And are particularly good at it. But no, not them either. The world record and the Guinness World Record for the largest attendance at a barbecue is in Monterrey, Mexico.
0: What?
2: And it happened.
0: Mexico?
2: Mexico. Now, this happened in 2013. Get this.

0: Yeah. And maybe a little bit of La Cucaracha.
1: Yes. What a great tune. What is that again? Is that literally called
0: La Cucaracha? Yeah.
1: Okay.
0: So 45,252 people attended at the giant barbecue at Parque Fundora. They cooked an enormous amount of food. Get this. 15,500 kilos of beef, 13,000 kilos of sausages, 18,000 kilos of onions, 15,000 kilos of tortillas.
1: Oh.
0: And when you think about it, that's a lot of tortillas because they don't weigh much.
1: Yeah.
0: And 17,000 kilos of baked potatoes.
1: Oh.
0: That's a lot of food.
1: That's so much food.
0: And it fed 45,252 people. Now, Epa! Mexico has other set barbecue records as well, including 2023, the Hermosa Leo Sonora set a record for the most people grilling meat simultaneously, 2,184 people.
1: Can I just say, stay in your lane, guys. You do great tacos.
0: Yeah, burritos.
1: Burritos, taquitos.
0: Enchiladas.
1: Oh, my goodness. We're, in fact, diving into summer.
0: Quesadillas. With avocado, the fresh avocado.
1: Stay in your lane. The barbecue's ours. Back off.
0: Yes. We need to claim that. We need to find a way. So 45,000. How much does Suncorp hold?
1: 52.
0: All right. All we need to do is fill Suncorp.
1: Yep.
0: And 2,000. Here's a strategy. Let's just tick it all over at once. So 2,184 people is the simultaneous most people cooking, grilling meat at the same time.
1: Yeah.
0: You'd get 2,000 people on the playing surface, wouldn't you? Easy.
1: Yeah.
0: So I reckon we get, what, 2,500 people on the grilling, on the grilling surface.
1: Probably not.
0: On the playing surface at Suncorp, racked up and lining up ways of cooking, and then 52,000 in the stadium, we kill two birds with one stone and we get both Guinness records.
1: Dude, what a great idea. Let's bring that record.
0: Simple.
1: Back down under.
0: Now we're talking.
1: Now that feels like it's at home.
0: Everything feels right in the world.
1: Thanks for that, Sam. Yes, harrowing stats. It's 91.1 on FM.
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0: 91.1 Hot FM, it is Sam and Ash. Good morning. I really put my foot in it yesterday. Yep, another fluff up from me. It happened. The first time since I gave away my gender reveal live on the radio. She's done it again. We're going to get to it next.
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3: G'day, about a 5 minutes lay down through North Lakes on the Bruce. A little bit of traffic, Roy's Road, Beerwah around Steve Irwin Way, and slowing slightly on the Nicol May around the Kwinana Shopping Centre. Point Cartwright Drive, nothing too heavy though. Otherwise, clear run down to Calandra Roundabout. 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
10: Good morning, Bruce Atkinson here, broadcasting from Cubby Cubby Country. LifeLight is warning people about the dangers of shining lasers at rescue helicopters after three incidents in the past 6 weeks. The laser strikes happened at Caboolture, Goodna and South Brisbane while crews were carrying out emergency missions. LifeLight pilot David Bashir says a laser strike can temporarily blind pilots and create a dangerous situation for crews, patients and people on the ground.
11: These distractions at worst can certainly cause harm to a pilot's eye, but it's the byproduct is that having to manoeuvre or delay getting our patients usually to hospital that are usually needing critical care. Also the doctor, paramedic and also our crewmen, these lights can also affect their vision.
10: Anyone with information about the incidents is urged to contact police. Kenilworth Dairies has announced an initiative to keep a local dairy farm operating in the Mary Valley. The Rosinski Dairy Farm at Imbul had its contract with Mullaney Dairies cancelled in July and it delivered its last load of milk there yesterday. The family has been farming in the area for more than 80 years and Kenilworth Dairies is going to sell the milk from their herd of brown Swiss cows under the One Farm brand. Kenilworth Dairies says by supporting One Farm, customers are helping a local farming family with generations of dairy heritage. Police have charged a man over the alleged theft of multiple vehicles near Gympie. It's alleged the man stole a number of vehicles, including a prime mover, trailer and a bulldozer from a holding yard on Tin Cam Bay Road at Tallara Forest on September 6. Police have recovered two ATVs, the truck and a trailer, but they're still looking for another trailer and the bulldozer. The man is facing 69 charges and is due in court next month. Emergency Ready Week is underway ahead of bushfire and flood season. Australia Post and Australian Red Cross have joined forces, encouraging locals to be prepared. Spokesperson Jane Anderson says posties will be delivering a flyer to homes across our region this month, encouraging locals to get ready.
12: This September, we'll be delivering a disaster preparedness flyer to more than 4 million households across Australia in partnership with Australian Red Cross. The flyer is packed with practical tips to help families prepare before a disaster strikes and help them start important conversations now about what they will do in the event of an emergency.
10: In national news, new research has found Australia's Indigenous population before colonisation was up to 7 times larger than previously thought. Flinders researchers say the population was around 2.2 million compared to previous estimates of between 250,000 and 1 million. Over 2 million First Nation Australians died after the arrival of the First Fleet.
9: 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Spring into better wellness Wises Road. New spas from $4,999.
13: Starting with cricket, and Australia's taken a 1-0 lead in its one-day series against Zimbabwe with a 59-run win in Harare. Batting first, the visitors reached 8 for 294 with Matt Renshaw top scoring with 109 off 94 deliveries. The hosts were bundled out in reply for 235. Nathan Ellis, the pick of the bowlers, taking 5 for 31. Over to AFL, and Fremantle could welcome back a swag of stars for Friday night's prelim against Sydney, with Sean Darcy, Brennan Cox, Jager O'Meara and Brandon Walker all a chance to return from injury. Coach Justin Longmuir says they'll need them too, with the Swans as dangerous as they've ever been.
14: Playing like a really galvanised team, they're playing with great spirit, great physicality, put 140 points on the flag favourites in the first final. It's pretty impressive effort.
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0: Possible showers around the coast today and a mostly sunny day tomorrow. 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

0: Go on. What's happened?
1: This will just show
0: who the nicer person is between you and I. But no, go with your story.
1: No. The reason why I want to share this is I think I've had enough of me being asked about what my email is when I go shopping. So yesterday I had birthday leave. Everyone thought I was broken from the Mum's Court Mild event. They were like, why are you not on air? Did we break you? I'm like, no. No one broke me. We get a free day off.
0: On your birthday.
1: So it was great. I went for a little shop, Sam. It was fun.
0: What'd you buy?
1: Just some stuff for Fiji. We leave for Fiji next week. So, yeah, it's going to be good fun. And so I had to buy some stuff. Anyway, I went to Cotton On and I bought something that was $20, right? And I had a crisp $20 note.
0: Hmm.
1: And I walk in.
0: Got a lobster.
1: And I buy it. Did I just say where I went?
0: Yeah. You said Cotton On.
1: Damn it. Okay, well, this story is going to be much more peeled back then now because I didn't realize I mentioned where I went.
0: This is like the time you said you were having a girl when you weren't supposed to announce the gender of your baby.
1: Well, you're going to get the watered-down version now. Is anyone else sick of when they walk into a shop and they get asked about what their email address is?
0: Mm-hmm.
1: Would you like to buy a canvas bag? What's your email address? Are you this member? Would you like to sign up? No, I don't.
0: Would you like to save an elephant?
1: Can you put some funds towards this charity? Well, I'd love to be able to do this. I can't get asked this at Coles, Woolies, Cotton On,
0: yep,
1: and every other damn shop that's I just can't. Like, I'm sorry. I'd love to. But I just can't. And the whole email address, because I've got a really annoying email address too, so I just don't want to have to sit there and then it dots, because my last name's a little bit tricky, so then I have to like legit spell it out. And anyway.
0: I know.
1: My point is I'm over it. Can I just hand over my $20 and just buy something? That's all I want to do. What's your thoughts?
0: I think they go too far. I think they go too far nowadays. And and to be honest, I think Cotton On's become a bit of a joke for this sort of thing.
1: Yeah.
0: Because it's often referred to as the one that does ask you 1,000 things.
1: And I actually love going to buy stuff from there. So this isn't like, you know, I love your products. Just don't sell me everything. Don't upsell me. Stop upselling me.
0: And this isn't the people's working their fault. This is a management thing where they're training them to do this.
1: Yeah, that's right.
0: I think what happens is when you find these places, they think they're finding the right way to get as much information as possible to try and better serve you.
1: Yes.
0: But ultimately, it just becomes irritating.
1: No, it is. And you know what? Like those extra questions then add an extra 2 minutes to my trip, right?
0: Oh,
1: and so then if you're going to each shop – no, but then if you're going to another shop and they do the same thing –
0: Oh, not 2 minutes.
1: No, that's 4 minutes.
0: If you go to two.
1: But you're not –
0: Hang on. So you're saying that if you go to three shops, that's 6 minutes? Now I see where you're coming from. 6 minutes is outrageous.
1: You're not a girl, so you don't understand.
0: Hey, don't gender bias me.
1: No, because I've been shopping with you. And I've been shopping with my husband.
0: Foing, foing.
1: And you guys don't like going into, you just like to go into the shop that you want to go into. As girls,
0: mm-hmm,
1: we like to have a little bit of a browse in every single shop. And that's okay because that's part of the shopping experience.
0: So why are you worried about an extra flaming 2 minutes then?
1: Because then if I have to leave at a certain time to go pick up my kid from school, then I've lost X amount of minutes and I didn't get to the rest of the shops that I wanted to get to.
0: How about you shorten your browse time and up your...
1: My brows? You have got my eyebrows? Oh, you don't have browsing.
0: Brows.
1: Oh!
0: B-R-O-W-S-E.
1: I thought I had those done yesterday. Are you having
0: they
1: a
0: They do
1: too?
0: Look good, by the way.
1: Thank you very much.
0: Very solid.
1: Oh, yes. Absolutely.
0: That and your wrinkle-free, shiny forehead looks amazing.
1: Thanks, mate. It's 91.1 Hot FM. 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
3: 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Sunshine Coast traffic.
4: G'day, about a 5-10 minute delay down through North Lakes on the Bruce. A little bit of traffic through Biewa around Steve Owen Way and Royce Road, and building slightly through Little Mountain on Caloundra Road, heading inbound around at Parklands Boulevard. Slowing slightly through a run on the Nickel May, clear run for the Sunshine Motorway and the David Lowway. This week at IGA, get Coca-Cola 12x300ml varieties, half price, just $12. That's worth pulling over for. And September 22 at participating stores, excludes IGA local grocer. 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
4: Good morning, light nor'west is across the coast beaches. We had a low tide at 4:30, a high tide at about 11:15, and there's half to two-thirds of a metre of easterly swell at 7 to 8 second intervals. Things should get better as the tide pushes up. 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

0: 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Sam and Ash, good morning. After six, entertainment news is coming your way. I got some juicy gossip for you. The Emmys happened yesterday, Sam.
1: Plus, Track Attack is back, baby.
0: Oh, after 8 o'clock.
1: I'm taking you on.
0: Geez, you bring that up early. You're a bit nervous.
1: A little bit. No, I've got a game face on.
0: I thought you did. You really came in here with a little certain something in your eye today.
1: 15
0: so.
1: All.
0: And it wasn't, and it wasn't fluff.
1: Could be red veins too.
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4: G'day, a bit of traffic southbound through North Lakes on the Bruce Highway. It's around 5 minutes on your trip. Starting to build a little bit through Arun on the Nickel May. Still a clear run for the Sunshine Motorway from Sippy Downs to Mount Coolum. Minor activity through Mount Coolum on the David Lowe Way and Steve Irwin Way at Roy's Road through Biewa. Collowns Road getting a bit heavier outbound at Kalina Way. Link Road roundabout now. 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
12: Good morning, it's Bruce Atkinson here. Lifelight is urging locals to dob in anyone who points a laser or a rescue chopper after three strikes on its crews in the past 6 weeks. The incidents happened at Caboolture, Goodna and South Brisbane while crews were carrying out life-saving missions. The dangerous practice can blind or distract pilots and crew and delay critically injured patients getting to hospital. Pilot David Bashir says if anyone has information about those responsible, they should contact police.
13: It is a federal offence to point a laser at an aircraft or even a person, really, because of the damage it could cause and also safety hazard that it can cause to aircraft in particular.
12: A man is due in court next month facing 69 charges over the alleged theft of multiple vehicles near Gympie. It's alleged he stole a number of vehicles, including a prime mover, trailer and a bulldozer from a holding yard on Tin Can Bay Road at Talara Forest on September 6. Two ATVs, the truck and a trailer have been recovered, but police are still searching for another trailer and the bulldozer. Residents across our region might notice a flyer in the mailbox in coming days urging us to prepare for disaster season. It's part of Emergency Ready Week, with Australia Post and Australian Red Cross joining forces to spread the message. Jane Anderson from Oz Post says new research shows people understand the importance of preparing their homes, families and communities.
14: With 7 in 10 saying communities need to do more to prepare for emergencies. The research also highlights the impact disasters can have on children, with almost 60% of parents saying an emergency in the past year noticeably affected their child.
12: Four runners who are taking on a 5,000-kilometre run from Cape York to Wilson's Promontory will be on the Sunshine Coast this morning. They're aiming for a world record for the fastest East Coast run and have a $1 million fundraising target for Destiny Rescue. Destiny Rescue is a non-profit organisation founded on the Sunshine Coast in 2001 with a mission to rescue children from human trafficking and sexual exploitation and equip them to stay free. The group will take on a run with the Sunshine Coast community starting at 6:30 this morning at Alex Surf Club and finishing at Sanger Sisters at Mooloolabah. In national news, one of Snowtown's killers will walk free from jail. 46-year-old James Vassakis will be freed on parole after more than 26 years behind bars in South Australia. He pleaded guilty to four murders after bodies were found in barrels in 1999. A social media betting platform, Dabble, has been hit with more than $1 million in fines. ACMA claims Dabble breached national self-exclusion laws and kept more than 150 problem gamblers on the platform. And now with sport, here's Phoebe Humphrey.
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15: In sport, the Aussie cricketers have started their tour of Africa with a win, downing Zimbabwe by 59 runs in the opening one-day clash. Matt Renshaw named man of the match after scoring his first ever ODI century to guide the tourists to 294, batting first.
16: 10 years between international hundreds is something I probably wasn't expecting.
15: They're on Fox. And Sean Darcy, Brennan Cox, Yeager O'Meara and Brendan Walker are all a chance to return for the Dockers in Friday night's prelim final against the Swans. That's the latest news and sport.
2: 30 seconds. Enough time to blink. Maybe twice. 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
0: Your weather today, some possible showers getting around a little later on. Other than that, mostly sunny for the coast today and a top temp of 23 degrees.
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0: Good morning. It is 6:06. At the moment, it's just me. We'll fill you in very soon when Sam gets back into the studio as to what the happenings are. It's a little late start for us this morning. Hello, good morning. It is 6:06 with a full wrap on the Emmys. That is coming up and we'll get to that next here at 91.1 Hot FM. Martin Garrix, Ed Sheeran right now. Happy Wednesday.

0: 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It is Sarah Ashkabody.
1: Okay.
0: It is 6:09. We're going to come clean.
1: We have to fess up.
0: Okay. So
1: that hour you just heard, not real. Well, not AI.
0: No, it wasn't not real. It was just that we had to pre-record it yesterday. Because something glorious happened yesterday. And you know, it only matters for a day, so we're going to shout it from the rooftops.
1: 24 hours and it's forgotten. But we won.
0: 91.1 Hot FM. We won our ratings yesterday. So we are number one. We are number one as a station whole.
1: Yep.
0: Number one in breakfast. Number one in drive with Nugget and Owl. How good.
1: Yeah.
0: Love that.
1: Yep. It's our grand final. It's grand final season.
0: It was grand final season. And last night, did we tee off?
1: Yes, we did.
0: Did we tee off on a Tuesday night? Yes, we did. Actually, did we tee off on a Tuesday?
1: Tuesday.
0: It was predominantly daytime.
1: Yes.
0: Yes, we did.
1: You know, and whilst we, of course, espouse the virtues of drinking responsibly, sometimes the frivolity of an occasion such as that gets swept up in the occasion, and we had lots of fun.
0: Sam and I have not stopped giggling. I picked him up this morning. Sam and I have not stopped giggling from the top of Budrum all the way down to Maroochydore. And can I just say, you are in for a hell of a show this morning. We have no idea what we're doing.
1: Nah.
0: We had a last chance. Do you guys want the show off in the morning? And we said, hell no. We are here.
1: We're coming
0: we
1: to play.
0: Love our listeners as if we do that.
1: And not only that, I love our job. And I think yesterday yesterday's result was a good reflection of that.
0: Yeah.
1: That we just love what we do.
0: We're having fun.
1: So why wouldn't we want to come in, actually? Probably for other people's safety.
0: There's some really funny moments that happened last night, many of which we can't talk about.
1: No.
0: But
1: Al Doblo.
0: Can I just say best on ground had to have been Al Doblo.
1: Well played, sir. He's nearly 70.
0: He's retiring at the end of the year. He's nearly 70. And he just sent it. He was the cutest, happiest thing I've ever seen in my whole entire life.
1: It's like a garden gnome on crack. It was wild.
0: It was so funny. At one stage, you know the shots, slippery nipples. Mm. He went and ordered a bunch of shots to share.
1: Mm-hmm.
0: He did that. And then he goes, guys, I just got some slippery nipples. And then proceeded to tweak his own nipple. And that was one of the weirdest things I've ever seen. And I was like, do they do this at Christmas parties, like accounting firms and stuff like that? Or is it just me? Is this normal?
1: It was pretty normal? Wild. Your dance moves were next level.
0: You brought
1: dance moves that I don't think have been written yet.
0: Yeah.
1: Choreographers will study you.
0: They will.
1: And work out new ways of doing things.
0: What is that beast moving over there? What is she doing? It was so much fun. But honestly, from us to you, thank you so much. We know you have a choice of radio stations to listen to, and we're just super pumped, super excited that you choose us every day of the week. We love that.
1: Yeah.
0: So thank you very much.
1: Indeed.
0: It's 91.1 Hot FM off Farnsie. Oh, I love this song.
1: Turn the pressure cooker down.
0: Oh, get amongst it. Sit back. You're driving down the Nicola Way today. Maybe just crack the window just a little bit. Just a little bit of breeze in your hair.
1: Slide your elbow out.
0: Oh, come on, do it.
1: Crew star.
0: Yeah, here we go.

0: 91.1 Hot FM, Sam and Ash. Good morning at 6:16. Right now, let's do this. Can they come and throw
1: the radio? Ash's entertainment, not yours.
2: What have you got today that's going to enlighten us around the world of celebrity goss?
0: All right, okay. So, of course, we are talking about the Emmys. Now, the Emmys happened, and one of the coolest, little cutest clips that happened was a cameo from Taylor Swift. Now, Taylor Swift, she made a surprise appearance. Well, like, kind of, sort of. She popped up in a pre-recorded Law and Order SVU style sketch, but wasn't actually at the ceremony. So they're like, oh, is she going to attend the Emmys? And then it concluded in the sketch that no, she wouldn't be. She was watching her husband play in the NFL. So that was that. And apparently she was watching the season opener with Tom Cruise. So how about that?
2: That's cool.
0: Right.
2: That is cool.
0: Nicole Kidman got roasted by the host, Mariska. Now, am I saying this right?
2: Hegarty?
0: Hegarty?
2: Hegarty.
0: Oh, okay.
2: I think it's pronounced Hegarty.
0: Is it?
2: Mariska Hegarty.
0: Yeah, okay.
2: She was Law and Order.
0: Right. Well, she started recreating Nicole's famously dramatic AMC cinema commercial, and Nicole interrupted from the audience to complain that Mariska was stealing her bit. And then Mariska turns around and goes, zip it, movie lady. It's TV's turn tonight.
2: Do you reckon that stuff stitched up?
0: Yeah, 100%. Yeah. Mariska also joked that she was the first female in 15 straight years that she was able to host, like a female was hosting. She said Amy and Tina said no. So Zendaya and Tom Holland were there. Kaley Cuoco revealed she was pregnant, or is pregnant rather. There was a Charlie's Angels reunion. So Jaclyn Smith, Kate Jackson and Cheryl Ladd reunited on stage for the show's 50th anniversary, receiving a standing ovation.
2: That's cool.
0: Isn't that cool? There was a Buffy reunion. So Sarah Michelle Gellar was there.
2: Mm.
0: How cool is that?
2: Do you know, because the fella who died recently was the guy that played the senior dude in Buffy the Vampire Slayer. Like the old scientist guy, like the lecturer, the professor or whatever he was.
0: Yes, yeah.
2: Super sad. Head, I think his name was Head. Someone Head, Colin Head, or and he was. I really liked him because he was in a bunch of different TV shows, but he was great in that role in Buffy.
0: Actually, you're right. And the weirdest moment came from Nick Offerman.
2: Who's he?
0: Okay, so he's in Parks and Recreation. He's in a few sort of more like sitcom style of shows. I don't know if he's in The Office. Nah. Parks and Rec, he's really funny, really dry sense of humor. Somehow ended up talking about getting naked and painting houses during a segment about celebrities' first jobs. Now they're calling him the erotic painter. So I was like, just weird how some things come out. Anyway, I was looking at all the winners and losers, and like, I don't even know half these things. Like the best drama series, The Pitt.
2: No, never heard of it.
0: Best comedy series, Widow's Bay.
2: No, never heard of it.
0: Lead actor in a drama, Noah Weil. We know him.
2: No idea.
0: The Pitt. Where are I? Yeah, honestly.
2: Is it because you reckon there's so much stuff getting made now and it's like multiple platforms from Netflix to Stan to
0: I think it's kind of lots of HBO. Things. It's basically what the Logies, but over in the States.
2: Yeah.
0: So, anyway, not much to report other than that, but a couple of little funny moments. That is your latest entertainment news.
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0: Beautiful day around the sunny coast today. Tops of 23 degrees, looking pretty good for tomorrow as well. It is Sam and Ash at 91.1 Hot FM. 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

0: 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Sam and Ash, good morning. Hey, coming up after the news with Brucey Boy, let's have a chat through, Sammy, what we're going to be giving away because we've got the ultimate school holiday upgrade.
1: We sure have. And today we're doing the double up. So we're doing the double up every day. So we are really, really maximizing your school holiday fun. Mm. So today we've got a free family pass for the family to go to the Ginger Factory.
0: Love that.
1: Super cool.
0: Yeah.
1: Plus, thanks to the legends at Messy Gloco, the Gloco Paint House, which is out there at Kiwanis Shopping World near Woolies. You're getting a family fun day with them as well. So you're getting two family passes, two whole days worth of your school holidays taken care of thanks to the school holiday upgrade.
0: Oh, that's so good. All right. So if you want to be part of that, get ready to call very soon. In fact, inside the next, I'm going to say 7 minutes here at 91.1 Hot FM.
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4: G'day, about a 5 minute delay southbound through North Lakes on the Bruce Highway. A little heavy outbound Caloundra Road now. Kiwanis Way, Link Road roundabout in Meriden Plains. And slowing Maroochydore Road a bit as well around Main Road now through Kunda Park. Not too bad for the David Lowe Way. Looking pretty good as well for Steve Irwinway. Just that minor hotspot around Roy's Road, Biewa. 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
14: Good morning, Bruce Atkinson here, broadcasting from Cubby Cubby Country. A lifelike pilot is putting people who shine lasers at rescue helicopters on notice, warning it's not a harmless joke and could blind a crew member during a critical mission. Three laser strikes have been reported at Caboolture, Goodna and South Brisbane in the past 6 weeks. Lifelight is urging anyone who sees the criminal behaviour to report it to police. Pilot David Bashir says a laser strike could delay a patient getting to hospital.
7: If you were driving up the highway in an ambulance, you can see in your rearview mirrors got lights and sirens on and they're trying to get to a hospital. As you know, people will do their utmost to get out of the road and let the ambulance through. This is the same thing with the aircraft. It's just unsafe and unhelpful. You just got to think that could be my mother, father, brother, sister in that helicopter trying to get to critical care at a hospital.
14: The Sunshine Coast Council is proposing to almost double its borrowing to cover an expansion to its capital works program. News Corp is reporting Council will consider the plan at its meeting tomorrow. It wants to borrow an extra $20 million. It's reported Council is considering deferring about $86 million in project costs, which could include delays to projects like the Caloundra Transport Corridor upgrade and the Coolum District Sports Ground. Prepare your homes now before bushfire and cyclone season strikes. That's the message from Australian Red Cross this Emergency Ready Week. They've teamed up with Australia Post to deliver flyers to residents in our region and mailboxes right across the country.
8: Together with Australian Red Cross, we want Australians to take a few simple steps now rather than waiting until there's an emergency on the doorstep. That means having a plan, packing an emergency kit, talking with your family and taking the disaster quiz to help see how prepared you really are.
14: The Dolphins will use the week off to recover and reset ahead of their preliminary final at Suncorp Stadium. The break will give the players valuable recovery time following their victory over the Warriors. Thomas Flegler will complete the mandatory 11-day HIA stand-down protocols after leaving the field during Saturday's clash with the Warriors. With the Dolphins progressing directly through to the prelim and earning a week off, Flegler will have sufficient time to complete the mandatory stand-down period and will be available for selection. In national news, temporary campgrounds will need to be set up for Brisbane Olympic spectators. That's according to the CEO of Camplify, who's been working with the state government ahead of the 2032 Games. Proposals also include freeing up university beds as the state faces an 11,000-room shortage. And now with sport, here's Phoebe Humphrey.
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13: Spring into better wellness Wises Road. New spas from $4,999.
0: In sport, Australia has drawn first blood in its ODI series against Zimbabwe with a 59-run win. The victory was set up by Matt Renshaw's maiden one-day ton. His 109 came off just 94 balls. The Swans hold their last main training session today ahead of Friday's AFL prelim against the Dockers at the SCG. Justin McInerney will be put through a fitness test as he aims to play his first game since injuring his hamstring in round 15. And Angus Crichton has been named for the Roosters in their do or die clash against the Sharks on Saturday. That's the latest news and sport.
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13: 3BT, your American truck garage on the Sunshine Coast.
0: Mostly sunny one for the coast today and a top of 23 degrees.
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0: Good morning. Hey, guess what? We've got your school holiday fun all sorted.
1: And it's a double up. We are doubling up the magic thanks to the Ginger Factory and Messy Gloco. You could win two family passes to these wonderful places just by calling us right now on 1300 468 911.
0: Yeah, get amongst the school holiday goodness. Ginger Factory open 7 days with free entry. 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Near Woolworths. 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

0: 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It is time to reward you with some school holiday goodness. We're doing this.
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3: And we're doubling up today and every day thanks to our wonderful supporters of this school holiday upgrade. We've got the Ginger Factory and Messy Gloco. A double prize, so that's 2 days of school holidays taken care of.
0: That's right, Amanda in Wombai. Are you there? Congratulations. Hi. Well done.
4: Thank you very much.
0: What a nice way to fill in your school holidays. Ginger Factory, Messy Gloco. I actually saw this on my Instagram the other day and I thought, God, I'd love to take my girls there too. It's a glow paint house, which is really, really cool.
3: So what do you do?
0: It's at the Kiwanis Shopping World. I feel like it's like glow-in-the-dark paints and you can do lots of cool different things with it. Yeah.
3: Have you ever been there before, Amanda?
4: No, never. I didn't even know it existed until 10 minutes ago.
0: Yeah, it's brand new.
3: Yeah, right. Mm. Oh, it does sound like a stack of fun. And the Ginger Factory, always good for the family. It's one of your faves, isn't it?
0: It's a family favourite for sure. Amanda, you enjoy those?
4: Awesome. Thanks so much. Have a great day.
3: You too.
0: It's 91.1 Hot FM. Sam and Ash, good morning. What do you want to talk about next, Sam?
3: I'm glad you've asked, Ash, because this excites me. The country known as Latvia has a bit of a dilemma.
0: Okay, get to it next.

0: Good morning at 6:42.
1: Latvia. Are you familiar with it? It is a country in the Eastern Bloc of Europe and is a, I guess, a Baltic state and a beautiful, beautiful country, beautiful people.
0: Yeah.
1: Latvians. Particularly good at beach volleyball.
0: Oh, well, there you go.
1: However, there is a drama in Latvia right now as they are having a ever-reducing population of men due to a couple of different things. Immigration, and indeed just the movement of dudes who are getting around. They've got a 80, they're expecting an 80 to 20 ratio by 2030, which is only, what, 4 years away?
0: Yeah.
1: 80-20, women to men.

0: That's the numbers that they're anticipating in that time.
1: How?
0: This, they're basically the birth, deaths, and marriages rates, and their own census. They do a census type thing.
1: Yeah,
0: has shown over the last two periods that Latvian men are just leaving in droves to find work and life elsewhere.
1: Wow!
0: Outside of Latvia.
1: Oh, they need to get some cooler jobs going there or something.
0: Got to do something.
1: You know what I mean? To keep them there.
0: But what this does mean is single men out there of the world, Latvia is the place to go.
1: Because there's extra ladies.
0: There's women everywhere.
1: I love that that's where your head goes amongst all this. I'm like, oh, let's get the guys some jobs. Like, let's keep him in the, you know, let's keep him in the country. Let's do this. Let's do that. You're like, no. Wow, think about the single ladies.
0: Hello. All the single ladies, put your hands up.
1: Oh.
0: But seriously, that's what the Latvian government are calling for. They're calling for men to emigrate to Latvia to basically partner up with their ladies.
1: But if they're not going to give them any job opportunities or reasons to stay, then they need to sort that first before they can sort the other, you know.
0: I don't know that there aren't good opportunities in Latvia. I just think the Latvian men have gone, no, we don't like it. I want to go to Romania.
1: We're leaving.
0: I don't like our flag. It's burgundy. It's boring.
1: Is it really burgundy?
0: Yeah.
1: Oh, wow.
0: It's burgundy with a white cross through it.
1: Yeah, that's not cool.
0: Mm. Queensland supporters would disagree with you.
1: Yeah. Actually, yeah.
0: But
1: I'd take that back.
0: But this is the thing. Like, I how does it get that bad? Mm. Like, how do they get to 80-20 before they realize, uh-oh.
1: It feels very odd. Like, that ratio run out of dudes. Is well out. Like, do you know what I mean?
0: It's the biggest in the world. It is the largest disparity in men to women in the world.
1: Well, we're going to have to do something, Sam.
0: Yep. All right. So, on my way, ladies.
1: Stop it. It's 91.
0: I'm on my way.
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5: Good morning, light nor'westers across the coast beaches. We had a low tide at 4:30, a high tide at about 11:15, and there's half to two-thirds of a metre of easterly swell at 7 to 8 second intervals. Things should get better as the tide pushes up. 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
1: Good morning. It is 6:48, beautiful day outside too. Heading for a top of 23 degrees. Hey, up next I'm going to tell you a story about a parrot owner who had to remove an Alexa speaker from her home after she caught her pet parrot secretly doing something. I'm going to tell you all about that next. After CC Peniston, it is Sam and Ash. Good morning. 6:49.

0: 91.1 Hot FM. It is Sam and Ash. Good morning. Hey, Sam, guess what?
1: Tell me what.
0: I found this amazing story, and for some reason I thought of you.
1: Okay.
0: Now, in 2018, there was a parrot owner, Shirley.
1: Shirley the parrot owner.
0: Shirley owned a parrot.
1: What was the parrot's name?
0: Her little pet parrot called Pete.
1: Pete!
0: Now, little pet parrot Pete was a little bit cheeky.
1: Parrot Pete was cheeky.
0: Yeah, he was a little bit, you know, obviously you'd think, oh, they just repeat everything that you do, right?
1: You think they just repeat everything that they do.
0: That's right.
1: That's right.
0: I knew this was going to be very dangerous territory. How do you go with this hungover, mate? You're actually doing not too bad.
1: I'm out.
0: Okay.
1: Pete the Parrot.
0: So Pete the Parrot and
1: Shirley.
0: Parrot owner Shirley. It's all quite a bit of a tongue twister, really, isn't it? Anyway, so Pete the Parrot was onto something because pet parrot owner Shirley.
1: Yes.
0: Oh, decided.
1: It's getting harder.
0: How's your head?
1: Hurting.
0: Is that she has an Alexa speaker.
1: Oh, okay.
0: Yeah.
1: Okay.
0: And so after a couple of months of having the Alexa speaker in her house, pet parrot owner Shirley had to go and remove said speaker. Alexa, sorry, mate, we're going to have to move you along because Pete the parrot. Right.
1: Yep.
0: Pete the parrot. He kept ordering snacks from Alexa, like on Uber and stuff.
1: Oh, that's fantastic!
0: So Alexa would be ordering the snacks. So she's obviously heard Pete the parrot owner Shirley. I don't have to do this to myself, no. Do I?
1: You're hurting yourself. Why?
0: So she's obviously done it a couple of times.
1: So she's ordered some burritos,
0: and then obviously Pete the parrot has gone, oh, I'm on to you. Parrot owner Shirley.
1: I see how this works.
0: I see what's happening here. He goes, hey Alexa, order me some Gomez. Order me some GYG. Extra jalapenos. And then he gives
1: out. I love that voice. And I love the face you make when you're making that voice.
0: Can you please deliver it? Is there a tea cutting street? In Maruchidor. Thank you.
1: Oh,
0: and then
1: wow.
0: He goes, and then he was getting all, she's like, the Pete the parrot owner Shirley was like, why is all this stuff keep, I didn't order any of this. And old Pete the Parrot, still had a couple little sneakies with Alexa, getting some little cheeky Uber Eats. Isn't that wonderful?
1: Pete the Parrot's ordering Red Rooster. Take that. Fellow bird. I'll take the wing.
0: I am the superior. It's 91.1 Hot FM.
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4: G'day, got a breakdown on the Bruce Highway northbound through Kalanga, not causing any delays. Southbound, you're looking at around 10 minutes through North Lakes and slowing up a little bit through Little Mount on Calowns Road. Clear run the Sunshine Motorway through Mountain Creek and a bit of traffic through Kunda Park, Maroochydore Road. Not too bad through Bocarina just yet, but those school zone speed limits kicking in shortly. 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
13: Good morning, it's Bruce Atkinson here. LifeFlight is warning people about the dangers of shining lasers at rescue helicopters after three incidents in the past 6 weeks. The laser strikes happened at Caboolture, Goodna and South Brisbane while crews were carrying out emergency missions. LifeFlight pilot David Bashir says a laser strike can temporarily blind pilots and create a dangerous situation for crews, patients and people on the ground.
14: These distractions at worst can certainly cause harm to a pilot's eye, but it's the byproduct is that having to manoeuvre or delay getting our patients usually to hospital that are usually needing critical care. Also the doctor, paramedic and also our crewmen, these lights can also affect their vision.
13: Kenilworth Dairies has announced an initiative to keep a local dairy farm operating in the Merri Valley. The Rosinski Dairy Farm at Imbul had its contract with Mullaney Dairies cancelled in July and it delivered its last load of milk there yesterday. The family has been farming in the area for more than 80 years and Kenilworth Dairies is going to sell the milk from their herd of brown Swiss cows under the One Farm brand. Kenilworth Dairies says by supporting One Farm, customers are helping a local farming family with generations of dairy heritage. Police have charged a man over the alleged theft of multiple vehicles near Gympie. It's alleged the man stole a number of vehicles, including a prime mover, trailer and a bulldozer, from a holding yard on Tincam Bay Road at Tallara Forest on September 6. Police have recovered two ATVs, the truck and a trailer, but they're still looking for another trailer and the bulldozer. The man is facing 69 charges and is due in court next month. Emergency Ready Week is underway ahead of bushfire and flood season. Australia Post and Australian Red Cross have joined forces, encouraging locals to be prepared. Spokesperson Jane Anderson says posties will be delivering a flyer to homes across our region this month, encouraging locals to get ready.
15: This September, we'll be delivering a disaster preparedness flyer to more than 4 million households across Australia in partnership with Australian Red Cross. The flyer is packed with practical tips to help families prepare before a disaster strikes and help them start important conversations now about what they will do in the event of an emergency.
13: In national news, there's been a big drop in the number of new home sales across Australia. It's raising fresh concerns over whether we'll meet the target of building 1.2 million new homes by 2029. The Housing Industry Association says investors and home buyers are pulling back because of high rates and the government's tax changes. And the Defence Force has confirmed a man broke into a Darwin base. It's alleged he stormed into the base on Monday, assaulted an ADF member, and then took off in a stolen car. And now with sport, here's Phoebe Humphrey.
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16: In sport, a man of the match performance by Matt Renshaw has guided the Aussie cricketers to a 59-run win over Zimbabwe overnight in the opening one-day clash. He scored 109 off just 94 balls as the Aussies made 294 batting first, but he's told Fox the conditions were not easy.
17: At altitude a little bit here compared to what we're used to, so lungs got going a little bit, but yeah, the pitch was really nice. It obviously got harder as the innings went on.
16: And South Melbourne will take on Melbourne Victory in the Australia Cup final after downing the Queensland Lions 3-1. That's the latest news and sport.
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0: Mostly sunny one for the coast today, reaching a top of 23, and a mostly sunny day again tomorrow, which is looking good, isn't it, Sammy boy?
1: Yep.
0: And
1: it's time.
0: No, not yet. And then I think on Friday. Mostly sunny on Friday and a good weekend.
1: So it's going to be good for a while.
0: Yeah. So I think, actually, as far as the eye can see, we are sunny, sunny, sunny. How good is that?
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0: Good morning. Not going to lie, we're a little broken today. We had ratings party yesterday, and we are pleased to report number one across the board.
1: Thank you for listening.
0: Yes, Breakfast Drive, all the rest of it. It only lives for one day, so we're gonna preach it, aren't we?
1: Can I add to that though, Ashy, by saying the ratings period, the ratings within radio is one thing, but can I give a special shout out to our competitors, to our mortal enemies?
0: Yes,
1: at Mix FM and CFM, who have their own audiences and have people who love them, and I am so grateful that we do, because our community is only as strong as it is because of the work that they do alongside us. And I'm so super proud to come to work every day with you. And it is, whilst it's really great to be number one, it's still really great to be a part of a community and to be part of an industry that is doing what we do, that is community building.
0: Yeah.
1: Do you know what I mean? In this world where there's so many things that are in society that are pulling us down, there's so much AI, there's so much negativity, there's so much grumpy bums out there doing their thing and government, and people are getting angrier and angrier. Our world of radio is genuinely about making people smile and bringing the community together. So all the radio stations deserve love.
0: Yeah, and yesterday it was a real celebration of radio here on the Sunny Coast.
1: Yeah.
0: So, you know, it was good to see some friends and, you know, have a catch up, have a chat as well with some of our, well, competitors.
1: Yeah,
0: I say it like that. But, you know, we're friends with them all too.
1: We love them. Yeah. And I think there's room for everybody, and I think everyone deserves the love. And, you know, to our mates across the road, you know, thank you for losing to us. We really appreciate that. But also, thank you for the work you do and for the entertainment and joy you bring to your listeners.
0: No, you know what I mean? It's always a little seesaw affair, isn't it?
1: So we're the best.
0: No, Sam, that's not what you said last year.
1: Hey. Next day on the last year day.
0: It's 91.1 on FM. Hey, coming up next, if you want to win tickets to the circus, in fact, you can actually call us right now, 1300 468 911. We need three callers
1: if
0: you want to take part in the Moscow Circus.

0: 91.1 Hot FM, Sam and Ash. Hey, you want to go to the Moscow Circus? We need one more caller, 1-300-468-911.
1: We've got Sandra in Glasshouse. She is standing by. Good morning, Sandra. How are you this morning?
2: Good, yourself?
1: I'm okay. Now, Sandra, you get to choose because you're first. Would you like to be the apple, the mandarin, or the kiwi fruit? Okay, you're the apple.
0: All right.
1: All right, that's fine. Okay, now let's go. Let's go now down to Lisa, who is in Markula. Good morning, Lisa. How are you? Lisa, you there?
3: Yep.
1: Okay, so would you like to be the mandarin or the kiwi fruit?
3: We're going to go to kiwi fruit today.
1: Yeah, good choice.
0: Nice.
1: Good choice.
0: Well played.
1: Right, well played. And now let's go down to, hello, Hot FM, who's this?
4: It's Kerry.
1: Hey, Kez. How are you?
4: I'm fabulous, sonny boy.
1: You do sound fabulous too. Now, you do get the no option. You are the mandarin because the other two have been chosen. The way this works now is that I'm going to juggle all three of these items and until I drop them, and then Ash tells me to close my eyes at one point, and then whatever the last thing is I'm hanging on to is the winner. So you're hoping it's the mandarin. Lisa's hoping it's the kiwi fruit, and Sandra is hoping it's the apple. Are you guys all ready?
4: Yes.
1: All right.
0: All right. Okay, while Sam gets sets up, we're going to get this all up and running.
5: Jugglers, are you ready? 91.1 Hot FM, Sam and Ash's last ball standing. Thanks to the Great Moscow Circus. Juggle away, team.
1: All right, here we go. And we're off and juggling. And oh my goodness, it's all over. That was terrible.
0: How did you do that? Oh, I know why.
1: Okay.
0: I okay. see what's happened there.
1: This okay. is the worst I've ever done. But that does mean Lisa from Markula, I am hanging on to the kiwi fruit.
4: Yes.
1: Congratulations, you. That was the worst juggling I've ever done.
0: That was deplorable. Like, you should have seen what just happened, Lisa. Your hand-eye coordination, it was much like your table tennis last night towards the end of our massive day.
1: Yes.
0: It was not good.
1: Lisa?
0: Lisa, congratulations. Got a family pass to the Moscow Circus.
4: Thank you.
1: Apologies to Sandra and Kerry. This wasn't your day. Wasn't really... Yeah. Congratulations, Lisa.
0: It's 91.1 Hot FM. Another chance back again tomorrow.

0: Good morning. It is 7:14, and guess what time it is? It is time for this.
1: Sam and Ash's Facts Machine. Spitting out a daily fact you can use to impress your friends and confuse your enemies.
2: I love that face we pull at each other seconds before we do Facts Machine to go, have you got one? I haven't got one. Have you got one? I haven't got one.
0: The funniest thing is like most radio shows probably be prepared and know who's doing what. You and I look at each other. You want to do one? I'll do one. Okay. We've got facts just waiting to go. It's my turn today.
2: What do you got?
0: Before mating, did you know male giraffes?
2: Sorry. I don't know why I'm such a child.
0: Well, you are especially
2: so
0: today.
2: So bloody immature. I'm just here and I'm going, yes, what do we do before mating?
0: Before mating, male giraffes headbutt the females in the bladder until they do a wee-wees and then they taste it to see if she's ovulating. I have not said that out loud. Was that an inside voice, was it?
2: It's very scientific.
0: Male cheetahs, as in the animal, by the way, have a special bark that causes female cheetahs to ovulate on demand.
2: There you go.
0: That's interesting.
2: It's like
0: isn't
2: Sex
0: it?
2: Panther. And works then, 60% of the time, every time.
0: And then what? Is that. Was
2: Anchorman.
0: It was Anchorman, wasn't it? Elephants rarely get cancer because they have 20 copies of a tumour-suppressing gene called P53. Meanwhile, humans only have one copy.
2: Mm. And also, they slip, slop, slap. And they do it. They start it, like, in the dark because it's a lot of body to cover with sunscreen.
0: Oh, yeah, that's true.
2: Don't forget your ears. No matter. They're, like, 2.5 metres squared.
0: Yeah, but the trunk, they get them behind the ears and they can, like, really suck it up with their...
2: They suck up the sunscreen and... Like, give themselves a spray. Like
0: don't
2: a...
0: they like getting... I've been to Australia Zoo.
2: Yeah.
0: And, you know, I've seen them put dust on themselves before.
2: Yeah.
0: What's that do? Do we know?
2: Well, I think it
0: just
2: helps.
0: Them just plain.
2: Exfoliating.
0: Oh, no need to go to the body shop.
2: No.
0: Why go to the body shop when, Kevin, you just get the back of my ears? My trunk's not quite long enough.
2: Get a bit of dust out there.
0: Is that cool? You cool with that?
2: Just a bit of shea butter wouldn't go astray.
0: Oh, Kev, I knew you weren't the person for the job. Elephant for the job. Oh, that's all right. Well, Brian, can you do it? You got a longer trunk than Kev.
2: Oh.
0: Is that all right? I don't want to trunk shame you guys. But
2: Kev's been... It's not all about size, Deirdre. It's what you do with your trunk.
0: How funny your trunk, eh? It's 91.1.
2: You're drunk.
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0: Good morning, 7:20, mostly sunny for the coast today. Those school zones up and about, dropped down to 40.
2: It's funny where people's life goals are and how that shift has happened and how attitude shifts between generations.
0: Do you have goals?
2: I still do. Mine is now to get to the end of the show in one piece.
0: Okay.
2: How's yours?
0: Very much the
2: similar.
0: Same. Yeah. It's 91.1 Hot FM. Sam and Ash, big day yesterday. Very big.
2: Dodge.
0: This is the Wallflowers right now.

0: 91.1 Hot FM. It is Sam and Ash. Good morning. Got the Moscow Circus coming in after 7:30. We're excited for that.
1: Oh, I can't wait. I love those guys. So much fun. And you know what? Circus people are super, super interesting.
0: Yeah.
1: They've got lots of energy. Super fun. All right. Hey, I want to talk to you, though, about a little phenomenon that's happening. Phenomenon. Phenomenon.
2: Doodle day.
1: But by 20... Phenomenon.
0: You have the same issue that I have where you can't start a song and not finish it. No. Like if there's a jingle, you have to finish it. Otherwise, I'm just going to sit here. It's all I can think about is finishing.
1: It's frustrating you then. It's like,
0: oh. I have to get it out.
1: Got to get it out.
0: Apologies.
1: 2030. Again, this date's coming around a couple of times. I've been reading some more of these anthropological type things that have been fascinating me in terms of population activities and attitudes between people. 25 to 45-year-old women, okay, so that's a big chunk, 25 to 45-year-old women, by 2030, 50% of which, 50% of people in that, or women in that demographic, 25 to 45, will be single and will not have kids.
0: Why?
1: Choice.
0: Is it just the way that we're all moving, is it?
1: Choice.
0: Oh, okay.
1: That they're choosing not to partner up and they're choosing not to have children. A significant number of women, well, 50%.
0: Yeah.
1: And so, again, we're talking no time at all. We're talking before the Olympics come here.
0: Yeah. Wow.
1: So what are we now, 2026, 2027 next year? In the next 3 years, those will be the numbers. And that's globally. That's not just Australia.
0: That's huge.
1: Globally, we will see that women will choose to be single and women will choose not to have children. And at least half the population will be doing that.
0: That's crazy.
1: Now, that's an interesting stat because...
0: When I say it's crazy, I'm not saying you're crazy. I'm saying that's a crazy stat.
1: Yeah, but I think people are choosing not to have babies because they're worried that the world is not looking after them. That the world is a scary place. And then on top of that, there's also the factor of how do you pay for them? Because it's expensive now.
0: Well, the other thing is too, Sam, there's a lot of women out there now who are very career-minded and maybe don't think they can do both.
1: Yeah, okay.
0: Do you know what I mean? And it's like that, there is that aspect to it.
1: Sure.
0: So we all juggle, right? Like, and it's about finding that. Like, I love being a mum. It's the best thing that's ever happened to me. I love it.
1: You're good at it too.
0: I just love it so much. But then there's other people out there who that's just not their thing, and that's okay. You'd rather people not do that if they can't fully commit or don't want that. Like, that's actually okay. We all have a choice, right?
1: That's true.
0: And I think maybe there will be less problems in the world if people aren't made to feel like they have to have a baby or they're, you know what I mean? Like, do things for yourself. Start doing things for yourself.
1: Get a cavoodle.
0: You could get a cavoodle. They're cute.
1: I mean, you know, and you don't have to change them. They don't molt.
0: They do need puppy training at some point.
1: Yeah, but it's not quite the same, is it?
0: Unless you get an older one then. And I mean, now we're getting technical. And we probably don't really need to.
1: Just get a pound puppy.
0: Okay, we can't do this anymore. It's 91.1.
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4: 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Sunshine Coast traffic.
5: G'day, got a breakdown northbound through Kalanga on the Bruce Highway. Southbound through North Lakes is around 10 minutes on top of your trip. Starting to build in the Sunshine Motorway. Inbound through Mountain Creek and through Pocorina on the Nickel Mate. Those school zone speed limits in place. A little bit of traffic around the plaza now and Marichita Road around the high school and Kunda Park. Also building Emu Mountain Road through roadworks through Perigian. 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
15: Good morning, Bruce Atkinson here, broadcasting from Cubby Cubby Country. Life Flight is urging locals to dob in anyone who points a laser at a rescue chopper after 3 strikes on its crews in the past 6 weeks. The incidents happened at Caboolture, Goodna and South Brisbane while crews were carrying out life-saving missions. The dangerous practice can blind or distract pilots and crew and delay critically injured patients getting to hospital. Pilot David Bashir says if anyone has information about those responsible, they should contact police.
16: It is a federal offence to point a laser at an aircraft or even a person, really, because of the damage it could cause and also safety hazard that it can cause to aircraft in particular.
15: A man is due in court next month facing 69 charges over the alleged theft of multiple vehicles near Gympie. It's alleged he stole a number of vehicles, including a prime mover, a trailer and a bulldozer from a holding yard on Tin Can Bay Road at Tallara Forest on September 6. 2 ATVs, the truck and a trailer have been recovered, but police are still searching for another trailer and the bulldozer. Residents across our region might notice a flyer in the mailbox in coming days, urging us to prepare for disaster season. It's part of the Emergency Ready Week, with Australia Post and Australian Red Cross joining forces to spread the message. Jane Anderson from AusPost says new research shows people understand the importance of preparing their homes, families and communities.
17: With 7 in 10 saying communities need to do more to prepare for emergencies. The research also highlights the impact disasters can have on children, with almost 60% of parents saying an emergency in the past year noticeably affected their child.
15: 4 runners who are taking on a 5,000-kilometre run from Cape York to Wilson's Promontory are on the Sunshine Coast this morning. They're aiming for a world record for the fastest East Coast run and have a $1 million fundraising target for Destiny Rescue. Destiny Rescue is a non-profit organisation founded on the Sunshine Coast in 2001 with a mission to rescue children from human trafficking and sexual exploitation and equip them to stay free. The group has finished a short run on the coast this morning and leaves for Brisbane at 8 a.m. In national news, a warning for those planning to head to the Brisbane 2032 Olympic Games. Pop-up caravan parks are being floated as a possible solution to the city's potential accommodation shortfall of 11,000 rooms. And AI could soon be a game changer for detecting signs of endometriosis. Aussie researchers say 18 milliseconds is all it would take for the EndoFusion tool to identify 2 major indicators of the condition. And now with sport, here's Phoebe Humphrey.
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13: Spring into better wellness Wises Road. New spas from $4,999.
0: In sport, the Swans hold their last main training session today ahead of Friday's AFL prelim against the Dockers at the SCG. Justin McInerney will be put through a fitness test as he aims to play his first game since injuring his hamstring in round 15. Egan Butcher will miss the Roosters' sudden death semi against Cronulla after suffering a head knock in Sunday's loss to the Panthers. The Chooks have named Angus Crichton on the bench as he deals with a foot injury. And Australia has taken a 1-0 lead in its one-day series against Zimbabwe with a 59-run win. That's the latest news on sport.
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0: Mostly sunny one for the coast today, reaching a top temp of 23 degrees. 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
0: Good morning. Hey, guess what? Because some special guests joining us up next, the Moscow Circus. They are coming to town. We are so excited. We're going to get them on next after Stella Lefty, not Righty. Definitely Lefty. Now, here at 91.1 Hot FM.

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1: I love the circus. When I grow up, I want to run off and join the circus. And you know what? There's that romantic notion of doing just that. But we've got three cats in the room who have done exactly that. Mark Edgley joins us right now. Mark, my brother, how are you to start with?
2: I'm fantastic being here, mate.
1: Now, we're usually talking to you about the Prawn Star, but today you got the Moscow Circus in town. Absolutely. What's the go?
2: Well, mate, the Moscow Circus hasn't been in Noosa for many years now, and it's a brand new show. Brings you a wow of excitement. It's extreme Moscow Circus. You've got flare riders, BMX riders, trapeze, trampoline.
1: Right.
2: We've got a massive
1: trampoline. Trampoline.
2: Trampoline. We can see you on the trampoline, Sam.
1: Yeah, any day of the week, baby. But I live for it.
0: Maybe just not today because he's a little under the weather today.
1: I might lose my prawns if I do it today. But we have Talia and Michelle joining us as well. Talia, good morning. Starting with you, you're a seventh generation circus performer.
3: Yes, I've been in the circus my whole life, growing up, and it's all I know, really.
1: So you're a proper carny. Do your hands, do you have small hands, and do you smell like cabbage, or is that just an urban myth?
3: Well, that's actually like carnival people's carny, so it's not actually circus.
1: Oh.
3: Yeah. But also that's
0: so
3: not like
0: terminology,
3: yeah.
0: Right.
1: Oh, wow, that's a horrible stereotype and generalisation.
0: Yeah, it is. Yeah.
1: All right.
0: Yeah, it definitely is.
1: Now, let's make this awkward, But you're a trapeze artist, is that right?
3: Yes, so yeah, my main act's trapeze, and me and Michelle actually do a duo act together, another aerial act.
0: Oh, cool.
1: Okay.
0: So how much training goes into this? Like, do you do this every day? Do you train for this, every day? Is there any rest days?
3: Well, definitely when you're learning, you are training every day and putting in a lot of effort. As you do become professional and it's more like second nature, you only practice a couple times a week, or when you need to upgrade your act or just work on things, it's not as like every day once you're at a certain level.
0: Yeah. Wow. So it's coming to town.
1: Yeah.
0: Let's talk about it. It's going to be happening in Noosa.
1: Yep.
0: Right?
1: Noosa Sports Grounds.
0: In Tawantin there, so Butler Street.
1: And it starts this Friday.
0: Starts this Friday and it goes through till Sunday the 4th of October. Mm.
1: Michelle, can I ask you, have you ever stacked it? Like, have you in learning new stunts or things like that, have you ever like fallen off? Now, I know you're from Brazil, so stacked it's probably not language you're understanding. Have you ever like fallen off the trapeze and ended on your head?
4: Yeah, I do the tie wire.
1: All right.
4: So, I sometimes like happen, you fall, of course, like, but not all the time.
1: Very lucky.
4: Yeah.
1: That's very lucky.
0: Yeah. Love the circus. I think it's such a great family thing. And we've been giving away tickets already all week as well.
1: Juggling.
0: You had a shocker today. God, you were terrible.
1: Because
0: you're
1: good.
0: Actually really quite
1: I
0: a good
1: juggle.
0: Juggler.
1: But not today.
0: Yeah. Oh, no. But the hand-eye coordination, let me tell you, is not
1: rubbish.
0: Happening today.
1: No.
0: But it's so popular amongst everyone as well. Like, the families just want to go along to the Moscow Circus. So,
1: in a time when people are finding or looking for things to do, you know, this world of TV and screens, to have people in the flesh up and about, death-defying stunts, excitement, and bringing talent under the big top is just, it's bloody exciting, super fun.
2: The great thing is too, Sam, this show is for all ages. You can't say you're too young. Mm. You can't say you're too old. And people say to us, you know, what's the most best point of the show? And I say, well, watch your people with a smile on their faces, clap their hands, stomp their feet, and be a part of the show. Come and enjoy yourself. Let your hair down and come and see these beautiful people perform. It's fantastic.
0: Yeah, absolutely. All right. Well, there you go. If people want tickets, where can they go?
2: Go to www.thegreatmoscowcircus.com.au or come down to the box office and buy some tickets for our beautiful staff, who some of them are performers as well.
1: Yeah.
0: Oh, great.
2: Yeah.
0: No, that's wonderful.
2: And we can teach you how to juggle, Sam.
0: Oh.
1: Hey.
0: Oh, yeah.
1: I could take a few tips.
2: Yeah. I can see you on the highway, actually.
0: Thanks, legend.
1: Thanks, guys.

0: Hey, after 8 o'clock, Track Attack is back. You are going down today.
1: Excuse me. We're 15 each.
0: Yes.
1: Yeah, we're 15 each, and you don't have the energy to take me on today.
0: I have more energy than you've got, let me tell you. I picked you up this morning on the way to work.
1: You did.
0: And you and I did not stop laughing from Bundrum.
1: It's one of those days,
0: because
1: folks.
0: You'd say something and I'd just start laughing, and then I'd say something, and that, for no reason. It's a really kooky show, but we're here. We've made it. We had a very big day yesterday. We might do. Should we do some sort of celebration songs maybe around 8?
1: Do you want celebration songs for Track Attack today?
0: Should we do something like
1: should
0: that?
1: Should we not fight each other?
0: Let's do it. We'll do celebrations, but we'll still fight each other. Okay. It's going to be great.
1: Okay.
0: After 8 o'clock this morning. And track, not Track Attack, what's the next thing we're doing?
1: Quizzical.
0: Quizzical.
1: Stay with us, folks. It's a well-oiled machine today.
0: If you want $1,000, you can win it next.
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2: 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Invisible Orthodontics remind you that school zones are now enforced. Please slow down to 40. 91.1 Hot FM and Invisible Orthodontics, helping children start treatment earlier, making it easier now so your smile shines brighter later. Keeping our kids safe.
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0: Good morning. Hey, it is 7:49. You want to win $1,000? 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
1: If you've never played before, today is your day, I reckon. So give us a call, 1-300-468-911. We'll put $1,000 in your pocket for getting 10 questions right.
0: All right, let's do it. You two right now, Sam and Ash. Good morning.

0: Sam and Ash, good morning. Let's do this.
1: Sam and Ash's Let's Get Quizzical. Pop quiz.
0: All right, let's get Tracy from Gympie on the phone. Good morning, Tracy. How are you this morning?
2: Good, how are you?
0: Good.
3: Do you know what would make today even better though, Trace? We had a great day celebrating yesterday and we would love you to celebrate today with $1,000 just by getting these 10 questions in front of me correct.
2: Well, that would be awesome.
3: Wouldn't that be nice? I think that would be great. In no particular order, Frank, Neil Diamond and QWERTY.
0: Stop! You can't do that.
3: Our answer to a bunch of the questions.
0: Don't.
3: Okay, fine, whatever.
0: That's ridiculous.
3: But I may have helped you out there, Tracy, if you're listening carefully.
0: Naughty.
3: Okay.
0: That's a naughty boy.
3: Now, you do understand the rules of this game. You get them all right, we give you the money. You get them all wrong, what happens, Trace?
2: I don't know. I haven't played it before.
3: Oh, okay.
0: Oh, you. Oh, welcome.
3: Well, welcome to the game. If you get them all wrong, you have to do what's colloquially known as a nudie run.
0: Yeah. Are you still down to play?
3: You happy?
2: Yeah, sure.
3: Okay, great.
0: Yeah, good on you, Trace.
3: Okay, great.
0: All righty, here we go. Pass at any time. We'll take your first answer. Here we go.
1: Let's get quizzical. $1,000 on the line.
4: 10 questions.
1: 60 seconds.
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3: What's the new country-themed venue opening on Ocean Street?
2: Lone Star.
3: Which artist sang Sweet Caroline?
2: Neil Diamond.
3: Which actor portrayed Wolverine in the X-Men films?
2: Hugh Jackman.
3: What colour card is used to send a player off in soccer?
2: Red.
3: What does QR stand for in QR code?
2: Pass.
3: Which pop star is known as the Material Girl?
2: Madonna.
3: What's the name of the rabbit in Donnie Darko?
2: Pass.
3: Which NRL team did Darren Lockyer play for?
2: Oh, pass.
3: Who directed Jaws?
2: Oh, my goodness. I can't remember. Pass.
3: What is 25% of 200?
2: 50.
0: Yeah, I can hear the buzzer.
3: Yeah, still got it in. Got it in.
0: All right, we got a 5 out of 10, so that's a pass there, Trace. Well done.
3: C's get degrees.
0: Now, the new country-themed venue opening on Ocean Street isn't Lone Star, it's Coyote's Roadhouse, which is going to be cool. Neil Diamond does sing Sweet Caroline. Hugh Jackman, you got right. Yes, the colour red is when you send a player off in soccer. Quick response is what we're after for QR code. Madonna, you got that right. Frank is the name of the rabbit in Donnie Darko. Darren Lockyer played for the Brisbane Broncos. Who directed Jaws? It was Steven Spielberg. And you got the last one right. So 5 out of 10, not to be $1,000 today, but thanks for playing.
2: Thank you.
3: Good on you, Trace.
0: See you later.
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5: G'day, still about a 10-15 minute delay down through North Lakes on the Bruce. Very heavy on Caloundra Road now, inbound from the Bruce Highway to Kawana Way, Link Road round about Meriden Plains. And of course, getting heavy now on the Sunshine Motorway both ways through Mountain Creek, and a bit of traffic around Yandina Coolamo round about Coolam Beach. Slow through Bocarina on the Nicklamo, those school zone speed limits in place, and a bit of traffic on the David Lowway around the airport, Markula. Injury can't stop the mortgage, but it can stop your income. 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
16: Good morning, Bruce Atkinson here. A lifelike pilot is putting people who shine lasers at rescue helicopters on notice, warning it's not a harmless joke and could blind a crew member during a critical mission. Three laser strikes have been reported at Caboolture, Goodna and South Brisbane in the past 6 weeks. Lifelight is urging anyone who sees the criminal behaviour to report it to police. Pilot David Bashir says a laser strike could delay a patient getting to hospital.
17: If you were driving up the highway in an ambulance, you can see in your rear view mirrors got lights and sirens on and they're trying to get to a hospital. As you know, people will do their utmost to get out of the road and let the ambulance through. This is the same thing with the aircraft. It's just unsafe and unhelpful. You just got to think that could be my mother, father, brother, sister in that helicopter trying to get to critical care at a hospital.
16: Prepare your homes now before bushfire and cyclone season strikes. That's the message from Australian Red Cross this Emergency Ready Week. They've teamed up with Australia Post to deliver flyers to residents in our region and mailboxes right across the country.
18: Together with Australian Red Cross, we want Australians to take a few simple steps now rather than waiting until there's an emergency on the doorstep. That means having a plan, packing an emergency kit, talking with your family and taking the disaster quiz to help see how prepared you really are.
16: The Dolphins will use the week off to recover and reset ahead of their preliminary final at Suncorp Stadium. The break will give the players valuable recovery time following their victory over the Warriors. Thomas Flegler will complete the mandatory 11-day HIA stand-down protocols after leaving the field during Saturday's clash with the Warriors. With the Dolphins progressing directly through to the prelim and earning a week off, Flegler will have sufficient time to complete the mandatory stand-down period and will be available for selection. In national news, the federal government has weighed in on the latest data showing new home sales have dropped for a fourth straight month. The slump is being blamed on high interest rates, weaker buyer confidence and Labor's tax changes. But Housing Minister Claire O'Neill has told Seven those changes will get more Aussies into the market.
19: We've got some really important kind of indicators telling us that we're going to see exactly what we want, and that is more first-time buyers in the market and more new builds being supported by investor dollars, which is really where we want that money to go.
16: And now with sport, here's Phoebe Humphrey.
1: Sport.
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0: In sport, the Aussie cricketers have started their tour of Africa with a win, downing Zimbabwe by 59 runs in the opening one-day clash. Matt Renshaw named man of the match after scoring his first ever ODI century to guide the tourists to 294 batting first.
20: It was nice. I never thought I'd be able to probably play ODI cricket. 10 years between international hundreds is something I probably wasn't expecting.
0: They're on Fox. And Giants skipper Toby Green says he expects to make a decision in the coming days about what club he plays for next year as he considers a move back to Victoria. That's the latest news and sport.
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23: With Amaze World, where fantastic memories are amazed.
3: And they must be doing something right, Ashie, down there at Caloundra Christian College, because our Wednesday weather kid today is a return soldier. And not only is he returning to the world of the Wednesday weather kid, he's one of the nicest young men you'll ever meet, James from Grade 6. Hello, James. How are you, brother?
24: Hello. I'm amazing, thank you.
3: You are amazing. And welcome back, because from memory serves, you were one of our first weather kids 5 years ago when you were in grade one.
24: Yes, that is correct.
3: And so here you are back in grade six now, the top end of school, the other end of it.
24: Yep, last year of primary.
0: Oh, wow. Are you so excited to go into high school?
24: Yeah, I can't wait to transition.
0: Oh, yeah. Wow.
3: And what high school are you going to?
24: I'm pretty sure I'm going to continue on, potentially. Yeah.
3: At Caloundra Christian College. Good school?
24: Yeah, I like it.
3: Who's your teacher this year?
24: So I've got Mr. Gabbert. He's an amazing teacher.
3: Mr. Gamma?
24: Gabbert. Yeah.
3: All right.
0: Oh, cool.
3: And why is he so great?
24: Oh, he just, like, gives us, like, fun tasks. And, like, when we do, like, really well in class, he gives us, like, a nice break where we can throw around a ball and have fun.
3: Yeah.
0: Oh, that's what you want.
3: Yeah, he does sound like a good teacher.
0: Now, James, do you like to do anything outside of school? What are your hobbies and interests?
24: I am a black belt in mixed martial arts.
0: Sorry, what? That's amazing.
24: I started in 2022.
0: And yeah.
24: Ever since, I've just been progressing.
0: That's so cool, mate. Well done.
3: And so a black belt, that basically makes you a lethal weapon.
0: Are you licensed? I love that.
3: Yeah. And tell me, I don't know that we've had anyone from Caloundra Christian College on in a good while, so I can't actually remember what the tuck shop's like there. What's the best thing in the tuck shop at Caloundra Christian College?
24: I would say it would either have to be the pizzas they have on Tuesday. That's really good. Or the pasta carbonara.
0: Oh, hello. That screams delicious, doesn't it? Hey, James, you're here to do the weather. Are you ready?
24: Yes.
0: All right. You're going to hear a little boop, boop, and then you're going to take it away as the official term. Here we go.
24: Your weather today is sunny for the coast, and there's a top of 23 degrees.
0: Oh.
3: Like a bought one.
0: I know. That's amazing,
3: like
0: James.
3: Like a bought one.
0: James, thank you so much for joining us today, mate.
3: Thanks, Jim.
24: That's all right.
0: It's good
24: to
0: see you back.
24: Thank you for having me on the Wednesday Weather Kid.
0: Oh, you're so welcome, mate. You're a legend. Hey, be like James and get online and be our Wednesday Weather Kid at 911hotfm.com.au.
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26: Let's go.
0: Oh, wow. It is 8:06. Good morning. Happy hump day.
3: Why are you shouting? You don't have to shout, mate. I'm right here.
0: We're going
3: to
0: be really honest with you today and We were a little dusty because we had ratings yesterday and we won. So we're like, oh, well, let's play. And we played up. We had a great time.
3: We very rarely let our hair down.
0: Sorry? Did you actually just say that?
3: Okay. I think collectively.
0: Don't speak for yourself, mate.
3: I know you're a booze hound. I know.
0: I do not know. You are the last person. We don't really get up to mischief. You would have been better off saying the opposite.
3: Okay. So we teed off yesterday. We had a bit of fun. And
0: Sam's feeling it today. I'm tickety-boo.
3: I'm hurting.
0: I'm tickety-boo. Eyes are stinging.
3: I'm not sure I'm going to be able to sit here much longer.
0: I just had a message from Nugget come through because we all think Al from the Nugget and Al show was best on ground yesterday.
3: He was amazing.
0: He was the MVP. And Nuggets just said, I've just checked in, and in what can only be described as a medical and scientific miracle, Albie has woken up. Tickety-boo. I don't know how that's possible.
3: Fresh as a daisy. So, yes, he did very well.
0: Oh, he had a great time. But Sam, you want to change the theme up a little bit today with Track Attack. What's the theme?
3: So I thought we might go along the lines of recovery songs to snap you out of your hangover.
0: Okay.
3: So if it's kind of niche, yeah. But...
0: But it's a miracle we're here.
3: If you're waking up on a Wednesday with a hangover, don't know why, we're looking at songs that would snap you out of it.
0: Okay, so what we're going to do, you've got yours already.
3: Yep, I'm ready.
0: I need to find one. I'll do that. Well, Ella Langley plays here at Hyatt.

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2: Okay, so it's a fairly niche theme today. We're talking about songs to snap you out of your hangover. Now, that's just...
0: It's a bit weird.
2: Just doing it for a friend. Aren't we, Ash?
0: For you, yeah. So. Yes. So. The reason why we say that is because we had a nice big work party yesterday, and, you know, it's a bit weird to be talking about this sort of stuff on a Wednesday.
2: Mm.
0: But we did. We celebrated Radio Hard yesterday.
2: Yes,
0: and it
2: we
0: was
2: did.
0: Awesome. And we're very lucky that we got that number one spot back, which was nice.
2: Yes.
0: But just... Also, a massive thank you to all of our wonderful listeners who tune in every day. We really appreciate it. And we know that this only lives for about a day or so, so we're just going to make the most of it while we can.
2: This will be fish and chip wrappers tomorrow. Yeah.
0: But also, we went hard. We had a great time.
2: We did.
0: And our
2: we really
0: Doblo,
2: only get together once or twice a year, so it's nice to enjoy.
0: The whole crew here
2: and I love our team. Our whole family here are a bunch of rock stars, each and every one of them.
0: And Al Doblo from our drive show with Nugget and Al, retiring after 44 years on radio.
2: Nice for him to end on top too.
0: He literally was our MVP yesterday, so you can imagine how that went down. But okay, what song is going to snap you out of yours, Sam?
2: Okay, so if you would like to support me and my song choice, if you think this is a good song to snap someone out of a hangover, then give me a call on 1300 468 911. Vote for me. This is a song that would never, ever be played on Hot FM normally, so it kind of amuses me that it would. This is System of a Down, known as Chop Suey.
3: Wake up! Wake up! Grab rice and put a little makeup! Have the sense to fade away in the shake-up! Why'd you leave the keys up on the table? Here you go, create another table! You wanted to!
2: So if you'd like a little bit of that snap out of your hangover type song, a little bit of Chop Suey.
0: All right.
2: Would be interesting to hear on Hot FM.
0: Or you could do what I would do.
2: What's your alternative?
0: And my song to snap us out of it today is going to be Hakuna Matata.
4: Hakuna Matata.
0: Enough said.
2: What a wonderful
0: phrase.
2: Great.
0: Let's just be a little gentle. Let's be bright and bubbly about it.
2: And just pretend we didn't do the damage last night.
0: Yeah.
2: What a contrast. Do we want to have Simba, Pumbaa and Timon?

0: hangover, or do you want chop suey?
1: One sec. There we go. All this. You're right, Sam. 1-300-468-911. Come on, it's got to be Hakuna Matata. Give us a buzz.
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1: Okay. All right, got a little battle on our hands this morning.
0: Battle of the sexes. Yes, you and I are suffering a little bit today from what's colloquially known as a hangover as a result of perhaps overindulging a little bit yesterday in celebrations of the Sunshine Coast radio ratings. Now, in doing so, we're needing a song to snap us out of our hangover. So I thought a little bit of Chop Suey might be the go. Wake up. A little heavy, perhaps.
1: It's a bit aggressive, I'm not going to lie.
0: It's probably the most aggressive song I can think of.
1: I'm going to go Hakuna Matata.
12: Hakuna Matata.
1: Because, like, it puts a smile on your face and we can just kind of gently ease out of our misery. Do you know what I mean?
0: Do you know what's funny?
1: What?
0: They could not be any more different.
1: I know.
0: Those two songs could not be other end of the spectrum.
1: Very similar to our personalities.
0: Very true.
1: Let's be honest. Okay. All right. Where are we going?
0: Let's go, Sanya in Little Mountain. Good morning, Sanya. How are you this morning?
13: Good morning.
0: Oh, hang on. We've got a drama here. There we go.
1: Here she is. Hey, Sanya.
13: Hey, how you going, eh?
1: That's better, yeah. I'm good. Maybe you should ask my mate how he's going. Oh. where would you like to go today? Do you want a bit of chop suey action or do you want a bit of Hakuna Matata?
13: Hakuna Matata, that chop suey, I would probably get more of a headache.
1: Yeah. So you're going Hakuna Matata, just to be clear?
13: Yeah.
12: Hakuna Matata.
0: Good choice. What a
1: wonderful brain. Oh, thanks, Sonia. I appreciate you. And it is. It's a much more gentler way to ease into things, isn't it?
0: It's going to be funny to hear either song on a commercial radio station, let's be honest. But yeah, well. But yeah, that's cool. All right, Esther is in Coolum. Good morning, Esther. How are you?
14: I'm well, Sam. How are you?
0: Look, I've been better, Esther. I'm not going to lie to you. I'm sitting here. And you know when you get the like the salty cheeks, like the tingly cheeks, yeah. And you think, oh, I'm going to make the bucket.
1: Yeah, oh, stop it. I didn't realize you were that bad.
0: I'm bad.
1: Oh, wow.
0: Bad.
1: All right, Esther, where are we going?
14: I'm going with you, Ash. Kuna Matata is the only way.
0: Yeah.
1: It's the only way that's going to bring him out of his misery, isn't it?
0: Well, it means no worries.
1: For the rest of your day.
0: Yeah. All right, Esther, thank you for that. That's 2-0. Looks like I'm getting done here.
1: All right, well... Let's jump. Maybe.
0: Marky is in Maroochydore. Good morning, Mark. How are you, mate?
15: Oh, good, mate. How you guys going?
1: Good. You could
0: a little dusty.
1: You could revive Sam in more ways than one by choosing Chop Suey now, or you could give me the win with a bit of Hakuna Matata. What would you like to do?
0: Where are we going, Mark?
15: Well, I think we're definitely going with Sammy with Surge from...
0: Yes! It's a ripper, isn't it?
15: Get into it.
1: Yeah, get into it.
0: Yeah, boy.
1: Get into it.
0: Yeah, boy.
1: Mark, thanks so much, mate. All right, Indy.
0: Indy's in Bedina. Good morning, Indy. How are you?
16: Good.
0: Now, you have a very important decision and job to do here, Indy. You could help Ash get over the line with Hakuna Matata, or you could keep me in the game with Chop Suey. Where's your vote this morning, Indy?
16: So we have three people in the car.
0: Three people in the car?
16: Yep.
0: Okay.
16: We have two for Chop Suey.
0: Two for Chop Suey?
16: And one for Hakuna Matata.
0: That leaves us on three each.
1: Oh, you're
0: okay.
1: Kidding me.
0: So we need another call then on 1300 468 911. We need a decider. If someone could ring through, your call will decide.
1: And we're just taking the one call.
0: Just one.
1: Right?
0: Not, yeah, just
1: we
0: one.
1: We need one, okay?
0: All right, 1300 468 911. The first caller through to say either Chop Suey wake up. Or Hakuna Matata. We'll have their song played and we'll hand victory.
1: Oh, come on. Hakuna Matata.
0: Here we go. You can choose
1: be.
0: Any one of those numbers, Ash. There's a lot coming
1: all
0: through
1: right.
0: there.
1: Hello, Hot FM. Who's this?
17: It's Nikki.
1: Hey, Nikki.
0: How are you, Nikki? Hey. Where are you from?
17: Virginia.
0: All right, Nikki.
1: You sound out of breath. Are you okay?
17: Yeah. No, I've just finished work.
1: Oh, okay, right.
0: What do you do, Nikki?
17: I'm a postie.
1: Yep. Oh, there you go. Of course, you'd be running around all the time. All right, exactly. Are we going Chop Suey? Please don't. Or Hakuna Matata?
17: I have to go Chop Suey. I'm so sorry. I am a metalhead, boy.
1: Oh, you didn't.
0: From behind.
17: I did. I'm a metalhead by heart. I'm sorry.
0: Well, there we go.
1: I actually don't know if we're allowed to play this.
0: Yeah, we are.
1: Are we allowed to play it?
0: I don't care.
1: Does that have any swearing in it?
0: Nah, I don't think so. I know Hakuna Matata does. That's rough. You don't watch those meerkats. Righto, for the first time I think ever on Hot FM, get your medal on early, people. This is a song to snap you out of your hangover.
1: And the last time you'll ever hear this. Do you know you're going to regret this? Because it is such an aggressive song, Sam. You will... Oh, no, it's building. I can feel it.
0: You can feel it.
1: All right, System of a Down. Chop Suey, Track Attack winning. You've taken the lead back. 16-15.
0: Yes, I have.
1: Oh, it's about time. It's 91.1 Hot FM. Good to see you win something, mate.
0: Thank you.

0: morning. Yes, you are on 91.1 Hot FM. And yes, we have our news department. We have our operations manager running
1: around. Everyone's running around going, what is happening?
0: Why is this song on air? I don't know, guys. 8 a.m. every Wednesday, we do Track Attack.
1: Thanks for listening.
0: Thanks for listening.
1: This is our own people.
0: And
1: we've got 107,000 people listening to this show right now.
0: Yes.
1: But not our staff. In the building. What are you listening to over there, guys?
0: Like, what's happening? What's happening with that music? And we're like,
1: why won't we play metal?
0: I think we're in trouble is what I'm getting at.
1: I think you're in trouble.
0: I think we might be. You're in trouble. Yeah. Actually, why am I? I'm not taking the blame for any of this.
1: Excuse me. You hit the buttons. You found the songs. You put it in the system. I'm merely a vassal here.
0: You're the one who suggested it. I didn't even know that song existed.
1: Did not.
0: Anyway. Let's move along because Coyote Roadhouse, we have tickets to go to their special VIP night Friday, 25th of September. Yes, we're moving on to the news. Yes, it's happening.
1: Everyone relax.
0: Everyone's giving us the wind up. Okay. Yes. Okay. All right.
1: No more pressure. Your
0: knickers in a knot over here. Mm. Well, gosh. All right. Let's do that next here at 91.1 Hot FM.
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4: G'day, got some lights on Flash, Bly Bly Road at Cooney Road through Bly Bly, down through North Lakes on the Bruce. It's around a 10-15 minute delay. Reports of a crash northbound Steve Irwin Way through roadworks approaching Roy's Road now. Caloundra Road slowing up inbound Kiwanis Wayland Grove round about Meriden Plains. Heavy Maroochydore Road through Kunda Park and outbound Forest Glen, and a bit of traffic through Mountain Creek and the Sunshine Motorway. That's around 5-10 minutes. 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
16: Good morning, Bruce Atkinson here, broadcasting from Cubby Cubby Country. Police have charged a man over the alleged theft of multiple vehicles near Gympie. It's alleged the man stole a number of vehicles, including a prime mover, trailer and a bulldozer, from a holding yard on Tin Can Bay Road at Tallara Forest on September 6. Police have recovered two ATVs, the truck and a trailer, but they're still looking for another trailer and the bulldozer. The man is facing 69 charges and is due in court next month. Emergency Ready Week is underway ahead of the bushfire and flood season. Australia Post and Australian Red Cross have joined forces, encouraging locals to be prepared. Spokesperson Jane Anderson says Posties will be delivering a flyer to homes across our region this month, encouraging locals to get ready.
17: This September, we'll be delivering a disaster preparedness flyer to more than 4 million households across Australia in partnership with Australian Red Cross. The flyer is packed with practical tips to help families prepare before a disaster strikes and help them start important conversations now about what they will do in the event of an emergency.
16: Kenilworth Dairies has announced an initiative to keep a local dairy farm operating in the Merri Valley. The Rosinski Dairy Farm at Imbul had its contract with Mullaney Dairies cancelled in July and it delivered its last load of milk there yesterday. The family has been farming in the area for more than 80 years and Kenilworth Dairies is going to sell the milk from their herd of brown Swiss cows under the One Farm brand. Kenilworth Dairies says by supporting One Farm, customers are helping a local farming family with generations of dairy heritage. Work is about to start on pedestrian safety improvements in Pomona. Stage one includes a new raised pedestrian crossing, street lighting and a 40k an hour speed limit on Factory Street. Work is due to start at the end of the month. In national news, temporary campgrounds will need to be set up for Brisbane Olympic spectators. That's according to the CEO of Camplify, who's been working with the state government ahead of the 2032 Games. Proposals also include freeing up university beds as the state faces an 11,000-room shortage. And the US has confirmed it's put weapons in space. The US Air Force Secretary says the Trump administration is prepared to use them against any hostile action. And now with sport, here's Phoebe Humphrey.
15: Sport. Spring into better wellness Wises Road. New spas from $4,999.
18: In sport, Australia has drawn first blood in its ODI series against Zimbabwe with a 59-run win. The victory set up by Matt Renshaw's maiden one-day century. His 109 came off just 94 balls. Fremantle could welcome back a swag of stars for Friday night's prelim final against Sydney with Sean Darcy, Brennan Cox, Jager O'Meara and Brandon Walker all a chance to return from injury. And team sheets for this week's NRL semi-finals have been released. Angus Crichton has been named for the Roosters in their do-or-die clash against the Sharks on Saturday. That's the latest news and sport.
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0: Mostly sunny one for the coast today, reaching a top temp of 23 degrees. The rest of the week too looks nice and mostly sunny as well.
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0: Good morning. It is nice to have you along. It is 8:35. Look, if you would like to go to Coyote's Roadhouse, then call us now, 1-300-468-911. This is going to be awesome. They're opening Friday, the 25th of September. 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Friday, 25th of September, 7 p.m. It all kicks off. This is Portugal. The man right now, Sam and Ash at 8:35. Good morning.

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0: Situation that's just happened. We've got our boss Mark who's on Sam's microphone.
2: Yeah, we seem to have lost Sam.
0: We don't know. Sam's gone. We had a very big day yesterday at the pub, having a great time, drink responsibly.
2: Yeah, he said he was going off to the toilet, but then we've never seen him ever since.
0: We haven't seen him since. So, Chris has called through though. Good morning, Chris. How are you?
3: Awesome, thank you. How's it going?
0: Hey, we're great. And in fact, we're actually much better than Sam is right now. So we've lost Sam. We actually don't know where he's gone.
2: Yeah.
0: So this is my boss, Mark. Mark, meet Chris.
2: Hey, Chris.
0: Meet Mark.
3: Hey, Mark.
0: Would you like to come along, speaking of nights out,
2: yeah.
0: Would you like to come along to Coyote Roadhouse, the VIP opening night?
3: Yeah, most certainly would love to.
0: Okay, excellent. And, oh, here he is.
2: And Chris, the good thing is we're going to replicate our day yesterday at Coyote's on that night.
4: Yes. No, we're not.
2: It is going to be amazing. We're going to lose Sam.
4: I don't know that that's a good idea, Chris.
0: Why is your face so red?
4: What? Well, do you really want me to explain to you what
2: He's
4: I've just been doing?
2: To the toilet. No, don't ask that question.
0: Okay, sorry, my bad. Chris, congratulations, mate. You're coming along.
3: Wow, fantastic. As easy as that. That's awesome. Thank you so much.
0: You're so welcome.
4: So easy, Chris.
0: Friday the 25th of September. It is all happening. This is Bruno Mars. More chances to go tomorrow to Coyote Roadhouse. Oh, God, it's going to be such a... Had so many people actually ask me about the mechanical pool.
4: And,
0: yeah, it looks
4: it's
0: so
4: going to be fun.
0: It really is. Thanks for your contribution, Sam.
4: I'm going to the bathroom again.
0: Okay, bye-bye.

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1: Hey, Sam.
2: Yes.
1: I've told you this many times about how sort of different my two daughters are.
2: Chalk and cheese, as they would say.
1: Chalk and cheese, but then like at the same time, they usually get along so well. And if they've been apart for the whole day at school and whatnot, usually they're really like, but the first hour together is just chaos. They can't stop hugging each other and they're just all over it. And Luna's like a magnet. She's going to be attached to someone. We've just had our cousins here. Well, their cousins here the last 4 days. And Luna, I don't think, like just went from person to person like a magnet.
2: Magnet. Sticks like glue.
1: Sticks like glue. Has to lie on them on the couch. Like she cannot sit by herself on the couch. Like if someone's on the couch, she has to be on you.
2: Yeah.
1: Which I really like. Yeah. I'm not going to lie. I sound like I'm complaining about it. I'm actually not. I actually love it.
2: It's good in winter.
1: Really. Just a little hot water bottle. Now, yesterday, because it's been a big few days with the cousins here and, you know, coming into the end of term, my daughter Mila, who's 5, is really tired at the moment. And she's also been experiencing a lot of growing pains.
2: Okay.
1: And I don't know if you remember this growing up, but I vividly remember how painful they were. You know, up your shins, that bone really hurts. And the way she was described, she goes, it's here, it's running from my knee down my bone and like into her ankle. And like I still sometimes get bad pains in my legs. But I vividly remember this as a kid. And so I know exactly what she's going through. And it's so painful. And my daughter Mila doesn't get overly emotional about stuff. Like she's a sensitive kid, but she's not overly emotional about stuff. Mm-hmm. This, whenever she gets it, absolutely sends her like screaming, like she's in so much pain. And I think because she actually is, right? So she it's quite confronting. And so it happened last night and she's away just before she's about to get to bed. And we know the drill now. We give her some Nurofen and then we give her some a heat pack to put on her legs, and it goes away pretty quickly.
2: That helps, yeah.
1: But in this moment, she's screaming. Prior to this happening, about 5 minutes before, I put Luna to bed. So I'm putting Luna to bed. Brendan is on Miller duty. And then I hear 5 minutes later, Miller start like tearing the house down, screaming because she's in so much pain. So I get up to see what's wrong. I realize it's the legs. And I always get up and like, because I empathize with her and her legs and how sore they are. Like I'm gonna make sure I'm rubbing them and all the rest of it. Yeah. So Brendan's getting all the stuff ready and I'm like, I'll put Miller to bed if you want to put Luna to bed. Now we're sort of making sure that Miller's okay. And it's a good 5 minutes. So she's now got both of our attention, Brendan and I, in her room, trying to make her comfortable, patting her head, you know, rubbing her leg.
2: What's Luna doing? I can see it in your face.
1: Oh, mate, the 3-year-old Luna has taken the opportunity to go into the cupboard, grab the packet of Maltesers that were in the pantry.
2: Sniper.
1: Grabs them. Goes back into her room.
2: Nice decoy, Milsey.
1: Little did we know, she's in her bed now eating the Maltesers. One at a time. Anyway, I imagine this is what's been happening, by the way, because by the time Brendan had gotten back in there, he's climbed into her bed. She's got a queen bed. And he feels his rustle in the,
2: it's a
1: in the bed. And he pulls back the blanket to find she's been eating the Maltesers in her bed and thought she might save herself a little midnight snack.
2: I love that she's used Miller's pain as a distraction.
1: Well, you're in pain, Miller, and the attention's not on me for a hot second. I'm going to go
2: sneak them,
1: and
2: Maltesers.
1: I'm going to sneak a whole, I'm talking a family-sized packet of Maltesers. There were Maltesers all through her bed. And we just cleaned the sheets a day ago. She has got chocolate from one end to the other, Sam.
2: My cheeks are hurting.
1: So, I might just take this opportunity, if you don't mind, to have some Maltesers.
2: I can just see her doing it too.
1: The best part about this is she turns around to Brendan and says to him, "Do you want one?
2: Do you want to get in on this?
1: Do you want to get on this action before Mum finds out or what?"
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6: Good morning. We've had nor'westers across the coast as it's swinging southerly at the moment, south-south-west. And it's going to strengthen and swing south-southeast this afternoon. High tide 11:15, and there is around 2/3 of a metre of east-to-east-northeasterly swell at 7-8 second intervals. Check places like the Coolum through to Stewart, the southern corner of Alexander Bay, Maroochydore through to Alex, and the lower end of the Kwinana Stretch. 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
1: Mostly sunny one for the coast today, reaching a top temp of 23 degrees. It's beautiful out there. Get
2: magic.
1: It. You know what? I have the day off work. It's not a good joke. You're not there already. Just turn around and go home. Go to the beach.
2: Good
1: that's
2: idea.
1: What I would do. In fact, that's what I will be doing.

0: 91.1 Hot FM, it is Sam and Ash. All right, let's get you home, mate. Are you all right?
1: You know, some days you're the dog, other days you're the tree.
0: Some days you're the diamond and some days you're the stone, and you look a little more stony today.
1: You look stoned.
0: Than a little more flashy.
1: It's been a bit rough. Thank you to everybody at the Dewporth Tavern who didn't throw us out, and thank you for the love and well wishes from everybody from what was a really fun day yesterday. We don't do it that often. We don't let our hair down too much, but you don't look at me like that. You just because you're the booze hound.
0: That is not true. Mm. That is not true. You have just been – anyway, it doesn't matter. Do you know what the point is?
1: What?
0: Great day.
1: It was fun.
0: Oh, great day. And you need to go home to bed, mate.
1: Okay.
0: All right? So make that your duty today. All right, that you go home and you do nothing.
1: Okay, I love that.
0: All right.
1: Like every other day.
0: I'm giving you all the permission in the world. We are back tomorrow for some Thursday fun.
1: What do we got?
0: See you then.
1: What do we got tomorrow?
0: Hot Topics.
1: The guys from Funny Coast?
0: Yep. They're back from overseas, and it's Suburban Songwriting Day tomorrow. So,
1: yeah, cool. Yeah. What are we doing tomorrow? Which
0: suburb? We're going to do Nambour.
1: Okay.
0: It's up to you, mate. You write them.
1: Yeah, okay.
0: I just look pretty.
1: Ooh. When are you starting that? Are you going to start that now?
0: All right, Mikey's in next. We've got to go. It's 91.1 Hot FM.
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4: G'day, got a single vehicle crash in the David Lowe Way just north of Suncoast Beach Drive now through Mount Coolum. Minor delays on the build. The Sunshine Motorway, so southbound Yandina Coolum Road round about Coolum Beach a few minutes in. Still very heavy inbound through Mountain Creek. Also, Maroochydore Road is out of Coral inbound through Kunda Park and Caloundra Road at Kwanda Way Link Road round about Meriden Plains. Still a couple of minutes down through North Lakes on the Bruce. Easing quickly though. 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And September 22, participating stores, excludes IGA local grocer. 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
11: Good morning, Bruce Atkinson with you. A Caloundra-based off-road camper and caravan maker has gone bust. After more than 26 years of designing and manufacturing the vehicles, Australian Off-Road has entered administration. In a statement, the company says it built a reputation for premium off-road products and had a loyal 4,000-strong customer base across Australia and internationally. The company says it has suffered from increasing product copying along with price pressure from Chinese imports. It says it has also faced growing competition from manufacturers in lower-cost parts of Australia, particularly southern states where lower wage and rental costs can provide a significant cost advantage over manufacturing on the Sunshine Coast. LifeFlight is warning people about the dangers of shining lasers at rescue helicopters after three incidents in the past 6 weeks. The laser strikes happened at Caboolture, Goodna and South Brisbane while crews were carrying out emergency missions. LifeFlight pilot David Bashir says a laser strike can temporarily blind pilots and create a dangerous situation for crews, patients and people on the ground.
12: These distractions at worst can certainly cause harm to a pilot's eye, but it's the byproduct is that having to manoeuvre or delay getting our patients usually to hospital that are usually needing critical care. Also the doctor, paramedic and also our crewmen, these lights can also affect their vision.
11: Anyone with information about the incidents is urged to contact police. The Sunshine Coast Council is proposing to almost double its borrowing to cover an expansion to its capital works program. News Corp is reporting Council will consider the plan at its meeting tomorrow. It wants to borrow an extra $20 million. It's reported Council is considering deferring about $86 million in project costs, which could include delays on projects like the Caloundra Transport Corridor upgrade and the Coolum District Sport Ground. In national news, the housing minister says the federal government isn't shying away from its tax changes following the latest new home sales data. Sales on new builds have dropped 20% in the last 3 months, with experts pointing to interest rate rises, weaker buyer confidence, and the changes made in Labor's budget. But Claire O'Neill has told Seven something had to shift.
13: We made big changes to Australia's housing system that do two really important things. They put first home buyers on a level playing field, and they are going to over time help us boost supply because of other changes that are made in that budget.
11: And now with sport, here's Phoebe Humphrey.
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15: In sport, a man of the match performance by Matt Renshaw has guided the Aussie cricketers to a 59-run win over Zimbabwe overnight in the opening one-day clash. He scored 109 off just 94 balls as the Aussies made 294 batting first, but he's told Fox the conditions were not that easy.
16: At altitude a little bit here compared to what we're used to, so lungs got going a little bit, but yeah, the pitch was really nice. It obviously got harder as the innings went on.
15: And the Swans hold their last main training session today ahead of Friday's AFL prelim against the Dockers at the SCG. That's the latest news and sport.
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19: Tops are 23. It's blue skies and sunshine. What a day. Fine tomorrow, 21. Fine for Friday. The outlook for the weekend looking amazing. Only reaching 25. We love that. A little warmer on Monday, though, for the start of next week. 27 the top.
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I was thinking about the band. I was thinking about the fans. We were underground, loading merch in that 12-passenger van in a small club in Minnesota. And the snow outside of First Ave, I just wanted my name in the star.

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1: Tomorrow on the show, Track Attack, The Decider. It's 15 apiece at the moment. Who will win?
0: Game on. 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
3: Burnett Street and Main Street slowing up through Budgerum. Sunshine Motorway busy through Mountain Creek and Nicklin Way under speed through Warana. Caloundra Road is busy through Little Mountain and Caloundra West, and Steve Irwin Way has some delays around Roy's Road through Beerwah. Not too bad for David Lowe Way through Coolum, and Kippy Terrace slows up through new civilian spots. 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